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1: XYZ with Eric Zachary. Jordan is here.
2: Hey, what's up, man?
1: Audrey is here.
3: Hello.
1: The first full week of September.
2: Yep. Yes, yep.
1: Also my birthday week.
3: Yeah, it's your birthday week.
2: We got you a plane that's just going to fly around the city. It says happy birthday, Eric.
1: Did you really?
3: I thought that it was your birthday week once. I thought your birthday... Your birthday...
2: Oh, man, Audrey.
3: I thought your birthday kicks off your birthday week.
1: Yeah, it does.
3: Your birthday hasn't happened yet.
1: We just said that to you because we didn't want to have to celebrate the whole week leading up to
3: your birthday. What the heck?
1: Listen, I think mine has like a, because, all right, I was going to get the awkwardness out of the way. My birthday is 9/11. This is not a joke. Everyone in the world's like, ooh, I'm used to it, right?
3: Yeah.
1: So I think I get to celebrate, like, in my head, the 2 or 3 days before and then, like, the day after. Because, like, the day of, unless it's people in my life, everyone's just talking about how bad of a day it is.
3: Right.
2: I think you need to reclaim the day, you know?
1: From a national tragedy?
2: Let's not forget birthday.
1: They never forget. You got that part right.
3: Okay. All right. Well,
1: it's XYZ with Eric Zachary.
4: Bruh.

0: back and go, gotta swing that. Put your leg back and go, gotta swing that.
1: Just let you like a lover. Mix 100.3. Miley Cyrus is rebranding as Miley.
2: Wow.
1: Like Madonna.
2: Big news.
3: I think this is important.
1: I think it's not, but okay. I'm glad that Audrey and I are already in agreement. XYZ ENT Entertainment Report, all brought to you by O'Reilly Auto Parts and Professional Parts People.
2: Miley is dropping the Cyrus. She's doing this along with her 10th studio album, Bass Persuades.
3: Right.
2: That will be out on September 18th, by the way. But yeah, I mean, I don't know. I guess she's just kind of gotten to that level where she feels like she's dropping the Cyrus. Apparently, Billy Ray Cyrus has also commented on this. He's like, I fully support this. We don't really know how well their relationship is going right now.
1: Yeah, they
2: but
1: have fallen
2: I
1: out
2: mean,
1: for a while.
2: Yeah. You know, that's her business and nobody else's.
1: I don't get the point. At this point in your career, I don't name another famous Miley.
3: I don't think it has anything to do with
1: she's
3: Miley.
1: Just, she doesn't want to use her dad's name or...
3: No, I think at a certain point, most big artists do like a weird rebrand, but it's like, hey, yeah. That just further solidifies... that the artistry, the artists themselves.
1: Yeah. Well, I saw Dolly Parton fans are like up in arms too because they're like,
2: oh, really?
1: She's going for the just it's Dolly, like there's only one Miley. And then there's been a huge discourse.
3: Nothing wrong with that.
1: I fell down a rabbit hole of like everyone going, well, like that was like basically her godmother. Obviously, it's probably something she talked about with her. But like,
3: right.
1: Regardless, I don't. It'd be one thing if she went by like Miley Parton.
3: Yeah, uh-huh.
2: Yeah, right.
3: That'd be
2: right,
3: different.
2: Right.
3: But dropping it, I mean. Jay-Z changed his name a million times. It was J-Z, then J-No-Z.
2: Yeah, I mean, like,
3: people do it all the time.
2: And
3: you know?
2: I feel like she can. Here's the thing. I don't really care. I feel like right. She can do this
3: yeah.
2: because, I mean, who's, you know, it's not really. People know who Miley is.
1: Sure,
2: you know?
1: Of course. Like, go by whatever you want. So we're still going to call you Miley Cyrus.
3: Well, like if she
2: for
3: was
2: at
3: like.
2: At least I'm, a while, I do think.
3: Yeah, I feel like if she were saying, like, I'm changing my name to Moses. People would be like, well, that's really weird and random. Don't do that. But just sure. Dropping a last name. Why not? Go for it.
2: Yeah.
1: Also, a bunch of junk articles out there right now saying that she's the new Super Bowl halftime performer. There's no validity to that. I looked down.
3: Okay.
1: I woke up to it from like some random repost on TikTok. Yeah. And I'm like, this isn't real. At least not yet.
3: T-Pain for Super Bowl halftime performance.
2: Yeah.
1: Your XYZ ENT Entertainment Report, all brought to you by O'Reilly Auto Parts.
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1: I think this is sweet. Bruno Mars started a trend that I don't think he was intending to do every time, but the first time he went platinum, he tweeted at his mom and said, "Mom, I went platinum."
2: Right.
1: And apparently he's kept this up every time he's had a song or album go platinum.
2: And he has a song or album go platinum all the time. So he's just got a slew of, like, over the years, platinum, mom, thank you guys. Hey, mom, aww, I went platinum again.
1: I love that.
2: Yeah,
0: really cute.
1: Haters are going to hate, but just tell me you don't have a good relationship with your parents. It's fine.
2: Oh, speak on it.
0: Wow. Whoa.
1: People call me mama's boy all the time, and I feel defensive sometimes. So I like when celebrities do this stuff, too, okay?
2: Yeah. You are weaponizing being a mama's boy.

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1: I like it because it's one of the only times on the show that Audrey and Jordan fight as opposed to me and Audrey.
2: When?
3: You guys fight all the time. I never fight Audrey. I find Audrey to be a phenomenal friend.
2: Okay. No, I feel like every time we say good game and we move on.
1: It's cute. All right. The test on XYZ with Eric Zachary. It's that three pop culture trivia questions that all have to do with not only things that are currently in the news, but specifically things we've talked about in the show in the last 2 to 3 days.
3: Yep.
2: I'm excited.
1: You guys have a little bit of a
3: Disadvantage,
1: yes. Because,
2: why?
1: Well, it was an extended weekend, so you got to remember.
3: All the pop culture things that happened on Labor Day.
1: No. I'm
2: not going to remember anything.
1: All right. Three pop culture trivia questions. Jordan and Audrey going head to head and playing for you at home next.

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0: 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It's called The Test on XYZ with Eric Zachary, all brought to you by Chick-fil-A. Cue the music.
1: Oh.
0: There it is. There it is.
1: That was right. Well-timed today.
0: It's almost like I'm controlling it.
1: Well, sometimes you miss

0: the mark.
1: Ooh.
2: Three pop culture trivia questions that I really hope Audrey does not get right.
0: No, Eric always writes the questions against me.
2: Audrey,
0: okay,
2: and Jordan going head to head, but playing for you at home, ultimately, you're player number one.
0: Yeah.
2: Here we go. Question number one. The meaning of true love and determination was on full display last week. Why are you laughing already?
0: Because what is this going to be about?
2: The meaning of true love and determination was on full display last week when a couple in the Philippines refused to let a flooded church stop the wedding.
0: Okay.
2: They even walked down the aisle in waist-deep water. We're not talking about a little leak. This was, like, crazy.
0: Yeah.
2: It made headlines everywhere. What's the capital of the Philippines?
0: Jordan. I knew you were gonna ask that.
2: Jordan.
1: Is it Manila?
2: Manila is correct.
0: Okay. I don't know anything about geography. Don't ask me where anything is.
2: You're going to say the Philippines. And I'm like, Audrey.
0: No.
2: Question number two. 1 point to Jordan. TikTok just announced that their number one song of the summer of 2026 was Katy Perry's The One That Got Away. The track's 15 years old, and it still beat out every new release this year because it was the most used song on TikTok. Mm-hmm. TikTok officially rebranded from another app in 2018. What was it originally called?
0: Audrey! Oh, no, sorry.
2: I'll give it to you, Audrey.
0: Musical.ly.
2: Musical.ly.
0: Musical.ly.
2: Musical.ly is the correct answer.
0: Musical.ly. Yeah. I remember Musical.ly.
2: Technically, it was a different app that ByteDance then acquired and then merged it all into TikTok.
0: Oh, okay.
2: But I'll give it to you. Musical.ly is the correct answer. 1-1. This is quite the
1: tiebreaker.
2: Here we go. The music's getting more dramatic. Final question. Harry Styles is in the middle of his Madison Square Garden residency, and there's already talk that he could be taking the whole thing on the road, at least to other major cities. What talent competition launched Harry Styles and eventually One Direction?
1: Jordan. X Factor.
2: Audrey, would you like to have a rebuttal? Because that's not the complete answer.
0: X Factor UK.
2: One. I'm going to give it to Audrey.
1: That's so messed up, dude.
2: It is called X Factor UK.
0: It's like a tie plus, you know?
1: Tie plus.
2: Advantage Audrey.
1: Yeah, right?
0: Yeah.
2: The US Open's going on right now, so.
1: Oh, man.
2: Advantage Audrey.
1: Okay.
0: Okay, The Voice UK.
2: When I went to the U.S. Open with Rachel, my girlfriend, she was like, why is it advantage? Did they get to like get closer? And I was like,
1: yes.
2: Not how that works.
1: I would have said yes, exactly.
2: The test, all brought to you by Chick-fil-A on XYZ with Eric Zachary.
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0: You know, one day maybe these things will actually help us fold the laundry.

0: Mix 100.3. Labor Day was yesterday, and I kind of did the opposite. I needed such a bad reason to like finally get to my apartment. I've barely been home over the last 2 or 3 weeks. And I was like, you know what? I'm not going to like take the day off and just be on the couch. I want to be productive, but I'm not going to like let myself work. And I don't mind cleaning. Like, I like cleaning. I just got to have the time to do it.
1: Yeah, right. For sure.
0: I got very dialed into deep cleaning things.
2: Mm-hmm. Okay.
1: I do that sometimes. It feels real good.
0: Only to realize that I didn't have hot water about halfway through it.
2: Ooh.
0: Separate issue, but my hot water heater tank kicked. But I did find a part of the house that I've never cleaned.
2: Okay.
0: Something I feel like a lot of people have never cleaned.
1: Yeah.
0: And to describe it as Chernobyl would be an understatement.
1: My God.
0: I'll talk about something that you probably never clean that you should if you're brave enough next on XYZ.

0: Mix 100.3. What's the part of the house or an appliance that you feel like no one ever cleans, but you're supposed to, but like somehow no one taught us this? Now,
1: sure,
0: I let it slip a little bit in the break, so you guys already know what I cleaned, but I pretend you don't. What do you think is like the most common thing people don't clean in their home?
1: The vent at the back of the fridge. If you're not doing it, you need to.
2: Oh, I didn't know that was
0: there's a vent at the back of the fridge?
1: Yes.
0: How am I supposed to get to that?
1: You pull your fridge out of the alcove.
0: My fridge doesn't have
1: wheels.
0: Oh,
1: yeah, your fridge is built in.
0: Yeah.
1: Yours might be different, but if you've got a fridge that you can, like, remove from the alcove, you need to get to the bottom of that vent and clean that up.
0: Audrey, anything?
2: I always think about, I've never done this because I'm too lazy to actually do it, but cleaning in between the glass on a
0: double
2: oven.
1: That's a good one.
2: There's two panes of glass. You can unscrew it and clean inside and get all the gunk out. But I've never done it. But you can.
0: No, I don't know if my oven does that either.
2: I would imagine it does.
0: Maybe. Alright, I don't want to be bougie and be like, well, it's a Bosch. But I don't know. I just press the self-cleaning button. Yeah. It's something that like I've known about, I've never attempted. I got really into cleaning my washing machine the other day, and like just because it's a front load, like it has like one of those rubber rings that tends to
1: gunky.
0: I don't even want to call it mold. I hope it's not mold, but like, you know, I'm pretty good at trying to clean that.
1: Right.
0: But then I was like, oh, what's this little hatch down here? Then I remembered, oh, you're supposed to like filter the water out, and there's like a trap for all the lint and different things.
1: Yeah.
2: Ew.
0: I was not prepared for the water pressure. I was like,
1: he got drenched.
0: I truly thought this is like, oh, I like open up the hose and like it just drains whatever. So I had a little tiny bowl that filled up almost immediately, followed by what I can only describe as sewage.
1: Yeah.
2: Just
0: all into my lap.
2: Ew. Yeah. Ew, where is it?
0: It depends on your washing machine. But
2: my washing machine is top load. Where is it? Where is it?
1: Eric's like not a licensed plumber.
0: Well, I was about to be like, I'm not Sears, but I'm like, that's such an outdated.
1: Yeah, exactly.
0: Yeah,
1: he doesn't know.
0: Every washing machine should have somewhere where you can drain. Some of them have it in the back, but mine's in the front. But it's not only the hose where you let the water out, but then there's actually like a trap.
1: The catch,
0: But because it's just like variations of lint and other things that were on your clothes, mine's probably never been changed since I moved into my apartment.
1: Yeah.
0: I inherited the appliance. It smelled so bad.
2: Sewage?
1: I can imagine. Yeah.
0: And then I was like, not my sweatpants. But then I was like, how do I wash them if I'm doing the washer right now?
2: Ew.
0: It was a real conundrum, you guys.
1: Oh, man.
2: Honestly, I'm just going to hope that Greg does that for me.
1: Greg
2: is my landlord.
0: Oh, okay. Shout out to Greg.
2: I think he probably does. Thanks, Greg.
0: You think he just comes in and does it?
2: I mean, yeah, it's in his utility room. I feel like that's something that
0: you have a shared washer dryer.
2: Well, it's ours, but he uses the room to like store his stuff.
0: But he has access to
2: it.
1: Not I gotta imagine Greg's not doing it.
0: Wait, it's in your apartment though?
2: Technically, no.
0: Like he can access it without having to come into your place.
2: Yeah.
0: I'm just imagining Greg putting a broom away at 2 a.m. going to your kitchen.
1: Exactly. Like he's just also in your place.
0: No. All right. No. So clean the back of your fridge. I guess you can clean between the panes of your oven, and then if you're brave enough for the sewage that happens, clean the lint trap and make sure you have a big enough water container when you drain your washing machine.
2: Yuck.
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0: 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This is what's trending now. 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
1: doll. 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
0: Lubbock's hit music. I can't.

0: Mix 100.3. Robo taxis are expanding, specifically the cyber taxi, the Tesla robot taxis, which I didn't know was happening, at least to the degree that it was. And we happened to be in Austin, Texas over the weekend, which is when they launched them.
1: Yes.
0: I came face to face with them a couple times.
1: Yep.
0: What's freaking me out is because there's no steering wheel. People are just sitting in what you perceive
1: to be the driver's seat.
0: Yeah, and that dude's like, I can't do anything.
1: Right, right. They were clogging up streets. I mean, to some degree, like, hey, you've got more options for rideshare opportunities. But at the same time, I think this one kind of took a leap with the driverless seating, or like the no steering wheels and
0: no ability to manually control the car
1: if anything were to go wrong, which I think is kind of like too forward.
0: Well, we've seen the Waymo videos, and I'm an advocate. I'm going to use that loosely as Waymo users, but like, I've seen cops like have to take over a Waymo to move it out of a
1: situation.
0: Like, there's really no way to do that with the Teslas.
1: Yeah, there's nothing you can do. So
0: Tesla cyber taxis
1: are
0: out there. Cyber cab is out now.

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1: It's Mix 100.3.
2: More about nothing on XYZ with Eric Zachary. I just read what Jordan researched.
3: Yes.
2: Chainsaws were originally invented for childbirth.
3: That is correct.
0: Wow.
3: Yeah.
2: That is terrifying.
3: Yeah, yeah.
2: Hopefully there's a better reason for that.
3: We'll see.
2: How many minutes between contractions?
3: Oh, God. Oh, God.
2: It was right there. All right.
0: Ew,
2: before we learn more about why chainsaws were actually invented,
3: yes.
2: Next, some more about nothing. A little bonus fact for you.
3: A new

0: world record was just set over the weekend. The fastest eaten burrito.
1: Was it you?
0: No, it wasn't. Dog, I wish it were me. A woman over in London, Leah Schutt-Kiever, ate a whole burrito and in 30.75 seconds.
1: Okay, there's got to be like a metric of like a what,
2: I was going to ask.
1: Yeah, like okay. The size of the, is it a Chipotle burrito? Is it a bean burrito?
0: So here's the thing. Because it was over in London, you know it wasn't an American Chipotle burrito. Those boys are thick.
2: It's a pretty big burrito.
0: It's a decent sized burrito, but you know, I'm not getting a Chipotle burrito.
2: It's like grilled cheese burrito, Taco Bell size.
1: Probably. I just hate that, like, I know there's a Guinness World Record guy that's like takes his job way too seriously and is using like what are those like super the diameter?
0: Oh, like a protractor.
1: He's like, actually, it's 0.2 millimeter. You know, it's like, all right, man. All right, learning why chainsaws were actually invented and the story behind it, and more about nothing next.

0: 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More About Nothing on XYZ with Eric Zachary. All brought to you by Chick-fil-A. It's exactly that. A little bit more about something you maybe knew nothing about.
1: Yep.
2: That's right.
0: The most succinct way I've ever described
3: it. Yeah, wow. Yeah.
0: Jordan, talk to us about chainsaws.
1: Okay, late 18th century, they being physicians, came up with a groundbreaking idea. Now, the C-section was something that's been going on for centuries, mm-hmm. right? Mm-hmm. If there were any sort of complications during childbirth, C-section went down. But they were really just using knives, and it was more times than not fatal. So
3: yeah.
1: they made in like the 1780s a hand crank chainsaw that was more like effective than just using a knife for a regular C-section. It was way more accurate. It cut way less of the body, like kept the
3: because they used to go vertical as
1: yes,
3: well.
1: Yeah, they would slice a woman open. But it was just a lot more effective, surprisingly. I know a chainsaw sounds like it's deadlier, but there wasn't a motor on these. This was way back in the day.
0: Whatever they designed was meant to be more accurate and have a better chance of saving the woman's life.
1: Exactly. And it was the chainsaw. Chainsaws didn't get used for cutting branches a full 150 years after its invention.
3: Whoa. Yeah. That's wild.
1: As the technology on chainsaws became outdated in terms of childbirth, mm-hmm. they were like, well, what are we going to do with these things? Then they were like, oh, cut trees with it.
0: I just know that it was some doctor that lived in a wooden area. You know, like you've always reached for a tool and it's not the right tool.
1: Yeah.
0: But you're like, this should work.
1: Right.
0: Like when I try to use scissors to cut a rope or something.
1: Yes, exactly.
0: I'm like, yeah, enough cuts, I'll get there.
1: Yeah.
0: This is like, oh, you know, I had that C-section yesterday.
1: I was going to say, like, that synapse connected in that dude's brain. Like, I can do this with trees.
0: I bet this will work for that willow.
1: Yeah.
0: Jeez. All right.
3: It's,
0: yeah.
3: Okay.
0: Don't look up pictures, Audrey.
3: I'm not looking up pictures. It's just so much worse.
0: Gruesome.
1: Yeah, it's gruesome. I'm trying to give you like the abridged light version here.
3: Well, I should know about the history of this.
1: Okay, yeah. Learn on your own time.
0: Chainsaws originally invented for childbirth.
1: Yes.
0: Specifically C-sections.
1: Yes.
0: That's no longer the case.
1: No.
0: Thankfully.
1: No.
0: More About Nothing. I'll brought to you by Chick-fil-A on XYZ with Eric Zachary.
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ain't a masterpiece. 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
1: The TSA is dropping a new program that may allow people who are not actively flying on a flight that day to go through security. So if you wanted to walk a loved one to the gate, because you know how many people love taking people.

0: to the airport and saying, let me not only slow down my car, let me park.
1: Yeah, yeah.
0: And get out and go.
2: I hang out with my friends at the airport until their flight.
1: This is going to blow the gators up. It's going to get even worse.
0: See, I am an advocate for what you're describing, Audrey, because I enjoy airports. I love the idea of someone's like in town for a layover.
2: Sure.
0: I won't tell you how through my tips and tricks. But yeah, there's been more than a few times that I haven't been flying and I went through security.
1: Right.
0: Yeah. You could figure out that you're
1: You can put the dots.
0: That
1: together.
0: Said, I think this is really just a cash grab because like the TSA, like for people that don't have the real IDs, like to charge, I think it's like $70, $40 or whatever just to get through security. Like,
1: oh, wow.
0: You already verified their identification. That's that new program. I had to do that for my aunt the other day. So I think this is just another way to charge people.
1: Get some more money out of people. Sure.
0: But I think it's useful. I think it's very helpful if you have a child traveling for the first time.
1: Someone
0: you want to assist.
1: Yeah.
0: I don't know that there's a ton of people, depending on the airport, where it's like, let me just meet you there for a beer.
1: I don't know.
0: It depends on the airport. If it's like Traverse City, and it's just, you know, it's great.
1: Sure.
0: But like, if we're talking O'Hare International Airport or LAX, I'm not getting out of my car to walk you to the gate. Yeah. I'm sorry.

0: If you creeping, just don't let me find out. Oh, get a hotel, never bring them to the house. Oh, God.
1: Mix 100.3. Your tech tidbit on XYZ with Eric Zachary. I feel like everything's going to be the Apple event with that happening. So, you know what? Let's just postpone some of those big Apple announcements for next week.
2: Yep.
1: There's a new most iPhone. Definitely. There's new
2: stuff.
1: It
2: folds. That's all you need to know.
1: You know, it doesn't look great.
2: Yeah. Yeah.
1: All right. So some other trending tech news all brought to you by Eggland's Best. Jordan.
2: The Cybercab, the Tesla Cybercabs have jumped into the rideshare race.
1: Mm-hmm.
2: We were actually just in Austin.
1: So
2: we,
1: it freaked us out.
2: Yeah, we saw them because now I think this is the big test for Tesla. Like, are you innovative and advancing technology in the ways you claim? Or are you just another shiny Uber, you know, or Lyft?
3: You know, it's called a robo-taxi.
1: Yeah, so we found this out because I didn't also realize they all are like this like platinum gold with like this like graffiti on the side. We were at a bachelor party in Austin, Texas over the weekend, and I completely forgot it was like launch weekend for the Tesla Cybercab. And one was pulling up to the street, and like we were obviously waiting for the, I just thought it was a dude in a Tesla, so we were waiting for him to pass us, and the car stopped like 50 feet back, and we're all a little hungover, and I'm like, what a like a thank you, but like unnecessary. Only to realize, like, oh, that was a robot that did that.
2: So our good friends at the National Highway Traffic Safety Administration, or NHTSA, are worried because not only is it driverless, it has no steering wheel.
1: Mm-hmm. So like, there's no way to manually.
2: There's no way to manually control this thing. When we saw them while we were out in Austin, like, three or four of them kind of pulled up and then just stopped idly because they didn't have another destination and just totally blocked off a road.
1: It freaked me out because I didn't realize like the point of there not being a steering wheel is so that they can have four or five patrons in the car.
2: Right, exactly.
1: So like the second one that pulled up to us, once we knew what it was, there was a dude in the driver's seat, quote unquote.
2: Yeah.
1: He was just staring at me and I'm just staring at him and he's like, go. I can't do anything.
2: He's also a passenger.
1: Like, oh, that's weird.
2: Yeah. So, I mean, they're supposed to be innovative. I believe that they've dropped around 45 in the state of Texas.
1: Mm-hmm.
2: Obviously competing more with Waymo than the typical Uber. But there's a lot of kind of controversy around this release right now. It is clogging up streets, but people are driving.
3: Don't have anything nice to say, so I'm not going to say anything.
2: Okay.
1: I know this isn't the ethical or the right answer, but it's like, if everyone would just get off the road and it was only autonomous, I feel like we could get places faster.
2: Probably.
1: It's just never going to happen.
2: Yeah,
1: but,
2: that
1: know,
2: part.
1: I'm not saying let the robots take over, but like, you know, if we could just get some of these.
2: If we could just concede.
1: I am more concerned with the human drivers out there than the robot drivers is what I'll put out
3: there.
1: Well,
3: let's get more trains.
1: Okay.
2: Oh, whoa, going big brain. Okay, I'm not mad at that take.
1: We're not gonna. I agree with you. We're not going to have the railroad infrastructure conversation.
2: Right.
1: Your tech tidbit all brought to you by Eggland's Best.
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5: my Russian.
7: Hold on one second.
3: What was that?
7: That was Russian?
5: Yeah.
7: That was pretty good.
5: Thank you.
7: That is not
5: pretty
7: Russian.
5: Good, huh?
6: Okay.
5: You know how many Russian people you know?
7: I know.
5: How many Russian people
6: do you
5: Russian. Know? Yeah.
7: You
5: have a Russian off.
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7: that
3: good.
7: That was good, actually. Mm.
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3: Okay, this is giving Ilya Rosenov.
6: I was just thinking that. Heated rivalry?
3: Okay, yes.
7: Who would have thought you had the Russian in you like that?
8: I've had.
7: Wow.
3: Hey, Alexa.
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1: This isn't new for artists to do, but I do find it annoying every time they do.
2: Okay.
1: Oh. I said do a lot, but Miley Cyrus is going by just Miley now.
3: Yeah. Okay.
1: I mean, this is nothing out of the ordinary. I think a lot of artists, when they hit a certain point in their career, they feel the need to rebrand.
3: Just do this as well? I don't remember who it was.
2: Kanye West went as Ye now.
1: Well, I still refer
3: that's,
1: to
3: that's not who I was
1: that.
3: Talking about, but yeah.
1: Diddy?
3: Regardless,
1: is that who's on your mind?
3: No, Diddy it also is also did it. Not Diddy. Yep. That is I'm thinking of.
1: Snoop Dogg changed his name a while.
2: Yep, Snoop Dogg did change his name a lot. We're here with a lot of rappers.
1: Anyway, sorry. Give us the facts, Audrey.
3: Okay, so basically, she did this when this is coming out along with her 10th studio album, Bass Persuade. She's right. Releasing that under Miley. She also opened up about how like her last conversations with Dolly Parton were kind of about like metamorphosis and like artistry and whatever.
2: Sure.
3: So she's been like alluding to this, I think, since Dolly has passed. I don't know. This is her new what she's doing.
2: I like it.
1: I'm only going to refer to her as Cyrus now.
3: Oh, God.
2: You would.

0: Mix 100.3.
1: My birthday is coming up on Friday. I promise that's not what we're talking about at length here.
2: We can talk about it.
3: Yeah, we can talk about your birthday. Yeah.
1: Thank you. Well, my birthday's Friday. There we talked about it.
3: Happy birthday.
1: No, see, that's what I need to record. My girlfriend, Rachel, she got me the Lego set of the Concorde, which I'm not going to get nerdy, but it's a supersonic plane.
2: Yeah.
1: We used to have it. Could get you. I'm already getting nerdy.
2: Yeah, here we go.
1: Could get you from New York to LA in 3.5 hours. It's no longer around, but it's an iconic plane.
2: Right.
1: I'm in aviation, but this set in general, even for non-plane lovers, is like a really hard to get Lego set.
2: Sure, yeah.
1: It's also, I've never seen a Lego set that says 18 plus on it. Like,
2: wow.
1: It's for adults only because that intricate.
3: Right.
1: I've started, don't growl. Jeez. I started building it, but yeah, it got us talking earlier today where we're like, you know, I think sometimes adults are so quick to make fun of quote unquote juvenile things.
2: Yeah.
1: Mm-hmm. It's like we forget to like that stuff mattered as a kid for a reason.
3: Yeah, sure, we forget to have fun.
2: Yeah.
1: I want to talk about like what your favorite toy for adults are. I should rephrase that. What your favorite child activity is.
2: As an adult. Yeah. How do you feed your inner child?
1: Adult toys coming up next on XYZ.

0: Your boss says no phones at work.
1: Maybe it's time for you to do your job.
0: Okay, cool. We'll keep you company instead.
2: Yes.
0: Mix 100.3.

0: Mix 100.3. When's the last time you built a Lego set? For me, over 2 decades. That's okay, not an exaggeration. Yeah. I don't have little kids. Mm-hmm. I mean, guess that too. But in my head, I was thinking siblings. Yeah. I don't have like cousins that were younger that I helped build a set. So like once I was past a certain age for quote unquote Legos,
1: right.
0: I stopped using it. And it was my favorite thing growing up, right?
2: Sure.
0: My girlfriend, Rachel, bless her heart, somehow found out that like something I've always wanted to buy myself, but I could never justify, is this really expensive, but also just iconic Concorde airplane Lego set that's like made for adults. It's part of their Icon series.
2: Yeah.
0: It's 2,083 pieces.
3: Wow.
0: Which
2: fun.
0: I don't think you calculate how many that is until you dump out the box and it's 21 different consolidated bags of Legos.
2: Yeah, for
3: that's
2: sure.
3: crazy.
0: Very small pieces. But I started building it yesterday because I'm like, first of all, if someone's going to go out of their way to get this for me, which is something I want,
1: right,
0: I feel like it's very rude to not build this.
1: For sure.
0: But then I got into it and I was like, you know, this is really cathartic.
1: Yeah.
2: Like, I love Legos.
0: I don't know.
2: I got Legos
0: like,
2: for my birthday last year.
0: Yeah.
1: Nice.
0: I it was one of those remembering moments where it's like, I don't know that I'm going to go out and buy myself a set a week or anything like that.
2: For sure.
0: And I'm not shading anyone that does have that, you know, love for Legos or building or whatever your hobby may be. But it is the first thing unrelated to my general interest, like aviation or technology or cameras or whatever, that like I found myself sitting down and doing.
1: Right.
0: That wasn't just like vegging
2: like
0: on a couch.
2: Tactile too, yeah. You know, like it's like your mind that is occupied with your body, you know, which I feel like is kind of like using your fine motor skills in that way.
0: Oh my gosh,
2: I feel like
0: yeah.
2: is super like
1: huge.
2: Kind of uncommon as an adult.
1: Yeah. Yeah.
0: I will say it caught me at a good time in life where like I started it on Labor Day on a day where I knew that I had the time.
2: Yeah.
0: Because I think my knee-jerk reaction when I first opened it all and put it all on the counter was like, no. Like,
1: there's no chance.
2: Yeah.
0: I'll go buy a put-together version.
1: Right, right.
0: But then, like, by bag three, I find myself kind of, like, dancing a little. Like, when I got all the pieces together.
2: Well, that's the other thing. I feel like it's, like, cathartic.
0: Yeah.
2: Because
0: you're
2: like, oh, I'm done
1: it's
2: with
1: a puzzle.
2: This.
1: Yeah,
2: It's
1: a puzzle.
0: I will say, there is a reason it says 18 plus on it. There are very intricate parts of this
2: where,
1: anyone, you don't want to eat the pieces. You know?
0: Yeah, well, it's not even that short. Thank you.
2: stick them up your nose.
0: But yeah, I mean, there's you're building like the motor, you're building like landing gear and
2: right,
0: stuff.
2: Wow,
1: so like you're putting together parts that you won't even see by the time
0: correct,
1: it's
0: but
1: finished.
0: Like when you crank it, you can crank the landing gear down.
1: Oh, nice. Okay, cool.
0: But I'm like, there was definitely moments where I'm like, they could have combined this into one piece. but what's like that toy that brought you back as an adult that maybe you've rediscovered, maybe you're still doing it, maybe you haven't? XYZ content on Instagram. Let's talk about it.
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1: Hey, what's up, man?
0: Audrey is here.
2: Hello.
0: The

0: First full week of September.
1: Yep. Yes. Yep. That
0: also my birthday week.
2: Yeah. It is. Yeah. It's your birthday week.
1: We got you a plane that's just going to fly around the city. It says happy birthday, Eric.
0: Did you really?
2: I thought that it was your birthday week once. I thought your birthday... Your birthday...
1: Oh, man, Audrey.
2: I thought your birthday kicks off your birthday week.
0: Yeah, it does.
2: Your birthday hasn't happened yet.
0: We just said that to you because we didn't want to have to celebrate the whole week leading up to
2: your birthday. What the heck?
0: Listen, I think mine has like a, because, all right, I was going to get the awkwardness out of the way. My birthday is 9/11. This is not a joke. Everyone in the world's like, ooh, I'm used to it, right?
2: Yeah.
0: So I think I get to celebrate, like, in my head, the 2 or 3 days before and then, like, the day after. Because, like, the day of, unless it's people in my life, everyone's just talking about how bad of a day it is.
1: Right. I think you need to reclaim the day. You know,
0: national tragedy.
1: Let's not forget birthday.
0: They never forget. You got that part right.
2: Okay.
0: All right.
2: Well,
0: it's XYZ with Eric Zachary.

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1: Miley Cyrus is rebranding as Miley.
2: Wow.
1: Like Madonna.
2: Big news.
3: I think this is important.
1: I think it's not, but okay. I'm glad that Audrey and I are already in agreement. XYZ ENT Entertainment Report, all brought to you by O'Reilly Auto Parts and Professional Parts People.
2: Miley is dropping the Cyrus. She's doing this along with her 10th studio album, Bass Persuades.
3: Right.
2: That will be out on September 18th, by the way. But yeah, I mean, I don't know. I guess she's just kind of gotten to that level where she feels like she's dropping the Cyrus. Apparently, Billy Ray Cyrus has also commented on this. He's like, I fully support this. We don't really know how well their relationship is going right now.
1: Yeah, they
2: but,
1: have fallen
2: I
1: out
2: mean,
1: for a while.
2: Yeah. You know, that's her business and nobody else's.
1: I don't get the point. At this point in your career, I don't name another famous Miley.
3: I don't think it has anything to do with
1: She's
3: Miley
1: just she doesn't want to use her dad's name or
3: no, I think at a certain point most big artists do like a weird rebrand, but it's like, hey, yeah, that just further solidifies that the artistry, the artists themselves.
1: Yeah. Well, I saw Dolly Parton fans are like up in arms too, because they're like,
2: oh, really?
1: She's going for the just it's Dolly, like there's only one Miley. And then there's been a huge discourse.
3: There's nothing wrong with that.
1: I fell down a rabbit hole of like everyone going, well, like that was like basically her godmother. Obviously, it's probably something she talked about with her. But like,
3: right,
1: regardless, I don't. It'd be one thing if she went by like Miley Parton.
3: Yeah. Uh-huh.
2: Yeah.
3: That'd be different. But dropping it. I mean, Jay-Z changed his name a million times. It was J-Z, then J-No-Z.
2: Yeah, I mean, like,
3: people do it all the time.
2: And
3: you know?
2: I feel like she can. Here's the thing. I don't really care. I feel like right, she can do this because, I mean, it's not really. People know who Miley is.
1: Sure,
2: you know?
1: Of course. Like, go by whatever you want. We're still going to call you Miley Cyrus.
3: Well, I'm, at least a while, I do think. Yeah, I feel like if she were saying, like, I'm changing my name to Moses, people would be like, well, that's really weird and random. Don't do that. But just dropping a last name. Why not? Go for it.
2: Yeah.
1: Also, a bunch of junk articles out there right now saying that she's the new Super Bowl halftime performer. There's no validity to that. I looked down.
3: Okay.
1: I woke up to it from like some random repost on TikTok. Yeah. And I'm like, this isn't real. At least not yet.
3: T-Pain for Super Bowl halftime performance.
2: Yeah.
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1: I like it. It's sleek.
0: I think it's unnecessary. She does have her 10th studio album on the way.
2: Yes.
0: Bruno Mars, a lot of people didn't realize this. Every time he has a song goes platinum, he tweets his mom. He goes, Mom, I did it.
2: That's cute.
0: Which I think is awesome.
1: Yeah.
0: We also have XYZ's The Test, 3 pop culture trivia questions. Jordan and Audrey going head to head, playing for you at home. Tesla cyber cabs are now a thing. Jordan
2: Great.
0: And I experienced them in person in Austin, and they are trippy because there's no driving wheel.
1: Exactly.
0: Driving wheel, steering wheel. On that note, and toys for adults. I got a Lego set for my birthday, and it's not something I think I would ever go buy myself.
1: Right.
0: But like,
1: You're loving it.
0: Now that I started building it, I'm like, I don't want it to end. This is
1: nice.
0: Great.
1: Okay.
0: Which is good because there's 2,000 pieces.
2: Yeah.
0: So, all of that and more on XYZ with Eric Zachary. 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

0: Mix 100.3. Labor Day was yesterday, and I kind of did the opposite. I needed such a bad reason to like finally get to my apartment. I've barely been home over the last 2 or 3 weeks, and I was like, you know what? I'm not going to like take the day off and just be on the couch. I want to be productive, but I'm not going to like let myself work. And I don't mind cleaning. Like, I like cleaning. I just got to have the time to do it.
1: Yeah, right.
0: I got very dialed into deep cleaning things.
2: Mm-hmm. Okay.
1: I do that sometimes. It feels real good. When
0: only
1: you
0: to
1: that.
0: Realize that I didn't have hot water about halfway through it.
2: Ooh.
0: Separate issue, but my hot water heater tank kicked. But I did find a part of the house that I've never cleaned.
2: Okay.
0: Something I feel like a lot of people have never cleaned.
1: Yeah.
0: And to describe it as Chernobyl would be an understatement.
1: Oh my God.
0: I'll talk about something that you probably never clean that you should if you're brave enough next on XYZ.

0: Mix 100.3. What's the part of the house or an appliance that you feel like no one ever cleans, but you're supposed to, but like somehow no one taught us this? Now,
1: sure,
0: I let it slip a little bit in the break, so you guys already know what I cleaned, but I pretend you don't. What do you think is like the most common thing people don't clean in their home?
1: The vent at the back of the fridge. If you're not doing it, you need to.
2: Oh, I didn't know that was
0: there's a vent at the back of the fridge?
1: Yes.
0: How am I supposed to get to that?
1: You pull your fridge out of the alcove.
0: My fridge doesn't have
1: wheels.
0: Oh,
1: yeah, your fridge is built in.
0: Yeah.
1: Yours might be different, but if you've got a fridge that you can

0: and like remove from the alcove, you need to get to the bottom of that vent and clean that up.
1: Audrey, anything?
2: I always think about, I've never done this because I'm too lazy to actually do it, but cleaning in between the glass on a
1: double
2: oven.
1: Yeah, that's a good one.
2: There's two panes of glass. You can unscrew it and clean inside and get all the gunk out.
1: I don't know if my oven does that either.
2: I would imagine it does.
1: Maybe. All right. I don't want to be bougie and be like, well, it's a Bosch. But I don't know. I just press the self-cleaning button. It's something that like I've known about. I've never attempted. I got really into cleaning my washing machine the other day, and like just because it's a front load, like it has like one of those rubber rings that tends to
0: gunky.
1: I don't even want to call it mold. I hope it's not mold, but like, you know, I'm pretty good at trying to clean that.
0: Uh-huh. Right.
1: But then I was like, oh, what's this little hatch down here? Then I remembered, oh, you're supposed to like filter the water out, and there's like a trap for all the lint and different things.
0: Yeah.
2: Ew.
1: I was not prepared for the water pressure. I was like,
0: he got drenched.
1: I truly thought this is like, oh, I like open up the hose and like it just drains whatever. So I had a little tiny bowl that filled up almost immediately, followed by what I could only describe as sewage.
0: Yeah.
2: Just
1: all into my lap.
2: Ew, where is it?
1: It depends on your washing machine. But
2: my washing machine is top load. Where is it? Where is it?
0: Eric's like not a licensed plumber.
1: Well, I was about to be like, I'm not Sears, but I'm like, that's such an outdated.
0: Yeah, exactly.
1: Yeah,
0: he doesn't know.
1: Every washing machine should have somewhere where you can drain. Some of them have it in the back, but mine's in the front. But it's not only the hose where you let the water out, but then there's actually like a trap.
0: The catch,
1: but
0: yeah.
1: But because it's just like variations of lint and other things that were on your clothes, mine's probably never been changed since I moved into my apartment.
0: Yeah.
1: I inherited the appliance. It smelled so bad.
0: Switch? I can imagine. Yeah.
1: And then I was like, not my sweatpants. But then I was like, how do I wash them if I'm doing the washer right now?
2: Ew.
1: It was a real conundrum, you guys.
0: Man.
2: Honestly, I'm just going to hope that Greg does that for me.
0: Greg
2: is my landlord.
1: Oh, okay. Shout out to Greg.
2: I think he probably does. Thanks, Greg.
1: You think he just comes in and does it?
2: I mean, yeah, it's in his utility room. I feel like that's something that
1: you have a shared washer dryer.
2: Well, it's ours, but he uses the room to like store his stuff.
1: But he has access to
2: it.
0: Not I like gotta imagine Greg's not doing it.
1: Wait, it's in your apartment, though?
2: Technically, no.
1: Like, he can access it without having to come into your place.
2: Yeah.
1: I'm just imagining Greg putting a broom away at 2 in the morning, going to your kitchen.
0: Exactly. Like, he's just also in your place.
1: No. All right, no. So clean the back of your fridge. I guess you can clean between the panes of your oven, and then if you're brave enough for the sewage that happens, clean the lint trap, and make sure you have a big enough water container when you drain your washing machine.
2: Yuck.
1: What else do people forget to clean? XYZ with Eric Zachary.
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20: 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What is it, Anna? Fast or funny? 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
19: Nacho.
21: When you're Nacho.
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1: I like it because it's one of the only times on the show that Audrey and Jordan fight as opposed to me and Audrey.
2: When?
3: You guys fight all the time. I never fight Audrey. I find Audrey to be a phenomenal friend.
2: Okay. No, I feel like every time we say good game and we move on.
1: It's cute. All right. The test on XYZ with Eric Zachary. It's that three pop culture trivia questions that all have to do with not only things that are currently in the news, but specifically things we've talked about in the show in the last 2 to 3 days.
3: Yep.
2: I'm excited.
1: You guys have a little bit of a
3: Disadvantage,
1: yes.
2: Because, why?
1: Well, this is an extended weekend, so you got to remember
3: all the pop culture things that happened on Labor Day.
1: No.
2: I'm not going to remember anything.
1: All right. Three pop culture trivia questions. Jordan and Audrey going head to head and playing for you at home next.

0: 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It's called The Test on XYZ with Derek Zachary, all brought to you by Chick-fil-A. Cue the music.
1: Oh.
0: There it is. There it is.
1: That was right. Well-timed today.
0: It's almost like I'm controlling it.
1: Sometimes you miss the mark.
2: Ooh.
0: 3 pop culture trivia questions that I really hope Audrey does not get right.
1: No, Eric always writes the questions against me.
0: Audrey and Jordan going head-to-head, but playing for you at home. Ultimately, you're player number one.
1: Yeah.
0: Here we go. Question number one. The meaning of true love and determination was on full display last week. Why are you laughing, Red?
1: Because what is this going to be about?
0: The meaning of true love and determination was on full display last week when a couple in the Philippines refused to let a flooded church stop the wedding.
1: Okay.
0: They even walked down the aisle in waist-deep water. We're not talking about a little leak. This was, like, crazy.
1: Yeah.
0: It made headlines everywhere. What's the capital of the Philippines?
1: Jordan. Ask that.
0: Jordan.
2: Is it Manila?
0: Manila is correct.
1: Okay. I don't know anything about geography. Don't ask me where anything is.
0: You're going to say the Philippines, and I'm like, Audrey.
1: No.
0: Question number two, 1 point to Jordan. TikTok just announced that their number one song of the summer of 2026 was Katy Perry's The One That Got Away. The track's 15 years old, and it still beat out every new release this year because it was the most used song on TikTok. Mm-hmm. TikTok officially rebranded from another app in 2018. What was it originally called?
1: Audrey! Oh, no, sorry.
0: I'll give it to you, Audrey.
1: Musical.ly.
0: Musical.ly.
1: Musical.ly
0: is the correct answer.
1: Musical.ly. Yeah. I remember Musical.ly.
0: Technically, it was a different app that ByteDance then acquired and then merged it all into TikTok.
1: Oh, okay.
0: But I'll give it to you. Musical.ly is the correct answer. 1-1. This is quite the
2: tiebreaker.
0: Here we go. The music's getting more dramatic. Final question. Harry Styles is in the middle of his Madison Square Garden residency, and there's already talk that he could be taking the whole thing on the road, at least to other major cities. What talent competition launched Harry Styles and eventually One Direction?
2: Jordan. X Factor.
0: Audrey, would you like to have a rebuttal? Because that's not the complete answer.
1: X Factor UK.
0: They won. I'm going to give it to Audrey.
2: That's so messed up, dude.
0: It is called X Factor UK.
1: It's like a tie plus.
2: Time plus.
0: Advantage, like, Audrey.
2: Yeah, right?
1: Yeah.
0: The US Open's going on right now. So.
2: Oh, man.
0: Advantage, Audrey.
2: Okay,
1: The Voice UK.
0: When I went to the US Open with Rachel, my girlfriend, she was like, why is it advantage? Did they get to, like, get closer? And I was like,
2: yes.
0: Not how that works.
2: I would have said yes, exactly.
0: The Test, all brought to you by Chick-fil-A on XYZ with Derek Zachary.
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1: I think this is sweet. Bruno Mars started a trend that I don't think he was intending to do every time, but the first time he went platinum, he tweeted at his mom and said, "Mom, I went platinum."
2: Right.
1: And apparently he's kept this up every time he's had a song or album go platinum.
2: And he has a song or album go platinum all the time. So he's just got a slew of, like, over the years, platinum, mom, thank you guys. Hey, mom, aww, I went platinum again.
1: I love that.
2: Yeah, really cute.
3: Really cute.
2: Really cute.
1: Haters are going to hate, but just tell me you don't have a good relationship with your parents. It's fine.
2: Oh, speak on it.
3: Wow.
2: Oh.
1: People call me mama's boy all the time, and I feel defensive sometimes. So I like when celebrities do this stuff, too, okay?
2: Yeah. You are weaponizing being a mama's boy.

0: Mix 100.3. Robo taxis are expanding, specifically the cyber taxi, the Tesla robot taxis, which I didn't know was happening, at least to the degree that it was. And we happened to be in Austin, Texas over the weekend, which is when they launched them.
1: Yes.
0: I came face to face with them a couple times.
1: Yep.
0: What's freaking me out is because there's no steering wheel. People are just sitting in what you perceive
1: to be the driver's seat.
0: Yeah, and that dude's like, I can't do anything.
1: Right, right. They were clogging up streets. I mean, to some degree, like, hey, you've got more options for rideshare opportunities. But at the same time, I think this one kind of took a leap with the driverless seating, or yeah, like there are no steering wheels and
0: no ability to manually control the car
1: if anything were to go wrong, which I think is kind of like too forward.
0: Well, we've seen the Waymo videos, and I'm an advocate. I'm going to use that loosely as Waymo users, but like I've seen cops like have to take over a Waymo to move it out of the
1: situation.
2: Well, exactly.
0: Yeah,
2: exactly.
0: Like there's really no way to do that with the Teslas.
1: Yeah, there's nothing you can do. So
0: Tesla cyber taxis
1: cyber
0: are out
1: cab.
0: There. Cyber cab is out now.

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1: All right, that's it for us on XYZ with Eric Zachary. I was a little selfish in how much I talked about my
2: your airplane.
1: Okay.
2: Sorry.
1: My new Concorde airplane Lego set that my girlfriend very generously got me. And it's my first time building Legos in 20 years. It's not that I don't want to make fun of people who like collect Legos. I think that's awesome if you do as an adult. There was just not... I would never go do that.
3: Right.
1: So it was a reminder for me that this was something that, like, I haven't done in so long that I enjoy so much.
3: Right.
1: That just really slows me down. I don't have the TV on. Yeah. I have nothing more than, like, music playing, maybe some water, maybe a beer, depending on the time of day. And I'm just getting to disconnect from other things in my life.
3: And now you've got the block itch.
1: The block itch.
3: Yeah.
1: I'm sure that's how Lego wants to be described.
2: Okay, can I talk about mine now?
1: That's what I was about to set you up for. Yeah. Okay. What is yours, Audrey?
2: I really love my boo-boo that you guys got me for my birthday. It's a little pet that I can cuddle with.
1: It's an AI pet or a machine learning pet.
2: I don't really think that it's AI. I looked into it. I think it's like just marketing.
3: Then why did it cost $300? Okay. I don't understand.
2: Anyway, that's my pet. I also really like to knit. I feel like maybe that's for old people and not for children, but I learned how to knit when I was like 5.
1: I think that's exactly what we're talking about, though. Yeah, that's perfect.
2: Yeah, so I enjoy doing that.
1: Do you do other, like, are you knitting while you watch TV? Like, in my head, it's a little bit of a trope, but like, I think of an old woman like knitting while she's watching the news.
2: Yeah, no, I will say, this is actually really funny. The last time that I knit a hat, I was just watching The Sound of Music. So I feel like I was probably an old person activity.
1: The hills are alive. She's making little gloves for Jordan.
3: Did you do this to candlelight?
2: Yes.
1: Jordan, we're almost out of time. What's yours?
3: Ever since I got the Nintendo Switch 2,
2: I've been
3: downloading a lot of old games I played as a kid. So I'm not so much on like the newer releases or the
1: bigger
3: things.
1: You're not playing
3: things.
1: Like GTA.
3: Yeah, exactly.
2: Can you play that on Switch?
3: I think you might be able to.
1: It's not out yet, but
3: older games has been my thing for sure.
2: Fun.
1: All that to say, I think because of our generation finally getting older, video games for adults are becoming a lot more acceptable.
3: Mm-hmm. Yeah, yeah.
1: Like, if I think like 20 years ago, if I would have caught my dad playing Donkey Kong when he was like supposed to be raising me, I'd be like, get up. All right. XYZ with Eric Zachary. The sirens are blaring outside the studio. That's time for us to go.
2: It's our cue.
1: We will see you tomorrow on the show.
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What's trending on Mix 100.3? This is what's trending now. Still accidentally calling it the Jones. 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
2: 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Enjoy that dollar."

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1: They say the holy water's watered down, and this town's lost its faith. 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
1: Al also wrote on his window when he was a senior in high school because...
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1: Look, we're not doctors, per se, but we know crazy when we hear it.
4: Yeah, and if you have a little quirk, give us a call at 800-543-3548, and that's exactly what you're going to ask us after you tell us about your quirkiness. Does that make me crazy? For example, on the text, while I'm watching TikTok Lives, and they mentioned Italy, I fully expect them to play the music that y'all do. Does that make me crazy? And that's for Hannah.
2: That's Hannah, in your head, like an earworm.
4: That makes you one of us.
5: Yeah.
4: And that means you are crazy. Welcome to the club. But we're looking for something like that. Give us a call. We'll have you join our club here shortly. 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
5: What do you mean?
4: They're giving us sharp objects to throw.
5: Oh.
4: You could win your share of $10,000 in morning show money starting Monday. 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
4: We're going to play weekdays at 7:10 and 8:10 Central. Now, here's what you're going to do. You're going to call in and you're going to pick a morning show member to throw a dart at a wall of balloons. We already got the balloons up and everything. All the balloons have a dollar amount inside of them.
5: Oh, okay.
4: The minimum, $100.
2: Oh, wow.
4: Not bad.
2: Mm-hmm.
4: The maximum, $750.
5: Oh. Okay.
2: In those balloons.
4: And again, some of us are better at throwing things than others. You get to choose who's throwing this dart, but whichever balloon or balloons pop, you win that amount of cash.

0: But you wouldn't
1: know,
0: be from
1: random dark. Could
2: I know. I would just love to see your frustration.
3: Yeah, but I think I think you would do pretty good at the start where there's like where the whole wall is filled with balloons.
1: We shall see.
4: I want to do a morning show dodgeball game.
5: Oh. Morning show dodgeball.
3: Yeah, wouldn't that be something?
2: Who do you want to hit in the face with the ball?
1: Be honest.
2: But
4: do I want to hit in the face? Nobody.
1: Doesn't it change by the day?
4: Yeah.
1: Don't we want to punch each other in the face at some point?
4: Like today,
1: every one of us.
4: I don't want to hit anybody today.
3: It's because we're coming back from a long weekend.
1: Right. There's some days, Anna.
3: Right here, Kelly.
1: I don't do it, but I think about it.
3: Right here, Kelly.
5: Yeah,
3: right
5: thinking about it. What? A girl fight?
4: But not today.
3: Kelly, next time you have that thought, will you please share it?
1: I will. I'll
3: and
1: say,
3: do
1: Anna,
3: it.
1: Right now, I want to punch you in the face.
3: Awesome.
1: That's what I'm going to say.
4: Say that.
5: Right.
4: Say that. Because that's nice. And you'll see Anna walk out crying, and it'll be fun.
3: No, I'll pass it on and then punch Justin in the face.
2: There we go.
1: I never want to punch Justin in the face. Ever.
5: I think we all do.
4: Uh-huh. Wow.
2: I'm a punching bag. That's what I was told.
4: Who told you that?
2: Anna.
4: All right, let's get to Does That Make Me Crazy? Again, our phone number is 800-543-3548. Let's get to the phones here. Hey, Stacy.
6: Hey, guys. Good morning.
4: Hey, good morning. Go ahead and share with us your little quirks.
6: Ever since I was young, if I have a scab, I will pick the scab, and I keep them in a little jar.
1: Girl.
4: You got a scab jar? You got a scab jar.
2: Please send us a photo of it.
1: No, send it to Justin.
5: No, yeah.
2: I want to see the scab jar.
4: What's the biggest one you have?
6: The biggest scab?
4: Yeah.
6: It was probably from whenever I busted up my knee.
2: Knees are the best.
4: Yeah, a lot of real estate.
6: Yeah.
3: And why did you start doing this?
6: I don't know. Ever since I was young, I started doing it. I can't really explain why. I just did, and I keep them in a little drawer.
5: So they go back how long? How many years?
6: Oh, gosh. I had a jar before, so this one is probably 7 years, eight years.
4: We got a 7-year-old scab on the phone right now.
2: How full is the jar?
3: No.
1: Oh, my.
6: The jar that I had before was probably about 12 years worth.
4: Wow.
2: Nice.
4: So you're injury prone is what we're hearing.
2: It's like so yeah. It's like a jar of beef.
5: That's a bigger problem.
1: Yeah, because I can't remember the last time I had a
4: I've
1: scab.
4: Had a couple little ones, but Stacy be falling down, and that's okay. Stacy, welcome to the club. We love you no matter what.
3: And we say that with pride.
4: You and all your scabs. We love you, girl. Have a wonderful day. Hi, Rochelle.
7: Hey.
4: Welcome to Does That Make Me Crazy? Go ahead and share away. Let's see if you're joining us.
7: Okay, so hear me out first. I don't like when pregnant women hold their bellies. Because they hold them so low, it's like saying, here's my hoo-ha.
1: Oh. You mean when they cup it underneath?
7: Yes.
5: Okay.
3: What are they supposed to do?
1: You can rest your hands
7: on top.
1: Yeah, you can rest your hands on top instead of underneath. Hey, this is her crazy, not yours, Anna.
3: No, this was the pre-context, right?
5: Right,
3: she said,
5: right.
3: Hear me out first, and then there's something that follows.
1: Oh, yeah.
4: Oh, and you got another? You got more?
7: No, that was it.
3: I thought that was context for something else.
5: That'd be a great name for a podcast.
4: You're in. That's crazy. But I'm also, I apologize to all the pregnant ladies in the future because I might laugh if you hold your belly like that.
5: You'll be thinking about this.
4: I'm going to be thinking of Rochelle.
5: Yeah.
4: Rochelle, thank you for your call. Welcome to the club.
7: Thank you.
4: Bye.
3: That's so true because I went to a baby shower and one of my friends was holding her like that. And looking back at the picture, she's like, why did I do that?
4: Well, I guess you're like, holding it, take away the pressure.
1: It does start getting uncomfortable. Right. Yeah. Towards the end.
4: Okay.
3: But in the photo, it just looks like...
1: There was a whole video of pregnant women putting their bellies up on a counter and just like, how relaxing it was to have the weight taken off.
3: Yeah. Oh, wow.
4: What's up, Chris?
8: Hey, good morning.
4: Good morning,
8: man. How you guys doing?
4: Doing great, dude. Go ahead and share with us what you got.
8: Does it make me crazy that I put on my left shoe first for like 25 years? I refuse to put on the right shoe first. Like at the shoe store, they'll hand me the right shoe and I'm like, I need the left one.
4: Yeah.
2: Why the left?
4: Yeah, what's up with the left?
8: I don't know. It started like when I was probably in middle school and I'm 39 now. I've been listening to you guys, you know, since middle school or high school.
1: Thank you.
8: And at this point, I don't want to break the streak.
2: Right.
8: I'm scared.
2: Yeah, it's a ritual.
5: I'm betting you're right-handed though, right?
8: I'm actually both.
4: Oh, you're ambidextrous?
3: Wow.
8: Yeah. I broke my right wrist when

0: I was in elementary, and so I had to learn how to write with my left, and then, you know, I just kind of stuck with it off and on, left and right, and yeah.
1: Wow, that's cool. Chris, that's pretty dope. Yeah, it's crazy, but that's
2: very crazy.
1: Understandable.
2: Yeah.
1: And you're coolest caller of the day, ambidextrous man.
3: And I bet your shoe size is a 14.
0: You're close. Yes. Actually, it is a 14, 15, and Nike, but yeah, you're right.
1: 15 wow. and Nike?
3: That's a deep
1: thank
3: voice.
1: Chris.
3: He sounds wow. tall.
4: That was quite yeah. the talent. And amazing.
1: And you are 6'5", aren't you?
0: I'm close. I'm 6'3", but my wife says I'm 6'2".
1: That's right. I'm way off. Chris. Love you, man. Thank you for your call.
4: Man, a you lot of man. Take, you need to take Dang, that skill Justin? To the fair.
1: That's pretty good.
3: Yeah. I will.
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4: And Kelly's going to untangle that mess, but you have to write her. Loveletterskelly.com is where you can get those in and even be a jingle singer for the podcast.
5: The word untangle just gave me a PTSD moment. Emma Kelly got a necklace from her friend last night. Within 20 minutes, she had that thing so knotted up.
4: Oh, bring it in. I love doing that.
5: And I was... I sat there. I was trying to unknot that thing. I have no fingernails right now. I cut them all off. I had paper clips and everything. I almost started crying, but I finally got it.
4: Okay, good.
5: I untangled
4: it. You untangled that mess. But that's one of my favorite things to do, Kelly.
6: Really?
4: Untangle necklaces. Yeah.
5: So stressful.
4: Oh, I got tools and everything. All right, let's untangle some relationship issues here.
7: Love letters. Love letters to Kelly.
4: Dear Kelly, you are the love expert.
5: I am.
4: Oh, I feel for Anthony here. He says, I've been separated from my wife for almost 2 years now. Man. We have one kid together. She and I separated because she said she doesn't love me anymore and moved out to live with her sister. Mm. We get along great now. I'm always at my son's practices since we agreed to 50-50 custody. And when we see each other, we chit-chat. We have some laughs. We carpool to soccer games. We take trips together, like on spring break or Christmas. The thing is, I still love her. And it has been so hard to be around her and not tell her how I feel, knowing that she might not be interested in getting back together. I don't want to force anything, so I respect her decision. How can I get over her with us always being around my son's events? Anthony.
5: Well, Anthony, just have a discussion with her. Say, you know, some time's passed. Why can't we work on the relationship? What were your problems you had in it? Is there anything I can do? Can you court her again? I mean, it's worth a try.
6: Yeah.
5: Or just go through the motions.
4: Because there was love there before.
5: There was love there before. But sometimes when somebody checks out, it is so hard to get them to check back in.
6: Yep.
5: But you can keep living in limbo or have the conversation. And if she tells you there's no chance in hell.
4: Respect.
5: Then, you know, continue to be a great co-parent. But then start dating and see how friendly and chill she is after that.
4: Right.
5: Who are you bringing around our kids? She's going to have something to say about it. And this nice little simple idyllic co-parenting world that y'all have created might also end up going sideways. But
4: it could stay good, though.
5: It could stay good. I always told my ex, I don't care who you end up with as long as they're good to my daughter. Mm. I have no say-so in it as long as they're good to Emma Kelly.
4: And Anna, your parents broke up and then they ended up getting back together.
8: They did. They fully divorced and then got back together.
5: It can happen, but you can't live your life in limbo hoping for that to happen, I think. So
6: yeah,
5: I think you
6: right.
5: And I'm sure your parents dated other people while they were separated, maybe?
8: Like a casual thing, but nothing serious.
5: Yeah. But you can't just live in limbo if you want a full life. But it's sad, and I'm sorry. But have the conversation at least, and you'll have an answer.
4: Let her know.
7: Love letters to Kelly.
6: Dear Kelly, you're the love expert.
5: Y'all aren't very enthusiastic with your
6: team. Hit it again.
4: Hold on.
8: Okay, ready?
4: It's not often Kelly asked for a redo on it.
8: I was inspired.
4: Listen, this has to be the best we've ever done.
9: I try not to be so loud.
4: Yeah, you back off.
9: Okay, that's what I did.
6: Loud does not necessarily mean enthusiastic.
4: You got to feel it.
8: Enthusiastic.
4: Okay. If she's going to give us good advice, she needs us to feel it. Here we go.
7: Love letters. Love letters to Kelly.
5: Well,
9: that was terrible.
4: That was so bad.
8: I didn't feel good.
6: Hit it one more time.
5: No.
6: Okay. Dear Kelly, you're the love expert.
5: I am.
6: I have someone in my life who acts like I am the only friend to do things with. Into the sentence with a preposition. Okay. Whenever things go wrong.
5: Wow. Grammar police.
6: Whenever things go wrong, I am to blame. I get the feeling that this person doesn't get the fact that I have other things going on and some personal stuff on top of that. I have explained that I need to make some time for other things, but this person is so focused on doing things with only me. What is the best way to deal with a person like this? Trapped.
5: You don't have to say yes to everything. I mean, you don't. You're not a hostage situation. You're allowing this to happen.
6: Right.
5: And it's like training a dog. Your dog gets away with it because you let them. You have to train them, and you have to start saying no. And I'm not calling your friend an animal. I'm just saying you have to let them know no. The answer is no. Sure. And there's no, if they show up at the door anyway, you don't answer the door. You don't, I mean, you just, the answer is no. You don't listen. You don't have to answer the phone every time it rings. Mm. You can let it go to voicemail. Mm. I learned this the hard way when I was like 8 months pregnant and the phone was ringing on the other side of the house. And I about killed myself to get to the phone. And I'm like, why am I doing that?
6: Yeah.
5: The phone ring, it'll go to voicemail. Yeah. You don't have to answer. You don't have to say yes just because somebody invites you. Just set your boundaries and say no. Now, when you say no one time too many, people stop asking. I have found that out the hard way, too.
6: Yeah, true.
5: But protect your peace, girl.
9: What if you're out hanging out with some friends, and then your other friend that always needs to hang out with you goes, hey, what are you doing? Do you just text message? Do you just ignore them until you're done hanging out with that group of friends?
5: Yeah, you can pretend you didn't see it. I don't care. Yeah. Little white lies.
9: And then they find out you were hanging out with the friends, and they're like, why were you out and you didn't invite me?
5: Ooh,
4: oh, sounds like you did something.
5: Because I was spending time with them. You just don't make it a big deal. It just is what it is. And I found out my friend Amy does not like that saying. And now I'm really cognizant of
4: every time
5: I
4: say
5: it. But sometimes it just is what it is.
4: Yeah. What's wrong with it is what it is.
5: You've got to either accept how you got to figure out how you're going to maneuver the situation because the other person's not going to change. Mm-hmm. So it's how you deal with them. You just have to draw a line in the sand, stop answering every phone call, stop saying yes when they ask you to do stuff. But you have to be willing to hurt somebody's feelings. I think that's the problem, is nobody ever wants to hurt anybody's feelings.
4: True.
6: You can't be
5: and
6: afraid.
5: They end up being yeah. you know, taken advantage of.
6: Right.
9: And your friends have to respect your boundaries as well.
6: Yeah.
5: Well, yeah.
6: You would hope.
4: Why that's friendship.
9: This friend always needing to hang out with them constantly.
5: Yeah.
9: So it's like they should be okay.
4: Uh-huh.
9: That you're.
5: Well, they might not
9: thing.
5: Be okay, but that's okay. You can. It's okay to hurt somebody's feelings.
4: It's okay not to be okay.
8: Oh,
6: and it is what it is.
4: It is what it is.
5: Right?
9: And life be lifing.
4: Life be lifing all day long. So if you want to write our love expert for her to untangle your mess, and we'll sing better next time. Yeah. Loveletterstokelly.com is where you can do that. Now, Justin and I have... Did you guys see what Mr. Beast is doing?
6: No.
8: I have not seen.
4: This is... We could get $1 million, guys.
8: Finally.
4: We can actually get $1 million.
9: Also, it's a genius idea to sell a book.
4: It really is. Mr. Beast is hiding $1 million in a book.
8: Oh, like a golden ticket?
4: It's kind of.
8: Like a Willy Wonka style?
9: Not a golden ticket. It's a puzzle. Kind of like Taylor Swift leaving Easter eggs.
4: Uh-huh. Yeah, the more I read, the more I realize.
5: This ain't for you.
4: I don't know if I'm going to get that $1 million, Kelly.
8: Wait, okay, so explain it.
4: All right, so it's called, the challenge is find the clues and Easter eggs hidden inside to help you solve a series of challenges happening every week. Right there, I'm already busy in life. I don't need challenges every week. The top 10 players who successfully solve the weekly puzzles will advance to a live head-to-head showdown with Mr. Beast himself, and that way you can claim the $1 million cash prize. Now, the contest is open to legal residents, 18 and up, in the United States, United Kingdom, Mexico, and Australia. So it's an international competition, which also, dang. And that opens it up for more smart
9: people. And you have to buy the book to enter the competition.
4: Yeah, because the clues and stuff. You obviously need the book for that.
5: Obviously.
4: The book is $23. It's called The Most Dangerous Games, written by Jimmy Donaldson and James Patterson.
9: Which is James Patterson.
5: Oh, okay. Now I'm hearing this book is terrible.
4: Oh, really?
6: So is it just a promotion for the book?
5: Yeah, they want to sell copies. Like maybe that's what they came up with. I mean, I don't know. I heard bad things.
9: The book came out this month, September 1st.
5: Yeah, I'm hearing it's terrible. Because James Patterson, he's gotten older. I love old James Patterson books, but he teams up with randoms.
8: Yeah.
5: Like he wrote one with President Clinton. He teams up with all these other people to write these books now.
8: He just did one with Reese Witherspoon.
4: And Jimmy Donaldson, a.k.a. Mr. Beast. But at least this one, we can win $1 million.
9: And the book, I think the book has a really cool premise where it's like, it's basically like this competition that you're going to play with Mr. Beast, but it's 1,000 people competing in a competition. And they get dropped off in places like Antarctica and like a dark cave, and they got to fight to survive so they can win.
4: Shark-infested waters.
9: So they can fight to win a whole bunch
8: of money.
9: So
8: it's kind of like meta. Like you're reading about this most dangerous game while simultaneously participating.
4: Right.
9: Yeah, but as you're reading the book, you're like finding clues in every week. I think the competition starts next week, September 14th, where on the website there will be challenges and you have to like type in the answer.
8: That's interesting.
4: Yeah.
8: interactive. Yeah. I gave Taylor Swift the idea, and I'll give it to her again. Mm. But I think that if she wants to sell a bajillion copies of her next album, she should hide one wedding photo in one of her albums. I said it before that she should do it with an invitation to her wedding. She didn't do that.
4: She should do like an invitation to like dinner with her.
8: Yeah.
4: Can you imagine?
8: Yeah. I would buy so many copies.
9: Well, then one person would get the photo and then post it on social media, and then everyone's got the photo.
4: Not yeah, a real thing.
8: But everybody's trying to be the first one to
6: or
8: get
6: maybe
8: it.
6: Do it like Sports
8: Illustrated. Like Willy Wonka style.
6: Like Sports Illustrated, they have different covers for different sports. It's always the swimsuit issue, but they'll have different, different covers, right? Different yeah. cover photos. So make different album cover photos for the same album, but just different ones so people buy more to have the whole collection.
8: Mm-hmm. That's a great idea. I would buy
6: Give
8: all
6: that one to Taylor also.
8: I will.
4: Yeah. But anyway, Mr. Beast and James Patterson. Book is eh, but the $1 million is very nice.
6: Fire.
9: That's just a great way to sell books. And also, like, if you like puzzles and stuff like that, you're going to be reading, looking for clues. It sounds like a fun interactive.
8: It's an interesting concept.
4: It
8: yeah,
4: is
8: sure.
4: interesting. And speaking of Mr. Beast, we've been watching Big Brother.
5: Yes.
4: Did you know one of the contestants was in Beast Games?
5: Yes. Was it Drew?
9: It was.
5: Was it Josh?
4: It was Drew.
9: It was Drew.
8: Drew's been on everything. He was cool. He was also in a trivia show.
9: On yeah. YouTube, and he was like on a YouTube page as well.
4: So yeah. all these contestants have already done a bunch of TV stuff.
9: Well, Drew's just like a likable person. Like he
4: likable.
9: I like Drew.
4: I haven't liked him since the show started.
9: He looks He's good a on weasel. Camera.
4: Very weaselly.
6: Well, part-time Justin loves him.
8: Yeah.
9: I don't love him, but I can see why a lot of people like him. He won like America's Vote. So it's not just me saying it, but America voted for him to win a power.
4: America. Yeah. America can be wrong at times.
8: I do like him. I, yeah, right? I do like him as a contestant. I just don't like the game he's playing.
4: Right. And I think he got a lot of those votes because he's friendly with the...
8: Melody?
4: With the people from the other show, the Survivor show.
8: Oh.
4: The also, Survivor fans.
5: Half the house had already gotten it, so they were disqualified.
4: They were running out of people to choose. But I'm into it. Is everybody caught up with Big Brother?
8: Yes. Mm-hmm.
5: Nope.
4: It is a good season, Kelly.
8: Nope. I find myself rooting for Yosh.
4: I like Barrett. Yosh, too. But not Drew.
9: I'm voting for D. Love D.
4: Who do you think would win the Beast Games on our show? If we went on Beast Games.
8: Not you, me. JC.
4: I don't know. I don't think I would win. I don't think I would last on Beast
8: Games.
4: I think it'd be somebody more like one of the girls, like Audrey or Anna or Kelly.
5: Not saying
8: why.
4: Maybe. I don't know. I just feel like... I would be taken out fast.
5: Oh, yeah, because you're a threat. Yeah.
4: No, because some of those don't, like, some of those you think you would be good at challenges, but it doesn't work out.
9: It's also pure luck.
4: Yeah, there's a lot of luck involved in
9: there. And with my luck, I would go home on someone else's vendetta. Like
4: I'd be standing on the wrong square and I'd be out. Like, I'm not lucky like that.
6: This may be the first time, JC, that I've ever heard you say that you're not good at something.
4: No, I'm not lucky. I'm not lucky. I feel like I'd be good.
8: There's a difference.
4: The physical challenges, I'd be okay at. It's the luck that I wouldn't make it past the first round. But I'll try. One day, if Mr. Beast wants to have us. Just the whole show, so we could be friends.
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8: 43-3548. Crystal, how are you doing?
9: I'm wonderful. How are you?
8: Doing so great. So tell us about this worst date you went on.
9: No, it's not the worst first date. It's the worst third date.
8: Oh, no.
7: Third. Okay.
8: So you gave this dude three chances.
9: The third date is the day, you know.
8: Yeah. Oh, I know. Okay, I got you.
9: And
8: yeah, that's, you know what happened on the third date, Kelly.
7: Oh, yeah.
10: Really?
11: You know what's going down.
7: I didn't realize that was a rule. Alan didn't either. Alan didn't kiss me till my fourth date.
10: Oh, okay. Wow.
7: Really?
8: Yeah. You're a slow mover.
9: He's a gentleman.
8: So what happened, Crystal?
9: So the third date, everything's going good. We had a great dinner. And I'm like, hey, do you have a condom? And he's like, no. I'm like, okay. He's like, aren't you? It's fine. I'm Catholic. And I'm like, oh. Well, okay, I'm not. So this isn't going, no, if you don't have a condom, it's not happening.
8: Uh-huh. Uh-huh.
9: And he was like, get out of my house, erase my number.
7: Wow. What a loser.
9: And I said, okay. And so I went and got in my car and I left and deleted his number and pulled out. And before I got to the stop sign, this guy was psycho dialing me. And I was like, nope, I forgot your number.
10: Wow.
9: Dismiss.
7: Like, he didn't, yeah, he said that not thinking you would actually leave.
10: This guy.
7: Ew.
10: Wow.
9: We had three great, amazing dates. Super nice guy. I thought everything. And it's like, you're not using your religion to give me BD, sir. Right.
8: That sounds like a t-shirt.
10: Right. Man.
8: That is wild.
12: Well, you dodged a bullet,
10: yeah,
12: right?
10: Yeah, you did.
7: Yeah. There you go.
8: Oh, man.
7: Sure.
8: Man,
9: I wish him all the best. This is a few years ago. I have kids. And I have a husband and kids and a whole.
10: Wow. So he didn't have condoms either.
9: Years ago, but I definitely was like, yep.
7: Mm-hmm. But don't we want to find out where he is?
9: Before I got out of his driveway.
7: We want to find out where he is, though.
9: It was done.
8: I mean, we all knew the guys that would lie and say they were allergic to him.
11: Oh, really? That was a thing?
8: Right. Oh, you never heard of the dudes that lie and say they're allergic to it?
11: No.
8: Yeah.
12: Share your worst date ever story.
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0: Morning Show.
1: Yeah, it's tough out there in the dating world.
2: Really?
1: So tough. I had my wife's friend actually recently, they went to a pool party. Mm-hmm. And apparently this guy started trying to talk to our friend.
2: Okay.
3: Trying to holla?
1: He tried to holla, and he's like, he asked her how old she was. She told him. So then she said, how old are you? And he said, I believe he said he was 39.
2: Okay.
1: So he's like, okay, cool. And he's like, yeah, I retired at 26.
3: Oh, wow.
1: Dang, man. Like, you retired at 26.
3: Can't retire also be code for I quit working?
4: Yes.
1: I got fired?
3: I just quit working.
2: And you know what?
3: That's a creative way to say.
1: And my wife is the queen of I sense red flags with all her friends and whoever's single. And she tends to be there. And she's like, I don't know about this guy. So he said he retired at 26.
2: Mm-hmm.
1: And I was like, okay, that could happen. You know,
2: it could.
1: Then he said he's they got into what do you do? And he's like, I'm a pilot.
3: Oh,
1: so that could
5: shout
1: Trey.
5: Out.
1: I don't. Trey wants to be. Yeah, Trey. So he's a pilot, and he's like, yeah, man. Now I just want to give back to the world, and I fly people that are sick to place, kind of like what you had done.
2: Yeah, the ambulance.
1: The ambulance. Plane. He's like, I just fly sick people to destinations.
3: Oh,
1: that's
3: wow.
1: Because I'm retired.
3: How altruistic.
1: And he basically offered my wife's friend a job. And said, hey, you could be my flight attendant.
3: Oh.
1: And that's where my wife was like, hold on 1 second. You're just going to meet a girl at a pool party. And you're going to hire her as your flight attendant.
3: Right.
1: And she was offering pretty good dough.
3: Hey, right crazy, place, right time.
4: Crazy things
2: and
4: happen.
2: Pretty hot girl.
1: Pretty good dough. Pretty hot girl.
2: Clearly.
1: But pretty good dough. And so I looked up. I'm like, what does a, you know, first year private plane flight attendant make? And it was, what he was offering was, twice as much, over twice as much. And he goes, yeah, why don't we tomorrow have an interview and I'll call you up. And we'll do an interview day.
6: I love that he's making
2: interview
6: a fantasy.
2: Day.
6: This is a fun fantasy.
1: And this is where my wife goes, an interview day?
2: Interview day.
1: What is an interview day?
2: And yeah.
1: Apparently this guy does. So the next day, he asked her to meet up and they met up for coffee. That's okay. You want to get to know somebody who's going to be flying with you. That's understandable. And he goes, and now we're going to go to the movies.
2: Huh? To a movie.
1: So they went to the movies.
2: Some flights do have movies. So
1: what do you need to go to the movies for? And this is where my wife's calling her, going like, "Get out of there!
4: Yeah,
1: get out of town. This is not a movie. That's a date now."
6: What'd they go see?
1: I think they saw Spider-Man.
6: No, good choice.
1: And which is a great choice. But, I mean, you're gonna get a free movie anyway. And then after the movie, he says, now we're going to go bowling.
3: He's trying to see if they have chemistry because they're going to be working very intimately.
2: Right, that's right, Kelly.
3: A pilot
2: that's right.
3: And his one stewardess.
1: That's what I was saying, Kelly.
4: But you'd think that he would take her to like a roller coaster to see if she's scared of flight or heights.
1: Something.
6: Bungee jumping.
1: Meanwhile, my wife is calling her going, he's gonna traffic you. He's gonna like she
2: traffic
1: is,
2: you.
1: She's on the complete opposite side of good things are happening.
3: So you think he's just like
1: he's like a
2: kidnap her like, and tell her in a third world country or something?
3: Coffee, a movie, bowling, trafficking.
1: I mean, planes are involved, Kelly. And he was asking her to go to like I forgot what country, but it was a country far away.
4: Because eventually he's like, just like, come get on my plane.
1: Oh, I remember what it was. He goes, yeah, I would like to hire you because I'm gonna go to the Maldives or something in the next few weeks.
2: It was beautiful. I heard
3: to help the poor in the Maldives.
1: Sure.
5: Are you at like a, was she at a party where like this kind of person would be?
1: No.
5: Okay.
3: No.
1: It was at a DJ set that Dustin Lynch was doing, the country guy. So it was just like a pool party.
3: Oh,
1: of
3: so
1: like,
3: nobody was there to vouch for him.
1: A lot of country fans, but mostly young people like in their
2: 20s. Yeah,
1: And so my wife is on the opposite side of like this guy's lying to you. Yeah. And I'm on the side of it could happen.
2: Yeah.
3: Of course you are.
2: And we're dudes.
1: Sometimes jobs like this pop up and this is how people get cool jobs.
3: I know.
1: So I'm the dummy on the far side of like this is a good news story.
2: Yeah.
1: And my wife's on the side of this is leading to Dateline.
6: Because you want a rich brother-in-law.
1: I mean,
3: this
1: is a friend. But yeah,
6: okay.
1: I like hanging out with her friends. You know,
6: friends. You want a rich friend.
1: Yeah,
4: friend-in-law.
1: Rich friends. And he's a pilot. So I'm thinking, can we go to the Maldives?
2: Yeah.
1: Like for free.
2: Yeah,
4: yes,
2: sure.
4: Yes.
1: So it turns out my wife ended up paying for one of those services. And because that's what friends do. My wife is that friend for you. She will look you up.
2: Okay. Oh, those services.
1: This guy lied about his age, guys.
3: Really? Yeah.
4: That's the only thing he lied about?
1: He lied about his age. He was actually 26, which was the year he said he retired.
3: Oh, my God.
1: I believe he was a pilot, though, but just gotten her license, and definitely not retired.
4: So he's manifesting.
6: Yeah, his future.
2: Yes,
6: I love that.
1: Where's the, what's the end game when guys are lying like this?
4: Get your smash
1: a third date.
2: Yeah,
3: yeah.
1: Pants. Yes,
4: the Maldives.
2: Yeah, you know the third date.
1: They're trying to get to the third date.
2: Yeah. You know that, dude.
1: So my wife was right again.
6: The Mile High Club
3: again.
1: My wife was again. Correct.
4: Have you seen, though, speaking of luxury travel, have you seen that girl on social media? I think her name is Liv, and she is a luxury travel agent, and she'll record or sometimes reenact some of the calls that she has with some of her, like, uber-rich clients.
1: Yeah.
4: And they're crazy because they'll be like, oh, my gosh, like, I just landed in the Maldives, but they don't have the right lobster from the right ocean that I wanted.
3: I thought that was all a joke.
4: So she said that a lot, she reenacts a lot of the phone calls,
3: yeah.
4: But her clients approve of letting them do, do them some of the conversations that they've had.
3: There's a guy who does that, that's a private jet dude.
1: Yeah.
3: And I think his stuff, I don't know if that's real.
1: You think he's faking it?
3: I don't know, because he has these girls on the phone, they're like, my daddy won't let me do, like, it just sounds so fake to me.
6: What did Kinsey's friend have fun, though?
2: Have fun with
1: I didn't ask her if she's had
2: the
1: had
2: movie
1: fun.
2: And the bowling.
3: Like, unlike Al, she got to see Spider-Man.
2: Right.
6: Oh, dude. He sold her a whole fantasy.
1: What happened with your Spider-Man thing?
2: We went to breakfast. Charlie and I, we went to breakfast. At breakfast, I'm like, Charlie, let's go see Spider-Man. She goes, yes! So I look up on my phone. It starts at 12. I'm like, great. We can go to a movie from 12 to 2 or whatever and have the rest of the afternoon. I can do some things that I need to do around the house. Blah, blah. So we go to the movie theater. We go in. I buy the tickets online. Go in. We go to the concession. I would like to get a Diet Coke. No, the fountain drink machine is not working. What? In the movie theater? Okay, just give me some popcorn and some water. The popcorn machine isn't working. Give me my money back, please. I'm going to another movie theater.
1: No,
2: I cannot.
1: Way.
6: Use your popcorn.
1: No,
2: absolutely.
1: Way.
2: I'm not going to sit through a 2-hour movie with no popcorn.
1: That is wild. Okay.
4: Yeah,
2: so I go and look up another movie theater. And this movie starting in another hour. So we go to the other movie theater, buy the tickets online. It starts at 1:00. Great. We get there, and the guy looks at my ticket. He goes, would you like popcorn? I said, yes, I'd love some popcorn.
1: That's why I came
2: here. I bought the popcorn. Mm-hmm. And he says, I got bad news for you. You're here 2 hours too early for the movie. I'm like, no, it starts at 1:00. I just bought the ticket a few minutes ago. He goes, no, it's at screen one, but it starts at 3. So I took my popcorn and I took my granddaughter and we went home. So,
4: but at least you got the popcorn.
2: Got the popcorn, though.
1: And to watch Spider-Man.
2: And she got a slushie. She's happy. Uh-huh. I'm happy. I'm not real happy.
1: You saved 3 hours of your day.
2: I saved 3 hours of my day. Still haven't seen Spider-Man. I went to 2 movie theaters.
6: You tried.
2: Where it was showing. Still haven't seen it.
1: Man, if your popcorn machine breaks in your theater, you better...
2: You gotta close it down.
1: You gotta go somewhere and get that popcorn.
2: Close it down. Go to the grocery store and buy it in a plastic bag or something.
1: Go to like Target or Walmart and buy a popcorn machine or something.
2: Right.
1: Get it going.
3: And you know what this is? This is a sign from God.
2: God did not want me to see Spider-Man.
3: No, you need to open a movie theater.
2: Oh, Kelly! Yeah. Full circle, because I almost opened one
3: years ago. Al,
6: with your sister, right?
2: Yes!
1: Yeah.
3: Oh.
2: That is right, Kelly. Big Al's Movies.
4: And popcorn.
2: Big Al's
4: movies and popcorn.
2: Movies
4: and popcorn and chicken.
6: That is movies that you shot on your phone. Just put it in your camera.
0: Your coffee.
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0: Thank you!
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5: 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Today is Wednesday, September 9th, 2026, and we are the Kid Craddock Morning Show. Sorry, guys, I was running a little bit late this morning. I was home watching the U.S. Open that just ended like an hour or so ago.
3: Yeah. Really?
5: But we got two black dudes in the finals. Whew. Here's really? Kelly Raspberry.
7: Wow. I made a consultation for my facelift.
5: You made what?
8: Oh,
9: congratulations.
7: Yes, I made a consultation.
8: That's the first step.
7: That is the first step.
2: How do you feel?
7: I'm nervous and anxious, but I want to see what the options are.
5: Okay. Yeah. Okay.
8: The options?
7: Yeah, all of it. I want what they're now, the deep plane is what they're calling it. It's supposed to give them more. It sounds like it'd be really severe, but they said that's the most natural look. Get my eyelids lifted.
8: Yes.
5: Okay.
7: So
5: right.
7: I'm going to find out, but I can't get in until next week.
5: You
7: so
5: go, girl.
7: It'll be a minute.
8: You're going to look snatched.
5: Here is
7: that's the goal.
5: JC Chavez.
3: I've been told a couple times recently that I need to get Botox by randos, and I don't know how to take that. I feel like I like. Not putting needles in my face.
5: The natural look.
7: Yeah. Well, is it because of wrinkles and do you look angry or sad? Why are they saying you need it? Or do you just look older?
3: No, it was just random worried? People that I met, and they said it might be time for Botox.
10: Were you talking about how you get headaches?
3: No, I was living.
7: Are you complaining about your 11s?
3: I was just living my own life. I was just living my life.
8: And who are these people? Are they wrinkly and old, or are these like young kids just being mean?
3: It was a couple ladies.
8: I think
3: they work in that realm.
8: Oh, they're trying to get.
3: I don't know. But
10: they're trying to network.
3: Right. Yeah. I think they might work in that realm. They didn't really tell me.
8: They're trying to get in your pocket.
3: Yeah.
5: I love the rando. You know, the person that you don't know. Hi, Big Al. Nice to meet you. You look tired.
3: Yeah.
5: Yeah.
3: I am. I woke up late.
5: Yeah.
3: So I left the gym early yesterday, and I think it's for a very petty reason. There was one guy there that was so loud. He was the over-grunter.
5: Oh, that guy.
3: And it started when I got there, and he was...

0: manageable for you.
1: Which would be funny if it was like 20-pound weights.
2: It was.
0: Yeah.
2: It really was.
3: Oh, it was little weights.
2: It was. It's not little, but it's not like something that would require the amount of grunting.
1: Yeah. And some gyms have the sign that says, if you do that, you're going to get kicked out.
2: Yeah, there's a gym that has an alarm that will go off.
1: I think it's Planet Fitness.
2: Yeah. They have an alarm that if you grunt too loud, it'll go off.
0: Oh, really?
2: Yeah, because it is annoying.
0: I would make it my mission to make the alarm go off.
2: Oh, they've done it, and then you get banned.
0: Well, it's
1: but
0: it's
1: in fine. Karate, hey, you're supposed fine. To grunt.
2: Yeah, but we're not in a karate gym.
0: Here's Anna. Good morning.
4: Good morning. Cancel Halloween for the rest of my life.
1: Why?
4: Because I have already experienced the scariest thing that I will ever experience.
0: Oh, no.
4: In said life.
2: Oh, that Abraham Lincoln show up?
4: No, that wouldn't even be as scary.
2: Okay.
4: Yesterday, before I'm going to bed, what do you use? What does everyone do? You go and you brush your teeth.
2: Yep. Yeah.
4: So I approach my sink and I grab my toothbrush. And out from the sink hole,
0: the sinkhole
4: comes out a ginormous bug.
3: Oh, a cockroach.
2: Was it a cockroach?
4: I think it was a cockroach or in the cockroach family because it was a weird color. I screamed so loud that Ryan came running thinking that I had probably like broken a bone or something. I don't know. Thankfully, Ryan did the smart thing and he turned the water on and then he just went back down the sink thing.
2: He should have eliminated it.
4: It was to have your face close to the sink when you're about to brush your teeth and then have a creature from down below.
2: Yeah.
0: Down below.
2: I think we have a creature from down below.
0: On the phone right now.
4: No, it was horrible. It was terrible. I woke up still thinking about it. I actually grabbed my toothbrush and I brushed my teeth in the guest room bathroom.
1: And it was probably dancing on your toothbrush.
2: Oh, Justin. Why
1: and seeing
2: say
1: it that. Antennas like dangling in the drain hole. That.
2: Question.
0: Yes.
2: Ooh. And this might be a dumb question. But why do some, because to me they all look like cockroaches. Mm-hmm. But how come some are called water bugs?
4: Oh, maybe that's what it was.
0: Because they survive in the water, I think?
4: No, actually, I hope it wasn't. No, I hope it wasn't. I don't know. It looked like it was the shape of a cockroach, but it was a different color.
2: Thank you.
4: It was like
2: a little.
4: It was like red.
0: Reddish. Yeah.
4: Is that a water bug?
2: I think so. Yeah. So he's still good.
0: He probably needs to go tan.
2: Because I don't know. I've been told, to me, they look like cockroaches. And they're like, oh, it's a water bug. I don't know what differentiates.
4: Well, that's worse because then that means that when we turn the water
0: they
4: on.
0: They live down. Oh, he's back down there. He's just
4: okay, well, let me pull up Zillow because I got to move now.
2: In fact, if anything, you made him stronger.
0: Yeah.
2: They thrive on water.
0: Yeah, especially with the electrolytes and stuff.
2: Yeah.
0: Here.
2: Fluoride.
0: Part-time Justin.
1: Anna, in New Mexico, we would get cockroaches sometimes in our drain.
2: New America.
1: New America.
4: Please.
1: That's where I was born. New America. Okay, yes, so we would see cockroaches sometimes in the drainage, but also there were a lot of scorpions that would show up out of the drain. And they were like
0: why are you all freaking people
1: they were like
0: out
1: the yellow
0: the
1: ones.
0: Morning.
1: Because this was, it reminded me of my trauma story.
4: That's really terrifying.
1: Where I was in the shower and I'm just closing my eyes, washing my hair, and then I open it. After I rinse my hair off, I open and I just see a scorpion crawling out of the drain hole.
4: That's horrible because you're around. Naked and wet.
1: Yes. And I'm like, and I almost died trying to get out of that shower.
4: That's horrible.
2: I don't condone arson, but if there's a scorpion.
0: Yeah, burning the house down.
2: I mean, I might.
0: Yeah.
1: Okay, so do you ever get like a scab or a scar or an open wound on your body and you're like, how did I get that?
2: Yeah.
1: Where'd that come from?
2: Mm-hmm.
1: Because on the corner of my left eye, I've got like an itchy scab. It like... In the corner of my eye, I don't know how I got that. I don't know if I ran into a bush,
4: maybe
1: a tree.
4: Scorpion.
1: Maybe a scorpion.
0: I'm betting you didn't run into a bush.
2: You probably just scratched your eye.
0: Here's Audrey. Good morning.
5: There's a lot of stuff in your sleep you're not aware
2: of. Yeah, that's true.
4: It's so early.
1: It is early.
4: Maybe your cat.
5: Are you done?
1: Maybe.
0: Here's Audrey. Good morning.
6: Good morning, Al. Sometimes I don't know. I don't want to
5: get a pause.
2: Sometimes, the calmest look. She looked to her left.
0: Tell you something about this show. Sometimes you just got to go.
6: I'm so out of it right now because I couldn't sleep last night. And then I finally fall asleep. And at 2:02, I feel my bed shaking. And it felt like when the hotels, you know, they have the little cord you can stick in and your bed starts vibrating.
0: Oh, the vibrating bed.
6: Yeah. I was like, what is going on? And my dog, the dog, is staring at me shaking profusely. And I'm like, that's not normal, but I'm going back to bed. So I go back to bed. All of a sudden, I start hearing, like, water running. And I'm like, well, that's soothing. I'm going to go back to bed again. And then all of a sudden, the dog's out on me again. And I look up. There is excrement everywhere in my room. Excrement everywhere.
2: What?
6: And
1: is that pee?
5: No, that's
2: did your pipe burst?
5: That's the

0: Big D.
1: A pipe
0: no,
1: burst?
0: No, it was the dog
1: oh,
0: himself.
1: Oh, the dog's pipe burst.
0: And so I end up cleaning all of this, and then I go to take him outside, and we go on a 45-minute walk where he couldn't get it all out. It seemed it just kept coming and coming. Take him back upstairs. Vomit. The vomiting starts.
2: Oh, no.
0: So I've been up since 2 o'clock with this dog trying to figure out how to get this to just stop from both ends. Oh, so I'm taking him to the vet.
3: Maybe he's seasick. Last time I got seasick, it was coming out both ends. I mean, I hate to be gross, but it was
4: excrement.
3: Really
0: yeah, that's what my dog has.
1: Seasick?
3: Maybe he took a boat ride, middle of the night boat ride.
1: Or maybe he saved you and ate the bug that came out of your sink.
5: Are you done?
3: In the control room, here's Trey.
5: At what age do you lock in your favorite color? I try to be thoughtful and like get my 6-year-old like, oh yeah, no, I got it in blue because I know you like blue. It's like, today my favorite color is red.
1: I locked it in at 5, I think.
5: 5?
6: That's a great question.
7: I think it's okay to stay fluid with that.
1: You can stay fluid, though, but 5 because it was the Ninja Turtles.
5: I'm a green guy, by the way.
3: I see the shirt. Okay. Yeah.
7: I have been a green girl. I've been an orange girl.
0: I was going to say, Kelly, I've had different colors at different phases.
7: Yeah, it depends on where you are.
1: You're more of a green go.
5: Thank you. Nice. I appreciate it.
6: I feel like I've identified
5: New America.
6: From where?
5: From New America.
6: Oh, right. I've identified as a girl who loves the color pink since the day I was born.
5: Right. Yeah. They gave it to you in the crib, and that was you forever.
0: I was a green girl as a child, but then my mom told me I couldn't be. She said that was wrong.
5: Hey, you be green if you want to be
1: not
5: green.
1: Not girly enough?
0: She said it wasn't a good color.
5: Although, Kermit, you know, he said it wasn't easy.
6: Yeah.
1: It's not easy.
3: Not easy.
1: What's up, Big Al Mac?
3: Thank you, JC Chavez. I'm kind of a pink guy myself, but it hasn't been for my entire life. But yeah, I'm favoring the pink.
4: Like, I thought yours was orange.
3: I do love orange. So I think like Kelly's right. It can be fluid. It can change. Like
1: I like a lot of colors.
3: A little while it's orange for a little
7: I've
3: while.
7: I've always had a problem with why do you have to pick a favorite?
1: Right.
3: Yeah.
7: It gives me anxiety when somebody used to ask me what your favorite color is. Right. I'm like,
0: that's how I feel about dating.
7: Like, what's your favorite food?
1: or your favorite song?
6: Yeah.
1: It's like, there's a lot
7: there's
1: of songs.
7: So many options.
0: Favorite movie today.
3: That is correct. Yeah.
7: Oh, movie
3: I like
7: really
3: purple. It's when I was, you know, when Prince was alive, and I was loving purple. And so I don't know. I have several different colors. Yeah. I like all colors.
0: You seem like a bandwagon color guy.
3: And then, like Audrey, I don't see color.
0: Oh, shout out.
3: Yeah. Here's Anna with celebrity birthday.
6: Happy birthday to Lauren Daigle.
3: Oh, my God.
6: One of your favorites.
3: Yes.
6: She's 35 today.
3: I will risk.
6: She has a birthday with Michelle Williams, who's 46.
3: Which one?
6: The actress Glinda.
0: Destiny's Child?
3: Yeah, I didn't know.
6: No, the actress.
1: Dawson's Creek.
0: There's two of them?
1: The Greatest
7: Michelle
1: Showman.
7: Michelle K. Williams and Michelle Williams.
1: The Greatest Showman.
6: Mm-hmm. Michael Bublé is 51. Eric Stone Street is 55. Henry Thomas is 55 as well. Adam Sandler is 60 today. And Hugh Grant is 66. On International Sudoku Day.
0: Oh, I love Sudoku.
6: Also, International Box Wine Day.
0: I love box wine, too.
7: Let me just tell you what I miss most about flying with Boss Man George when they still had American Airlines magazines is racing him in the Sudoku puzzles.
1: But
6: I remember you doing that.
7: He would beat me sometimes. I would beat him sometimes. I hate it when you get the magazine and all the puzzles had already been filled.
1: Yeah.
7: Even pen or pencil, I don't care. They've been done. Replace the magazine, and now they're all gone. All you have is a barf bag and a booklet, a pamphlet about what plane you're on. Who cares?
1: You can do the QR code, and they have games in the thing.
7: It's not the same.
4: Sudoku on your phone.
7: It's not the same.
0: I found the best app, Callie. Kelly, it's for
7: experts.
0: It's
7: not the same. With pen and
3: the magazine, the actual.
1: Did you hear Audrey's humble brag?
0: It's for
1: there?
0: Experts.
1: Did you hear? I found an app. It's for experts.
0: Because they don't make those often, JC.
1: Yeah, for experts.
0: Yeah.
1: You're an expert Sudoku?
0: I am.
7: Well, the thing about the American Airlines Sudokus, it started off simple, then medium, then hard.
0: Yeah.
7: And we would have a race.
1: Yeah.
4: I get frustrated and I get a headache. And then I go to bed.
7: Yeah.
1: I just watch movies.
7: But shout out Sudoku. Sudoku.
6: It's also, there's four more. It's also National Wiener Schnitzel Day, National Teddy Bear Day, National When Pigs Fly Day, and congrats, guys, Wonderful Weirdos Day.
1: Aww.
7: I don't feel like a weirdo.
1: We're all
7: but
1: weird.
7: Maybe somebody we're says all I am. Do weirdos know they're weird?
1: Yeah, we know.
7: Do they?
4: Like, I'm
7: you think you're a weirdo?
1: We're all weirdos.
7: You're not a weirdo.
1: Everybody's a weirdo.
7: You're we're not all a weirdo. Weirdo. You want to be, but you're not.
1: No, I'm a weirdo.
0: I'm a weirdo.
1: How you gonna tell me I'm not a weirdo?
7: You're not a weirdo.
1: You don't know what I'm doing at home?
4: Because I'm a creep.
5: How many weirdos are there in the room, Kelly?
0: Yes.
7: If I had to pick.
0: She's looking at me.
4: She looked at me first.
7: I'm rolling my eyes.
1: Are there weirdos here?
7: I would say maybe, in this building, yes.
0: In this room.
1: In this room.
7: I'd say maybe one.
3: Just Audrey.
7: Honestly. In my opinion.
0: She was looking at me the whole time.

0: I was moving my eyes around.
1: Trying to, but they kept coming back home.
2: I don't know. It's giving the Cole Sprouse meme where he's like, I'm weird. I'm a weirdo.
0: I'm that, different. I believe.
2: And it was so cringy.
3: Well, somebody's weird in this room. We'll find out. But coming up here in about 10 minutes, if you have a broken vacuum cleaner, maybe take it to an art exhibit or a museum, and maybe you'll get a few thousand dollars for it.
4: Wow,
3: nice. I'll tell you what happened in 10 minutes.
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1: Well, our temperatures are hot today, 98 degrees. A break coming up tomorrow. Temperatures back to around the low 90s. A chance of showers, thunderstorms most of the day. First alert, meteorologist John Robinson.
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2: All right, we're going to catch you up with all the celebrity gossip here in about 20 minutes. We got a worst date ever lined up for you here in about 40 as well. And just want to remind you, Kid Nation, if you're a big fan of money, we got you because you can win your share of $10,000 in morning show money. 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
3: Oh, little play on words right there?
2: And, very much so, Big Al. And you could actually win. We're going to be playing weekdays at 7, 10, and 8, 10 Central. So here's what happens when you get in. You're going to pick a morning show member to throw a dart at a wall of balloons. All of the balloons have dollar amounts in them. The minimum, $100. The maximum, $750. In fact, yesterday, we did a little run-through with our boss man, George, and he threw the dart, hit a purple balloon, and it had $750 in it. So you would have won $750.
4: Yeah, he would.
3: But he can't win because he works.
2: No, he can't. He can't win. No, he's just doing it for you. And if we hit two balloons, we'll just add those two together. And you win that amount. So whatever balloon pops or pops, you win that amount of cash. Again, starting on Monday, you can win some of our morning show money.
5: Morning show money!
2: $10,000 just out there, just in the balloons right there behind us. Now, real quick, maybe you stayed up late last night and realized American tennis player Ben Shelton beat Carlos Alcaraz this morning in the latest finishing match in U.S. Open history. It ended at 2:33 a.m.
3: Central.
2: This morning.
3: Yes.
2: The match lasted 4 hours.
4: What?
2: And 28 minutes.
3: Yes.
4: How long does a normal tennis match last?
3: Like 2 to 3 hours, I guess. So, but
4: I've never really watched it. So.
3: But this little stud, first of all, he's my second favorite Shelton. Second of all, he's my second favorite tall Shelton. He serves at almost 150 miles an hour.
2: How tall is he? Like 6'5"?
3: 6'5". Wow. Yeah.
6: It says a typical set for men's singles is 2.5 to over 4 hours.
2: Oh, 4 hours.
6: That's a lot unheard of.
2: Man, the blisters they must have.
3: Yeah.
2: So thousands of fans actually stayed till the end in Arthur Ashe Stadium chanting USA. Now, the U.S. is guaranteed to have a player in Sunday's final. Ben will now play Francis
3: Tiafoe. Big foe. They call him Big foe.
2: In the semifinal to see who will advance to the final on Friday. One will become the first black American man to reach a U.S. Open final since Arthur Ashe in 1972. This is pretty big.
4: That's really cool.
3: Really cool. Kevin Hart was there last night. Chance to rap with all the celebs go to the finals.
7: Yeah. Did you see all the drama, though, with like the influencers at the U.S. Open?
2: Yes. Are they sending too many?
4: Doing all these photo ops and stuff. It's distracting.
5: Yeah. While they're playing, right?
2: It's like, no,
7: and they're making all these videos. And so some of the tennis players started to call them out, telling them to stop. And so then I saw that the Wimbledon for next year already banned influencers, like credential passes.
2: Good.
7: Just to avoid it.
2: We're supposed to be quiet while they're playing.
5: Look at us. It's the U.S. Open.
4: A handful of bozos ruins it for everybody.
2: Every single time, Kelly. Now, in other sports news, we do have a football game tonight. The NFL season kicks off in Seattle. The Seahawks are playing the Patriots on NBC. That kickoff is at 7:20 Central.
3: Dun, dun, dun, dun.
2: So I'm excited.
3: I am too.
4: Did you say that's tonight?
2: Tonight, yes. Kelly.
3: Wednesday night.
4: When do they start adding Wednesday night football?
2: This year.
4: Why? Is it now going to be every Wednesday night?
2: I don't think so. I hope not. No. They did bring back the hump day camel.
3: Of course, you got to do it.
4: I saw the commercial for that, but I guess I was cooking or something. I wasn't really halfway paying attention.
2: Typically, it's a Thursday night kickoff.
4: I thought it started tomorrow night.
2: Yeah.
7: Then why are they doing Wednesday?
3: More games. Because
2: we're excited.
4: And what's Monday night football?
2: That's Monday.
4: That's a thing.
3: They will.
2: And we got Sunday night football.
7: Sunday night, and then college on Saturday.
2: We got all the football coming up, which is good. All right, so Nintendo confirmed that its remake of The Legend of Zelda Ocarina of Time is going to be launching on Nintendo Switch 2 on November 5th. The game is available for pre-order. It costs you $59.99 for the digital download and $69.99 for the physical copy, which, by the way, I found out that if you digitally buy a video game, you don't technically own it.
5: Right, because they could just take it out.
2: They can take it away whenever they want.
5: Also, we need a Zelda movie.
2: We do need a Zelda movie.
7: I thought that was happening.
8: Well, that's what I thought JC was going to say.
2: Nintendo,
8: we have the Mario movie.
2: Nintendo also said the first print copies of the remake will include foil cover art, a reference to the collectible packaging from the original N64 release. And a special edition Zelda-themed Switch 2 console and Switch 2 Pro controller have a listed release date of October 29th, but both appear to already be sold out online, so you're going to have to go to a second-hand person to get those.
3: Got it.
2: Now, the November launch places the remake in direct competition with Grand Theft Auto 6.
7: Oh, that's actually coming out?
2: Finally, which should have been out, I think, like a long time ago, but it's being released 2 weeks later on November 19th, and they say they're not switching that date. That should be when it actually comes out, because it's been a minute. And this is very interesting here. A contemporary art exhibit took an unexpected turn last week at the Marino Art Gallery when an art collector offered $4,000. Yeah, and I guess that's what you do. You go to these art installations, and you're like, I like that piece. I'm going to bid $4,000.
3: Yep.
2: He believed it was an experimental sculpture, only to discover that the artwork was actually just a broken vacuum cleaner.
3: Was it duct taped to the wall?
2: It was just in the corner, Big Al. It was actually used by the venue's cleaning staff, and the offer was accepted.
7: Oh, okay.
3: Of course it was.
2: Yeah, because they said $4,000, we'll take it,
3: yeah,
2: at least initially. But then the gallery employee went looking for the vacuum after the collector asked for the information about the artist and the work certificate of authenticity, because you need those. And he said, quote, "We thought he was joking at first. Then we realized he was completely serious. The employee reportedly recognized the machine immediately and said, that's the cleaner's vacuum cleaner. And the collector was then informed that the object had never been a part of the exhibition and simply had been left there just because it broke down and they hadn't thrown it away yet.
3: I got two or three of those.
2: The $4,000 sale was canceled.
8: Aww.
2: And the vacuum was reportedly removed from the gallery.
6: That man should never be allowed to buy art again.
9: Are you embarrassed at that point?
2: Yeah,
9: if you really tried to bid on something that was just a broken piece.
6: Well, they've done that experiment before with like children's scribbles.
3: Right.
7: Oh, yeah.
6: They put those up at art auctions and people are like, what is the meaning of this?
8: Or the banana duct tape to the wall.
6: So
8: is that art?
2: $6 million.
8: No.
3: But just the whole fact that this piece of equipment broke down. There's no longer any repair people, you know, for small appliances.
6: No, there is. There is.
3: I mean, it used to be back in the day, because I'm old, you know, your TV breakdown, whatever.
2: Uh-huh.
3: You go get it fixed. But now you just go buy a new one.
6: This is so cheap to
8: do
7: it. Or you find a YouTube video that tells you how to do it yourself.
3: Yeah.
6: My husband has been like ChatGPT and the heck out of everything broken in our house.
2: Oh,
6: so hot.
2: Is it working?
6: Yes. I had somebody come out to fix our oven,
2: uh-huh,
6: and they were like, that's just the way it is. You're stuck with it. Because you'd set it at 400, and I'd look, and it'd be 500. I was burning everything. Alan ChatGPT didn't fix it.
2: Wow.
3: You go, Alan.
2: Dang, Alan.
6: So hot.
9: It is hot.
2: He's ChatGPT-ing all over the place.
8: 500 degrees hot.
6: He fixed our garbage disposal. ChatGPT.
2: That's been the manliest thing I've ever done. Fixing a garbage disposal?
3: Yeah.
2: I could lose a finger.
7: Yeah. That's scary.
2: That's why. When there's a threat of
3: losing an appendage.
2: Yeah, could be death, Anna.
8: I replaced our stove top.
6: ChatGPT?
2: That's okay.
7: And you cleaned it, didn't you?
8: And I cleaned our stove or our oven, then the stove top, the glass part, cracked. So then I got a new one and replaced it.
7: So impressive.
2: I removed a toilet.
3: Oh, man.
7: Ew.
2: Yeah, okay. Shut off the water, though.
3: Don't forget that.
8: That wax ring is gross looking.
2: Very gross. So that's pretty cool.
3: Yeah.
2: And that's us being just dudes around the house. Now, coming up here in about 10 minutes, Kelly Raspberry's got that celebrity gossip ready to go. What's up? What's going on?
6: Is Jimmy Kimmel canceled?
2: Oh.
6: Is Lady Gaga married?
2: Oh.
6: Will Tame Impala sign your autograph? The answers could be yes or no. We'll talk about it when we come back.
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3: is back.
10: Got a worst date ever coming up here in about 20 minutes. But right now, let's catch you up with everything happening with all the famous people. It's time for the celebrity gossip. Anna and Kelly got us.
3: Big Al, I know that you're a fan of Jimmy Kimmel.
11: Yes.
3: Did you watch his season premiere last night?
11: Set all of my devices to record it. It has been recorded and I forgot to Well, in fact, when I turned the TV on this morning, the U.S. Open was on.
10: Al was watching tennis.
3: So Jimmy Kimmel returned for season 24 of Jimmy Kimmel Live last night. And Page Six is claiming that Jimmy's contract won't be renewed and that this is going to be the last season.
11: Wow. I'm not surprised.
3: But a spokesperson for ABC Entertainment is telling Page Six that their information is inaccurate.
10: Oh.
3: And any reports about the future of the show at this point are purely speculative. But Page Six, they're sticking to their story. They're like, no, we know this for sure. This is going to happen. So I guess time will tell and we'll see in May.
11: Sure.
3: But they're saying it has nothing to do with Jimmy's relationship with Trump, that it all comes down to money.
10: Yeah.
3: Ultimately.
12: It's an expensive show to produce.
11: It probably is.
3: And season 24, I mean, that's impressive. That's a long run.
10: That's a great run.
11: Yeah.
13: For real.
3: Yeah.
11: Shout out.
3: So we'll see.
12: We shall see. No one's heard or seen Lady Gaga in about a month.
11: Really?
12: And her friends think maybe she ran off and eloped with Michael Polanski, and they're honeymooning somewhere trying to make babies, because she's said in the past that she's 40 now, and this is the age when, you know, because TikTok, if you're going to do it naturally, you want to try around
11: that.
12: Then you have to start getting medical intervention usually for that. But and she's also said she wants multiple babies. So we'll see. I wish her all the luck, because it's very stressful when you're trying.
11: Yeah.
12: You spend so much of your life trying not to get pregnant. Then when you want to, it's like, why can't I get pregnant?
10: Right.
12: Anyway, Gaga has mentioned several times that she was tempted to elope. She told Jimmy Kimmel a couple years ago that she and Michael considered going to the courthouse and just ordering Chinese food afterwards. And then when she wrapped up her year-long

0: Mayhem Ball tour in April, she said she was tempted to elope then. So maybe they just went and did it.
1: I could see her doing something like that.
0: And maybe watching what the spectacle that happened to Taylor and Travis, she's like, that is not us. Let's just do this, do the dang thing. But if you're not familiar, I guess when she first started dating Michael Polanski, we talked about who he is, just as a reminder.
2: Who is he?
0: He is doing very well.
2: So he can take the time off?
0: He manages the business affairs, investments, and philanthropic interests for the Parker Group, as in Facebook co-founder Sean Parker.
2: Oh.
3: Oh.
0: So, yeah. Okay. So he
3: went to Harvard.
0: He's got his own money.
3: So they're good.
0: They're good.
1: Yeah.
3: Financially.
1: I think they'll be okay.
3: They're good. Yeah. Did you see, kind of related, kind of not related, because you know, the Social Network, it was like about the start of Facebook. They're doing one now about ChatGPT.
2: I saw that.
3: And it's Andrew Garfield starring as Sam Altman.
2: Mm-hmm.
3: It's really, I saw the trailer and it really did give the aura of the Social Network. It looked really good.
2: Oh. Yeah.
3: I actually think I'm going to watch it.
4: I didn't know there was one person behind ChatGPT.
3: The guy that started it?
4: Yeah.
2: There's always somebody behind something.
3: I guess we'll learn.
1: Say that.
3: I guess we'll learn about it. The movie is called Artificial.
5: Oh, nice.
2: And did I see that they're going to do another social
3: network
2: type movie, but it's
3: The Trial.
2: The Trial.
3: Uh-huh. Yeah.
2: But it's not, is it Jesse Eisenberg?
3: No, it's
2: some other guy playing Mark Zuckerberg.
3: Yeah.
2: And he looked kind of, it made Mark look creepy.
3: Yeah, because he's older.
0: When does he not look creepy?
2: When he's doing jiu-jitsu?
0: He always looks creepy.
2: No, when he's doing jiu-jitsu, he's sweating and he looks normal.
0: I have RBF. He's got creepy.
3: Yeah,
2: he does got creepy vibes.
3: I would agree. He does have creepy vibes.
5: All billionaires seem creepy.
2: Nah, not all. No. Mark Cuban seems pretty
3: normal.
2: Not
3: Taylor Swift?
0: Todd Graves is not
2: creepy. Todd Graves, pretty normal.
1: Yeah.
5: All billionaires seem creepy.
1: Kelly's pretty normal.
3: Yeah.
2: Jerry Jones, the most normal person.
3: For sure.
0: Jerry Jones is the most normal person.
1: Normal billionaire.
2: Kelly, I was trying to get a job as Dak Prescott's warm-up guy. Okay. So, yes.
3: Let us not forget. All right, so Tame Impala's Kevin Parker says that, no offense, but he's not going to stop and sign autographs anymore.
2: Why?
3: Or take pictures outside of hotels or in airports. He posted on his Instagram story saying that the aggressive autograph hounds have been just making him really uncomfortable. And then they started using kids to try to get his autograph.
1: What?
3: And he just said that that's all kinds of wrong.
0: Yeah, the true fans are getting punished because of these autograph hounds. They just want to flip them for money.
3: Yeah, and they do. I've seen just some videos. They are just really aggressive.
0: And they're mean.
2: Are people really buying these autographs though? Are they?
1: Clearly they are.
2: George. You know, like are they? Well, those are authenticated.
0: I know,
2: but these are just on the street. Hey, give me
5: on a napkin.
2: On a napkin, yeah. Like who's buying these things?
3: I don't know, but Kevin also said that he's not going to be meeting fans outside of his concert venues anymore. His team said that the crowds have just become so large that they just don't have the security to manage it.
2: That's a humble brag.
4: I thought,
0: Well, I mean, he said, is it a humble brag? He just doesn't want to disappoint everybody. Yeah.
3: Right, because then if you go outside and you say hi to one person,
2: you got to get everybody.
3: Everybody. Mm-hmm.
5: Why'd you say hi to them and not me?
3: Yeah, and then people get mad. And then
0: you can stand there and sign autographs for an hour and then leave and they start booing you.
2: Mm-hmm.
3: Yeah.
0: Because they were still waiting.
3: Yeah.
0: So there's no winning.
3: Wait. He's just done. But currently on tour.
0: So they were married for almost 29 years, but Lori Loughlin has finally officially filed for divorce from Massimo Giuliani.
1: Oh, no.
0: She listed the date of separation as August 31st of last year.
1: Dang. Oh, been a year.
2: Oh.
0: Yeah, because they've been living separately.
1: Yeah.
2: John Stamos is married now. It never works out.
5: No,
0: it doesn't. Cited the usual irreconcilable differences. She also said they do have a prenup, but they'll work the financial support stuff out later because they do have a prenup. But when they got married, it was 3 years before he signed that big deal with Target.
3: Yes.
0: He was on the brink of bankruptcy when that deal was signed. It was a massive $28 million licensing deal, which paid him royalties over the years.
1: Wow, okay.
0: He made buku money.
1: Yeah.
0: It was so successful, the brand was acquired by the Iconics brand group for about $135 million in 2006. So while they're raking in all that money, they had a couple of kids, Olivia Jade and Bella. And remember the whole Varsity Blues scandal in 2019 where they both served time for that. It was an FBI sting. He was more of the mastermind in the family. She just kind of went along with it like, okay, honey. And he served 5 months. She served 2.
3: In like a really nice prison spa.
1: Oh, yeah.
0: But it's still like it's humiliating, you know, and being in, it is nice. It is luxury, I guess you'd say.
1: That was
0: their marriage survived that, the trial and everything. But then afterwards, we heard that she started finding incriminating texts from other women on his phone.
2: Oh, my.
1: That's not on target right there.
2: What are
1: there.
2: You doing? Yeah.
3: Wow, you survived going to prison together and then?
2: How are you going to do that to Aunt Becky?
0: I know. And she's back on Instagram. Did you see that? She announced last week that she's like, good morning, San Francisco. Is it San Francisco?
6: Yeah.
0: Or San Diego.
6: San Francisco.
0: Yeah, she's back on Instagram because she took a long break after all that scandal. But
2: dang.
3: That was quite the scandal.
4: That was hilarious. Remember when they staged that photo shoot with her doing the crew poses?
3: Exactly.
1: Yeah.
5: Fake it till you make it.
2: Yeah. And if they would have had AI back then, they could have made videos of her actually
5: running.
3: Yeah.
2: It would have been a whole thing.
3: They would have gotten away with it, probably. All right, so Brandy Glanville. She's been dealing with very mysterious facial health issues for about 3 years now. Claims to have spent hundreds of thousands of dollars trying to get answers. Remember how she said there was a parasite?
2: Yeah.
3: Like in her
5: From
3: face?
5: From Morocco?
2: Living in her
0: jumping
2: face.
0: Jumping around.
3: Jumping around in her face. So yesterday, she shared some videos giving us a really disturbing update on all the medical drama.
1: Oh boy.
3: Doctors finally diagnosed her with a very long list of things that we probably cannot pronounce. But she also showed footage from an ultrasound on her face and said that the text told her that they saw something alive moving around in there.
5: An alien.
1: It's like the bug from your sink.
3: Oh, my God. Yeah, exactly like that. And then she also showed us this huge ball just underneath the skin on the side of her face. And then she pulled it away to give a better look. And she said it's a fungal ball that needs to come out.
2: A fungal ball?
1: I got a cousin named Fungal Ball.
2: Why is that the funniest sounding thing ever?
3: I cannot imagine.
2: A fungal ball.
1: That was your last name.
0: She's been living with this for years.
4: Yeah, and the worst part is if you look at the comments of any of these news articles about her, the people don't believe it. They think it's all in her head.
2: Oh, I believe it.
0: Well, a lot of people say she's like, we think she's got Munchausen's. Look at her.
2: How do we get a fungal
0: ball?
2: She
0: literally takes that ball and pulls it away from her skin so you can see. It's like a round ball in her face.
5: And they can't just cut open her face and just rip it out?
0: That's what she says. She said they said it has to come out, but she showed the series of videos, and some days her face would be swollen and distorted. The other day, next day, it'd be all sunken and misshapen. She can't eat. She's on IVs like every day. She's on IV therapy.
1: Just to get nutrition.
0: She's going to have her breast implants taken out. She's trying to like get all everything out of her body.
5: That's like that scary movie coming out.
0: She said the parasites have made all of her teeth like wiggly.
5: What?
0: It's like Clayface. It's bad.
2: This sounds like a scary movie.
5: It's Clayface.
3: It's horrible.
5: From like the Batman universe where the evil guy has like a Clayface that molds. He was like really pretty.
3: Mixed with like Mummy when the bug is crawling underneath.
5: Right, yeah.
2: I don't know. Fungal ball is something I should be afraid of now, but now.
0: But you would think doctors could just drain it or take it out. I don't know
3: why it's taking this long.
1: Do everything else.
4: Where does one acquire a fungal ball?
0: She did some exotic trips with Real Housewives, and because they're trying, they don't know.
5: Yeah, they were in Morocco, and they said there were flies everywhere, all over the food.
0: Is that where she got it? She's guessing, but it took it's been 3 years.
4: Yeah.
2: Oof. No, thank you.
4: Yeah. Are you done?
2: Yeah, we're done.
4: No, you did not save that.
2: Kelly Raspberry is working on her entertainment report. That's coming up in about an hour, and we got a worst date ever for you here in about 10 minutes, but this morning, the Kid Craddock Morning Show is sponsored by our friends at ZipRecruiter.
0: Yeah, there was a guy I read about who wanted to work for this video game company so badly. 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
2: Wow.
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1: Shower thunderstorms could be returning to the area very late tonight, continuing during the day on Thursday, then winding down on Friday. Cooler tomorrow in the low 90s. First Alert, meteorologist John Robinson.
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3: Hello, Linda. Tell me about your worst date ever. What happened?
4: I had a friend who thought I was desperate, I guess, and she set me up with a used car salesman. And, you know, it was a group get-together, and very nice guy, very cute, and he had a prosthetic arm. And so he tried to impress me by cutting my steak and all this. And I'm like, okay, not necessary, but whatever. He said, well, you know, let's get together again. And I said, okay. But in the meantime, we talked a few more times. And I don't know, it just kind of made me a little nervous when he told me stuff like his dog cost more than his truck. And he wanted to throw me and the kids in the Impala and go cross country. I'm like, dude, slow your roll. I barely know you. And anyway, I was like, okay, well, we'll get together, but I didn't really want him coming to my house, so I said, let's meet in the middle. So I asked some friends of mine who lived in a town in between the two towns if they would let him come there. Well, it ended up being a terrible, terrible, terrible stormy night, raining, and I'm waiting for this guy to show up, and anyway, finally he calls, and he's like, I'm having some car trouble, and, you know, I'll be there as

0: up a third time. Well, he calls and he calls and he calls. And I'm like, okay, I'll give you one more chance. So we're just going to meet up on a Sunday. Meet up now.
1: Yeah, thank you.
0: And so, you know, I'm waiting. Well, that Sunday rolls around and he's like, well, sorry, but I'm going to have to cancel. Said, my brother and I went to a wedding last night. And he says his brother was flirting with this girl. Well, turns out she's underage.
2: Oh.
0: And they end up getting in a fight with the dad. And he breaks his good hand.
3: His good hand.
0: And
3: no.
0: His good hand. Yeah. And now he's having to stay with his mom because he can't even zip his pants.
2: Mom!
0: Have a nice life. We're done.
4: Share your worst date ever story.
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2: And just that man may need to invest in some sweatpants. Because you don't need to zip anything up.
1: You remember that bit the kid had me do years ago? Put me in a body cast from the stomach up to both of my arms. Yeah.
2: I'll have to have a nurse go help me.
1: My arms were out like this. I look like a big T.
6: How'd you get out? They had to saw you out?
1: But
2: that was removable.
1: The whole bit was okay. I go to IHOP and I have to get someone to feed me. And then I had to ask the poor guy, hey, man, I got to use the bathroom. Can you come to the bathroom with me?
2: Yeah.
1: And so he had to unzip my pants.
7: And it turns out he was a nurse.
1: So that, you know, there was that.
2: So he,
6: did he shake it off too?
7: Did he see it?
2: Well, he had to help him.
1: Yeah.
2: So I'm sure.
7: Why has everyone seen your stuff?
1: Everybody hasn't seen my stuff.
7: Yes, they have.
8: I haven't.
7: It seems like everyone here
6: JC
7: has.
6: JC has.
1: No, I didn't see it necessarily.
7: Kinsey has.
2: Well, it's because of the sleeping bag.
1: Yeah.
2: We did a sleeping bag bit.
1: I guess I'm eventually going to turn into the old guy at the gym that doesn't care.
2: Right. It's just parts.
6: You know, you were born naked.
1: That's right.
6: You own it.
2: That's right.
7: Only you, though. We weren't.
1: Thanks, Anna.
7: Yeah.
2: We may need to fix college students.
8: Fix them.
7: Yeah.
2: We need to fix them. They're broken right now.
1: Why?
2: Maybe Emma Kelly can help us.
8: Is she broken?
2: She might be. Is she doing wellness darties?
7: This drove me nuts for no reason.
2: It made Anna and I upset.
7: Because yes.
2: This is not what college should be about.
7: Bring back college culture. We saw this video. It's going viral online of a fraternity and sorority doing a wellness darty.
8: It's a day party,
7: but it's wellness. So they're all working out together, and then they all go run a couple miles together, and it's all about wellness.
6: I love that.
2: And cold plunges. And
6: yes.
1: Oh, wow.
2: We're supposed to be doing keg stands.
8: Well, they can do that. This might be the recovery. So it's about balance.
2: They're not.
6: Well, Gen Z's not drinking anymore.
2: Studies are finding that keg stands are down.
7: Yeah.
1: Keg stands are down?
2: They're down 77%.
7: I was thinking about it. I was talking to Ryan about it. I was like, if this would have happened when we were in college, I would have pre-gamed it.
2: You have to.
7: You know, like, I would have pre-gamed the wellness party.
8: There's nothing worse than working out with a hangover.
7: I know, but when you're
1: sometimes you have sweated
7: 21,
1: out, though, Kelly.
2: They're showing up to class with their hair done. Like, what?
6: Yeah.
2: Everyone's going on.
6: What? You could be filmed wherever you go. The paparazzi's there.
7: That's
6: so
7: true.
6: You got to look good for the camera. Also, a lot of people that I know, when they go out for a Sunday fun day, their favorite thing to do is go work out before they go drink.
7: I do love a good workout. That's not what we're saying. What we're saying is just like, I think a darty when we were in college was just a lot different.
2: We would have said no.
7: Yeah. And so seeing all the comments is also so funny because they're like, there's not a Four Loko in sight.
2: Not one.
7: You know?
2: Or a Mad Dog 2020.
1: Oh, wow.
6: Or cigarettes.
2: None. They're just healthy.
7: Yeah.
6: I don't know. I love that we're moving on to like a good wellness natured culture.
1: I mean, the recovery time is, I don't know, it just feels longer and more painful.
8: As you get older.
1: Well, sure, right.
2: Yeah. That's why right now when you're like in your early 20s, take advantage of that bounce back.
7: Yeah.
8: Yeah, my therapist told me it's because in your 20s, you're still regenerating new cells every day, but then it stops. That's why your hangover as you get older lasts for like 2 or 3 days.
7: Yeah.
8: Right.
7: OMG.
8: When you're a teenager or young in your 20s, you can get trashed the night before, jump up the next day, and you're fine.
7: Shout
8: and
7: out.
8: I go to work.
7: And I miss those days.
2: I know.
8: They're gone.
7: They're gone. So when I see people not taking advantage of the fact they can do that.
2: Your cells are going to stop regenerating like at 25 or something?
8: Somewhere in your 20s? Sure, yeah, flexible there.
2: And then do your wellness darties.
6: Yeah. I've never done a cold plunge, but I would love to be invited to a cold plunge party.
7: I would never do a cold plunge.
8: Host one.
2: Painful.
1: It's not fun.
6: I don't have a cold plunge. plunge pool.
1: They're not expensive. I bought a

0: Cheap one.
1: They have the blow-up ones.
0: Inflatables. Yeah. Like $100 or something like that.
2: And it seems very dude-ish to, like, who can last the longest in here.
1: Oh, ladies, well, now, ladies do cold plungers, too?
0: Yeah. And you're not supposed to last a long time in there.
1: I 3 minutes.
0: Yeah, 2 or 3 minutes is fine.
3: That still feels
0: and
3: like
0: you can go from hot to cold.
2: I could just see, like, fraternities, like, having it at a competition.
1: Yeah,
3: yeah, for sure.
1: But
4: this all sounds miserable.
2: And then you put on, like, a face mask and then, like, some nice music.
3: Yeah, do that when you're 25.
2: No.
1: Yeah, right now go to your parties. Have day parties.
2: Make your bad decisions. And
3: make
2: your
3: bad decisions when you can.
4: I support wellness darties. I think that's great.
1: I love that you guys are being healthy, but
4: We're healthy now.
5: Because every girl goes to college dreading the freshman 15.
1: Uh-huh.
3: That is true.
1: Yeah.
5: You know,
1: that's okay.
5: And you know, and what? Why does that happen? Because they're partying too much.
1: We're supposed
5: to. You're drinking
1: to,
5: right? too much. You eat too much. I mean.
1: Yeah.
0: Yeah.
2: And then you get depressed.
4: Yeah. Well, there's also the aspect of losing connection and community because those parties build like camaraderie.
5: Well, so do wellness parties.
4: I don't know. Everyone's so focused on themselves that everyone's less social and they're all. Like, I need to get better.
1: They're all drinking matcha.
3: I did also see, though, that a lot at some of these college parties, they are collecting their phones at the door so that people can connect with each other, not be sitting in the corner on their phone, and also not film each other.
2: Yeah.
3: You know, unsolicited. Yeah.
1: We should do a morning show outing and go to, like, a fraternity party.
5: Oh, I'm sure they'd love to have us.
3: That's an idea.
1: We'll leave our phones at the front door.
5: What fraternity would not love to have us come
1: I
5: rolling
1: just walk in?
5: Yeah.
4: Oh, my God. I would love to do this.
3: Thankfully, we would all blend in perfectly.
1: Yeah, you just walk in.
0: We could bring the cake stands back.
1: And as long as we bring Kelly and Anna and Audrey, guys, we can get in.
0: We can get in.
5: Right.
0: You got to have girls.
1: You got to have girls to get into the party, so we need you.
3: Right. But, Kelly, are you going to do, like, a parents' weekend with Emma Kelly? And
5: I don't know. It's coming up next, not this coming weekend, but the following weekend. And I don't think she cares if I go or not.
1: Oh, we'll go.
3: We'll go.
1: Yeah, if you want us to go, we'll go.
0: The party I had the other night that Audrey was in attendance.
5: Uh-huh.
1: Your Labor Day party?
0: My Labor Day party. I was actually kind of impressed because nobody was really out taking pictures of the event. We were just having fun.
1: You were living.
0: We were living. Yeah. We were interacting with one another. So it was really kind of cool.
4: Mm-hmm. Yeah, the vibe wasn't phones.
0: Maybe one or two pictures. But it wasn't like, I got to take pictures. Or if I don't take a picture, it didn't happen. You know, just enjoying it.
3: It's very unlike you.
0: Yeah.
1: Yeah.
0: Because I'm normally the picture guy.
3: Yeah.
4: And even I wasn't on my phone. And that's not like me.
1: Right. You call us out all the time for being on our phones.
4: Yeah, I do.
1: Audrey will walk into the back room and go, you guys are all on your phone.
4: Well, because I will try to do a commercial break raw and just sit here, and then I look around and everyone's on their phone.
3: Sometimes, yeah, well, that's because we talk to each other on air.
2: On air, and then sometimes off air.
4: I just feel superior.
0: Sometimes we're just talking.
2: I love hanging out with my friends and we're all scrolling on our phones together.
1: It's the most fun ever.
3: Yeah, send me funny reels.
1: Yeah, because after we do a break, we're all sitting here going like,
4: are you done?
1: Yeah, and we're like, no. We're
4: all my God.
1: From the text, I'm with Kelly. Never knock wellness. So many bad things can happen to young people because of drinking and experimenting.
3: We're not saying that wellness is bad.
1: Yeah, just do it by yourself.
3: We're saying it's okay to make mistakes.
2: It's okay to get blacked out.
3: Yes.
2: And make out with your best friend's boyfriend.
1: No.
2: That's what I'm saying.
3: That's what I said.
2: Make the mistakes when you're younger.
1: Don't do that. Don't do that.
3: We said enjoy your youth.
2: Yes.
1: Speaking about the text, by the way, you can be a part of the show anytime at 800-543-3548. We got a text here asking about our secretary, our show secretary. So we'll read this text and maybe do a little catching up with our show secretary here in 10 minutes.
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6: Yeah, we want to get you on the phones here. Time for first world problems. We know you don't want to feel like you're complaining about everything, but this is the time to do it. 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And tell us about those little things that you just want to get off your chest. It's okay. As long as they're funny.
9: It's all right.
6: We'll take your calls. Now, we did get a text here from Melissa, and she's kind of keeping tabs on something we've been doing. She said, I always hope the girl that's keeping up with the lists is listening every time Big Al Mac has a new cousin or when you guys have special callers on the phone.
10: Our show secretary.
6: We do have a show secretary. Her name is Kara, and White Cheddar was getting her on the phone. In fact, I think she's ready to go. Can you help us out, Kara?
11: Okay, so this list started in late April. I talked to y'all in April.
6: Okay.
11: So since then, Al, you have 49 more cousins.
12: Wow.
9: Wow.
6: What a family.
12: That's a big summer reunion.
11: And, yes. And the first one, we're starting out strong. This was a does that make me crazy girl. She would make a weird sound in the back of her throat when she gets a tickle. So what a coincidence. Big Al has a cousin named
12: And how did you spell that?
6: Yeah, how do you spell?
11: I wrote asterisk hawking a loogie sound.
12: Okay, there you go.
6: But if we were to spell it, it would be like H-G.
11: Yeah, maybe a bunch of C's and H's. And,
6: okay.
11: Yeah. Okay, so we have Hot Meat, Lil Bump, Wet Reckless, Unit Man, Thick White Creamy Part.
12: Ew.
11: Hair's a Guevina, Backshin, Snowdonia, Pope,

0: Holy Lacy Panties, Little Ember, Lil Egg Sack, Baby Sword, Surprise Squirt, Goose Poop, Obelisk, Miraculous, The Baby Moth, Schmigadoon, Lil Bit Bit, Baby Corn, Little T, Stinky Meat, Crackhead 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Puppet, Maximum Pleasure Guaranteed, Thunderbolts, D-Box, Deadwood, Prosecco, Sweaty Egg, and Al has two real cousins named Pookie. And for fun, JC has a primo named Scathing Essay.
1: Yeah. A primo.
2: My family's not as large as they are.
3: My favorite cousin of yours is Surprise Squirt for some reason. I don't know why that one hit.
1: Yeah. And I remember a little bit.
4: He was a happy surprise.
3: Yeah, he was.
0: Oh, God. Okay, and so we have phone callers. This is whenever one of you will say, I think we have so-and-so on the phone right now. Mm-hmm. And as we've talked about, too, before, that it's very rare that the phone caller will join in because, you know.
3: I want to keep my job, yes.
0: Keep his job, exactly. But, okay, we have Wilhelmina, the welding stripper, the northern porcupine, the 6'4 wimp, and he did join, the Pope. We have Detective Anna. She was the nervous detective, and her name was Detective Anna, and she really was on the phone. She was a phone caller. Yeah.
1: I remember her. So,
0: Holy Lacey, the Italian ghost, Big Glob, he joined, the Power Cracker, Warm Mustard, the Exotic Cockroach Belly Dancer, Mr. Fun Pants, the Vegan Vampire, the Lazy Robot, the Racist Grandma, the Kinky Couple, the fat poor person. Mm-hmm. The dancing dentist. The aunt with explosive diarrhea. Nanny Laura. Oh. Straight part-time Justin. Mr. Pouty Pants. Greasy oily guy. The lying politician. The barefoot golfer. The second opinion psychic. The horny firefly. The in-shape bladder. Audrey's morals. Willie and Millie, the thousand-year-old cat, they joined. The concussed snake, the racist mosquito. Well, y'all thought he was on the phone, but JC let us know he was definitely not. And then in the same thing, the chill demon, Big Al and Anna could have sworn he was on the phone. Maybe on call waiting, but JC said absolutely not.
3: We're not letting demons on the show. You
4: know? That's awesome.
0: No, no.
4: That's awesome, Kara. I got a first
3: world problem. Here we go. Our phone number is 800-543-3548. Tell us about your first world problems. What's going on, Margaret?
5: So I changed the setting on my phone to where when I plug it into the charger, it says, today drained me. I don't know how to take that setting off, and so now I'm too embarrassed to charge my phone at work.
3: You don't remember how you put it on there?
4: Is that an app?
3: Yeah.
5: I followed like a tutorial, and I don't know how to take it off.
1: Yeah. You see those people, they do the tutorials on Instagram, and they go 90 miles an hour. Just do this and that. Yeah. Like, what?
3: Slow down, bro.
1: Yeah.
3: My buddy Cooley, Justin and I play Fortnite with him. He has one where he plugs his phone in, and it goes, ooh.
1: I didn't know that was an Android phone.
4: Yeah,
1: you can do voice commands for different things.
3: Yeah, what kind of phone do you have, Margaret?
5: It's an iPhone.
3: Okay, so we can do it on the iPhone. We'll look it up because Margaret's trying to get that thing off of her phone, not on.
1: Honey, ask ChatGPT. Thank you, Margaret. It will tell you. It will walk you through step by step on how to do that kind of stuff.
3: 100%. Hi, Mariah.
6: Hi, hello. How are you?
3: Doing so good. What's your first world problem?
6: So this past weekend, me and my husband took a day trip to the Florida Springs just to go hang out and celebrate our anniversary.
3: Yeah.
6: And then we met a friend for dinner in Fort Walton, and he had a free hotel room that he gave us for two nights. So we had to wear the same clothes for two whole nights.
4: Oh.
6: A vacation in Florida.
4: Well, I mean, free hotel, same clothes. I mean, that's a wash.
3: You guys had deodorant.
6: We borrowed some major necessities, but it was a great time. We had so much fun.
4: Good.
3: Yeah. You know everybody in the

0: Patel's like, hey, they were wearing that same outfit yesterday. Thanks, Mariah. Hey, Michelle.
1: Hey, guys.
0: Welcome to First World Problems. Go ahead and share away. Get that complaint out there.
1: Oh, my 10-year-old ruined my perfect coffee morning. Oh. I made myself the perfect brew, frothed my cream, put some cinnamon on it and everything. Mm. And as we're driving to school, he drank it all. So now I've got to go to 7 Brew and get my coffee.
0: Yeah. That's the teacher's problem now.
2: Kid bouncing out the wall.
0: Yeah, over-caffeinated kid. Yeah, sorry about that. I did not give it to him on my own. By the way, did you know dogs also like to drink coffee?
3: What?
0: I found that out this weekend.
3: I didn't know that.
0: My dog Coco drank my coffee this weekend.
3: Every dog is different.
0: Yeah. Hmm. And she was way more annoying.
1: I used to have a dog that liked beer, so be careful with that.
0: Oh. What a drunk dog.
2: The drunk dog on the phone.
0: Hey, Cassandra.
4: Hello.
0: What's your first world problem?
4: So it's probably going to sound like a Feel Good Friday / first world problem, but our local school moved to a 4-day week, and so I only have to go to work from Monday to Thursday. Well, my first world problem is that even on Friday, I have my 5 o'clock alarm. I'm in New Mexico, so I'm an hour behind y'all. But I have my 5 o'clock alarm, so I can still listen to you guys in the mornings.
3: Oh, thank you for
2: thank
3: this.
2: You.
0: Still showing up on Fridays, Cassandra.
2: Even though you don't have to go to work.
3: Thank you for the dedication.
0: You should tell people in our office to do this. What up, Grant?
5: Good morning.
0: Good morning. What's your first world problem, dude?
5: Well, I have a second grader. My first world problem is related to that dreaded car line. We've been going to that same elementary school for 3 years now, and I hate to say it, but I think they have the car line figured out, and it has been flowing so smooth this year, I can't complain about it anymore.
2: Wow, that's great news, buddy.
5: Yeah, it is. So it is working good, getting kid dropped off on time, no tardy, so we are good now.
0: Boom. Well, sorry you don't have anything to complain about, Grant. Definitely a first world problem, bro. Have a wonderful day, man.
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1: Good morning. Another hot day coming up on the South Plains, but we do have a little bit of relief on the way beginning tomorrow, maybe into at least Friday. KCBD First Alert meteorologist John Robinson.
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6: What's going on out there, Kelly Raspberry?
7: Quite a lot, JC. So if you are interested in what's on TV tonight, I heard football starts back tonight.
8: All right, it does.
7: It's a new thing. Hump Day Football.
8: Hump Day!
9: It's just one week, though. It's just one week.
6: Just this one.
7: It's the Seattle Seahawks hosting the New England Patriots.
6: The defending champions, Seattle Seahawks.
7: All right. And then what's become the smash hit of the summer, in my opinion, I'm not sure how it's doing ratings-wise, Nation's Dumbest.
8: It's
6: three left, right?
7: They're down to the final three dummies. Anthony Michael Hall, Hilaria Baldwin, and Chase Hudson. And if Chase Hudson doesn't win this whole thing and be crowned the Nation's Dumbest, there is no justice.
6: The older dude is probably going to win.
7: You don't want to be the last one standing.
6: Yeah.
7: You don't want to be. You think Chase Hudson's going to beat Anthony Michael Hall?
6: I think so.
10: Kelly, you've seen it. Do you think these people are just like pretending to be as dumb as they're acting?
6: No, they are really trying. There's been tears, Audrey.
7: They're so frustrated because you want to get off. That's the goal. You don't want to be the last one standing because then you're the nation's dumbest.
6: Yeah.
7: It's been a very charming surprise smash hit of the summer. I don't know. I have no idea.
11: He's young, Huddy.
6: Huddy.
11: He's 24 years
6: he's
11: old.
6: Struggling.
10: Oh, why'd he sign up for this?
7: Now, on late night TV shows tonight, Seth Meyers is a repeat, but Jimmy Fallon has Matthew McConaughey, Alex Earle, who's got her Earl Meets World. I'm hearing mixed reactions about it. Some people love it. Some people are like, meh. But you loved it.
10: I think if you like Alex Earle, you'll like the show.
7: Some people
10: if you're hate watching it, you're hate watching it.
7: Some people are like, they don't really love Alex Earle that much, but maybe if you're just kind of like, I don't know. Some people fell in love with her on Dancing with the Stars.
6: She seems like a
7: nice
6: person.
7: Some people think she's kind of vanilla.
10: I like her.
7: But also Riley Green's going to be on with Jimmy Fallon. And then on Jimmy Kimmel, who just came back last night, he's got Mariska Hargitay and Kaia Gerber, who's in that show, The Shards.
10: Yeah, I still haven't watched it.
7: I've heard great things about that, too. But when I was with my friend Amy over the weekend, we just watched a bunch of movies.
6: Mm-hmm.
7: We watched Runner, that new one with Gal Gadot on Prime Video.
12: She's still acting?
6: Yeah.
7: Oh, yeah.
6: That's her job.
7: Yeah, she's not going to do Wonder Woman anymore. She bowed out. They asked her to come back for third, and she said no. But, yeah, Runner, she literally is running this entire movie. It was so
10: exhausting.
6: What's she running from?
7: She's like a lawyer, and she's got a high-profile client that's going to testify against this mob boss. And so this bad guy kidnaps her son.
12: Of course.
7: And is going to kill the son unless you go kill that witness. And she has to run. God.
6: Whoa.
7: She has to run across town to get to him. And then it's like one thing after another keeps happening to her.
6: Oh,
7: she gets
6: wow.
7: hit by a car. She gets her phone. It's just like, and she looks amazing.
6: Even after getting hit by the car.
8: Runners
7: amazing.
8: Do tend to look.
7: Amazing. It's called Runner. We watched good, that yeah. and a bunch of other stuff.
8: Yeah.
7: Anyway, speaking of Jimmy Kimmel.
8: Yeah.
7: You know, he does not believe in signing long-term contracts. He signs year-to-year deals.
8: Okay.
7: Isn't that interesting? He likes the flexibility. He wants to keep his options open.
6: When you're making that much money, I guess you're like, okay.
7: But that's very rare. They want to lock you down for a few years on these TV contracts.

0: contracts. Well, last night he returned for season 24, but Page Six says they've been told this is it. His contract is not getting extended, so when his season ends in May, that will be it. Now, a spokesperson for ABC Entertainment told Page Six this information is inaccurate. Any reports about the future of this show at this point are purely speculative, but Page Six's sources say our source is pretty rock solid here. And didn't his wife just interview him about how, for like, I didn't see the interview, but I kind of heard excerpts about how stressful it is for his mental health and all that he went through last year with being suspended.
1: I think I remember her saying, and again, I didn't see it, but I've heard.
0: Heard clips.
1: She said if it goes away, he would be okay with it.
0: Yeah,
1: I mean, mentally, he would be okay with it.
0: Because he's really angry.
1: Yeah.
0: And then he gets suspended for things that, you know.
1: Sometimes as entertaining as it can be with the political stuff, because I don't want to see that. I want to see him do his
2: funny again.
0: But the source said it has nothing to do with politics or the president who's called for his firing. They're like the new president of Disney's like, we don't care. It all boils down to money.
3: Yeah. It always does.
0: It doesn't matter if you can say the most controversial things. They just want to be cashing that check.
3: Well, aren't all of these late night hosts kind of dying off? Not them dying. Yeah. The shows are dying.
2: They're expensive.
0: They're expensive to produce. The ratings aren't there. So just slap something else on there for the people who are insomniacs, you know?
1: Yeah.
0: So a couple years ago, Nicolas Cage bought this $10.5 million mansion on the beach in Malibu. It's a gorgeous 4,000-square-foot home, a private rooftop deck overlooking the Pacific. It's gorgeous.
1: Nick, you do your thing, brother.
0: Nobody's living there right now, thankfully, after what I'm about to tell you, because it's going through renovations. But early yesterday, firefighters responded to a report of a suspected gas main leak.
1: Uh-oh.
0: And when they got there, they found this massive 30-by-30-foot sinkhole had swallowed up the driveway leading to Nicholas's home.
1: Oh, boy.
0: Right, it just, like, ended right where the garage started. And you can literally see the ocean splashing through the hole. I mean, you could see it.
1: Oh, man.
2: No, thank you.
0: So the pounding surf basically ate away at the ground underneath the house until the land underneath the driveway gave way.
4: So it's going to fall.
0: Well, you could see, like,
2: They landslides in California, so that's how people lose
0: homes. Yeah, but the beach, you know, they're being pummeled recently by the remnants of Hurricane Maria, the pounding surf, the rains and everything.
1: I wonder a lady that used to live on the beach, like hillside, right? And her
0: cliffs
1: home, it disappeared.
0: Yeah,
1: like when you buy real estate, you're buying the dirt. So when it goes away, I don't know what happens.
2: And a lot of insurance companies out there won't insure the home because they know it's a high inevitable.
1: Risk. Yeah.
3: Well, I'm glad Nick wasn't there. You know why?
1: Why?
3: He was a national treasure.
2: He is. And was in that movie for sure.
0: They're doing another one. Didn't we just do that story?
3: Yes.
0: Yeah, they're doing another one. I like Nicolas Cage.
3: What a guy.
0: But he's so... We were talking earlier this morning about weirdos.
3: He's a weirdo.
5: Why?
2: He's a cool weirdo.
5: What do you do to be weird?
2: Go watch any interview with Nicolas Cage.
0: Nicolas Cage is a weirdo?
5: No. I've never seen him do anything weird in my life.
3: Oh.
0: Okay.
6: Because have you only watched his movies?
2: Yeah. Are you trolling?
5: No. What did he do that's weird?
2: Everything.
0: Everything about him is weird.
5: He's just weird. Like...
2: It's not a bad thing to be weird.
0: Yeah, you just said he's just weird. He is a weirdo.
5: Being weird is okay. Does he got a tick?
0: But it
5: Does he like stuff noodles up his nose?
2: No. It's just a weird, the things he does, things he says.
5: You just look at him, you're like, you're weird.
0: He's had a very interesting life. I first saw him in Valley Girl years ago, which is having a bit of a resurgence. The girl that was the love interest in Valley Girl, they just did an interview with her like in People Magazine, and now there's more interest in that movie. That's the first time I ever saw him. It's really great. And then he's just like...
2: Have you seen a movie where he plays himself?
1: No, I haven't seen that one. I never did see that.
0: And it was himself?
2: Yeah, he's Nicolas Cage in this movie, and it's hilarious. It's really
0: funny. That's the hardest thing to play is yourself.
2: It's like this dude hired him to come hang out with him, basically.
0: Oh.
3: He bought a 9-foot-tall stone pyramid tomb to be his above-ground cemetery.
0: He has a castle in England. I think it's in Bath, England, or he did.
3: He once owned an octopus.
2: Mm-hmm.
0: He was engaged to Lisa Marie Presley. Remember they had that huge fight, and they were on a yacht, and she took off that ring, speak of the Titanic, and threw it in the ocean.
3: Ooh, that's when you know you have money.
0: Wow.
3: Crazy stuff.
0: Yeah, and his son is named Kal-El. He loves Superman. But not a weirdo. Ella Langley's Choosin' Texas has now been number one for 21 weeks.
1: Yeah, Ella.
0: Putting her just 1 week from tying the all-time Hot 100 record held by Mariah Carey's All I Want for Christmas Is You.
3: Oh, wow.
0: That song was released on Valentine's Day. Put that into perspective. That's Susan, how Texas? Long it was released on Valentine's Day. So it wasn't number one, I don't think, right. the first week, but
6: officially the song of the summer.
1: Mm-hmm. Yeah, right? For real.
2: Yeah.
0: That's what you, we, and this is stuck in Anna's and my craw. How do you award the song of the summer before summer?
6: Thank you.
2: Yeah, you can't do that.
0: You wait.
6: Thank
0: she
6: you.
0: She will win song. She should win song of the summer.
2: She should.
0: Next year.
6: Yeah. Yes.
0: Or at the next year's award show, because it's about what happened in the past year.
1: Right.
0: Not what you think is going to be the song of the summer.
2: True.
0: It makes no sense.
2: You're right.
3: And y'all are salty because that happened at an award show.
0: Yes. They've been predicting what's going to be the song of the summer. And, it's
3: and
0: like,
3: giving an award for
0: and
3: it.
0: And giving an award for it.
6: For
0: it
6: songs
0: makes no
6: that, like,
0: sense.
6: I remember Choosing Texas wasn't even in that category when they did it, and it went to I don't even know what song.
0: I couldn't tell you because it wasn't the song.
6: I couldn't tell you.
2: And where's your craw at?
1: That's what I was going to ask, Jason. Yeah, thank you.
2: I thought it was like your
3: china pot.
2: What?
1: Where's your china pot?
3: Downstairs.
7: Your woo-hoo.
2: Oh, that's what you call it?
3: Why do you call it that? I don't know. I just thought your craw was like...
7: I like a china pot, though. That's a good name for it. That's a new name.
0: I've never heard that.
7: That is a new name.
1: So if it's China cabinet.
0: Is it because you dig to China?
3: I don't know. I don't know.
6: Yeah. Yeah. What's the logic here?
7: What's a real?
0: Like a precious piece of Chinese pottery?
6: Invaluable.
7: Like a terracotta.
1: I've never sold your
7: pot. It's a precious dish.
2: Okay.
0: I'm never.
3: That's
0: calling
3: just what
0: it
3: I
0: that.
3: Heard. I didn't invent the China.
0: I don't know where you heard that.
1: Who told you that?
6: Fine China.
3: Are you done?
7: Thank you. Thank you, Audrey, for that.
1: At least we have another name for that.
7: You learned something
0: don't.
7: New.
0: We're
7: you
0: not
7: learned
0: calling it that.
2: Audrey,
3: can we move on? Can we move on?
8: There's a restaurant called the China Pot right around the corner from
2: really?
8: Me in my house.
2: Oh,
7: I think,
2: no.
7: I think we're going to change it to America Pot.
0: Oh, my God. All right, moving on. Sherry Shepherd, she was just heartbroken when her daytime talk show was canceled back in May. Remember, she took over for Wendy Williams' spot and made it for four seasons. Of course, the producers were like, we'll find another place for it, Sherry. So she was, you know, really depressed. If we were canceled, we'd be depressed too.
2: Yeah.
0: But that might have ended up being a blessing in disguise because now she's free to do other projects.
1: Right.
0: And now she's making history because Sherry Shepherd is going to be the first woman ever to play the role of the genie in Broadway's Aladdin.
6: Oh.
1: Oh.
2: Whoa.
1: Way to go,
0: you
1: Sherry.
0: Ain't never been a friend, never a friend like me. What is it? Like
2: that?
0: Anyway, her run starts October 16th, so she's in rehearsals, and it ends on January 3rd.
2: That's really cool.
1: Very cool.
0: I've never seen Aladdin on Broadway. That's one of them I haven't gotten around to. Tame Impala's Kevin Parker says he's sorry for fans, but he's not going to be stopping to sign autographs or take pictures when you catch him coming out of a hotel or run into him at the airport anymore. He said it's the aggressive autograph hounds who are not even true fans. They just want to sell his autograph. That makes him uncomfortable. But also, he felt like it crossed a line when they started sending kids up because who's going to say no to a kid?
6: Oh, yeah.
0: It's like... The beggars on the street corners with their kids.
2: With their dogs.
0: And the
2: dogs.
0: With
2: the dogs, yeah.
0: Driving me nuts.
2: Oh, I can't ever say no to the dog.
0: I do.
7: But the kids.
2: I can say no to
0: them. He said sending the kids is all kinds of wrong. So no more of that. He also says he has this, you know, thing, because his career's steadily grown. So after his shows, he'd go outside and meet fans at the concert venues, but he's not going to do that anymore. He said his team told him it's just gotten too out of control with the crowds and they don't have the security to manage
1: it. I get it.
6: I found out today that he's Australian.
2: All right.
3: Who?
6: Yeah.
7: Tame Impala?
6: Yeah.
2: He's Australian, man.
6: Yeah.
0: Is Impala an indigenous to Australia?
2: I thought that was a car.
1: It's a car. It's a Chevrolet.
0: Well, it's an animal.
1: That's true.
8: I want to say Africa.
2: Doesn't it have horns?
0: Yeah, it looks kind of like
2: a Impala has like straight horns.
0: We see them, don't we, when we go to Disney World on the
3: They got horns.
0: They got crooked horns.
3: They got animal kingdom.
2: Are there crooked horns?
7: They look like deer.
1: What's the difference between a horn and an antler?
0: I think they're the same. But that's today's entertainment report.
2: Thank you, Kelly Raspberry. And this morning, the Kid Craddock Morning Show is sponsored by ZipRecruiter.
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2: Okay, make sure that you mark this date down, Kid Nation. September 15th. No.
3: Okay.
2: No. It's the 15th.
1: Erase that.

0: The shift. You could be
1: Yeah.
0: like that sometimes.
1: I just wanted to join this call to let you know that you have been selected to join us this November in Disney
0: That's so exciting. Thank you so much. Thank you.
1: World. Of
0: This means a
1: course,
0: lot to us.
1: it's such an honor and it's such a privilege for me to be the one to tell you. So I'll see you on that Southwest Airlines plane and we're gonna have
0: Awesome.
1: a wonderful time. So I'll see you guys in November.
0: Awesome. Thank
1: Okay.
0: you. Yes.
2: And these are really life-changing trips.
3: Oh,
1: Yeah,
3: definitely.
1: and
3: Sure.
1: they get so excited, then they get speechless, you know, because they don't know how to react. And then I also found out that Annie, she's friends with Stella, who was on the trip last year.
2: Oh, that's awesome.
1: And Stella and I bonded a lot. We became very, very close. And so when I found out that they knew each other, I was like, well, you guys can exchange tips and tricks on what to do in Disney
3: Yeah.
1: World. So I'm really, really excited.
2: All right, so make sure you mark it down on the 15th. Let's all get Raising Cane's and try to
1: Next
2: help raise some
1: Tuesday.
2: money. This is one of our families that's going to be going on the trip
3: You
2: this
3: got to get
2: year.
3: that box combo
2: Get you that, which
3: for
2: is
3: lunch and
2: delicious.
3: dinner.
1: Yeah.
2: And snack.
1: And breakfast.
2: And I mean, you need
4: And dessert.
2: chicken is good any time of the day, especially when it's Raising Cane's chicken fingers. So I found this list that may upset a lot of us because these are things we used to get for free.
5: That we don't get free
2: And we
5: any
2: don't get
5: longer.
2: them for free anymore.
4: Oh.
2: And we forget how good we had it when these things were free.
1: Was
5: Okay.
1: guacamole free?
2: No,
1: I doubt
2: guacamole did
1: that.
2: not make the list. Guacamole has always been more
4: Was
2: expensive.
4: tire air free?
2: Tire air is still
1: I
2: free.
1: think it's still free.
5: No,
4: No, it's
5: a lot of
4: not.
5: places do charge you 50
4: Yeah,
5: cents
4: if you go to
5: for.
4: the gas
2: Yeah,
4: stations.
2: if you go to
3: Some
2: the
3: gas
2: machine, but
3: stations.
2: if you go to a tire shop,
4: Yeah, they'll do it for free.
2: they
4: Oh,
2: tend to
4: okay.
2: be kind and they hook you
4: But
2: up
4: you
2: with
4: should
2: it.
4: tip.
2: Right.
5: Yeah, for sure.
2: Phone accessories. Not that long ago, iPhones used to come with headphones and a charger.
3: You're right.
1: They don't anymore?
2: Now you got to buy them separately.
3: I would get a phone charger and some headphones.
2: I think the last time I got a phone, it came with like the charging string, but it didn't come with the
3: With the
2: square,
4: block.
2: with
4: This cube,
2: the block that you, so that would no those used to come with it.
3: I Right.
1: didn't wow, I didn't realize that they didn't anymore.
2: All of the concert ticket fees, like you buy a ticket, it used to be face value, and now when you add in convenience fees, processing, delivery.
4: Yeah, what's a convenience
5: I don't
4: fee?
5: know, Kelly, just a fancy name for, hey, give us more
4: I
5: money.
4: mean, that's
3: Because
4: come
3: we can,
4: on.
5: Give us more
4: right?
5: money.
2: It's the convenience of doing it from
3: Your
2: work or
3: computer.
2: home and not going to the actual venue to buy it, I guess.
1: But why is there a delivery fee if it's just sent to my email?
3: Right.
2: Right.
4: What?
2: And also, a convenience fee is wild because it's making it easy for everybody.
4: I should charge a convenience fee for just showing up and doing my job every day.
5: You hear that, boss man, George? Kelly go. Kelly's got more fees for you.
2: If you traveled a lot, did you know checked airline bags used to be free?
5: Used to be
4: Yes,
5: free.
4: back in the day.
2: Used to, you
4: Yes.
2: get your plane ticket, and hey, this is too big to, you know, go on the plane with you, so let's check it for you. It
1: Yeah.
2: used to be included.
1: Yeah.
5: Yeah,
1: Now they
5: that's
1: do it
5: right.
1: per bag.
2: And the more you get in there, the more it ends up costing you, which is wild. So if you got a family, it's a whole thing. Now, seat selections on airplanes, that used to be free. You buy a ticket, you got a seat in the plane. I found this out the hard way when my family and I took a vacation once. We bought tickets. My wife didn't click on seats because we bought tickets. We're getting on the plane. And they informed us that Sunday when we were trying to get back home, yeah, you guys got a seat, but your son doesn't have a seat. And I said,
5: Whoa.
2: we bought the tickets months ago. And she said, yeah, you bought tickets. You didn't buy seats.
4: You
1: Yeah.
4: said, bye, Kaysen.
2: He's still
4: And
2: working
4: that's the
2: over
4: day
2: there.
4: he became a man.
2: That's it. But that is crazy that
4: That is
2: they're
4: crazy.
2: able to sell us something on a plane, but you can't get on the plane because you don't have seats. Also, Disney Fast Passes used to be free.
4: What?
2: Speaking of
4: Well,
2: kids.
4: we watched that evolve over the
5: We
4: years.
5: did.
4: They didn't used to be a thing called Fast Pass,
5: Right.
4: and they added that, which was cool.
2: Yeah.
4: And then they realized, we can make
5: make
4: money at this.
2: Now, you got to pay for that.
1: And now
2: So.
1: they have tiers.
2: Yeah, it used to be like you just show up and like, oh, you click your ticket and then you go around the park and you set an appointment. No, now you got to pay for those bad boys.
5: Right.
2: And by the way, we don't get the hookup at Disney World with our kids' kids trip.
5: No,
2: We're paying.
5: charges.
2: That's why we try to
1: That's
2: raise
1: why
2: as
1: we're
2: much money as
1: fundraising.
2: possible. Also, YouTube without excessive ads used to be free. Now a 10-minute video could be broken into three ad breaks unless you want to pay and get rid of them, of course.
1: Yeah.
5: Wow. Yeah, that's right.
2: Free internet connect or free internet content. Why is everything that's worth reading behind a paywall now?
1: That is,
3: Right.
1: yeah.
2: You will
1: Agree.
2: get hooked by a news story. just, you're like, oh, I got to see what this is all about. You click on it and you start reading the first three lines and then boom, that pay

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1: Subscribe.
0: Once they hook you and they want you to subscribe and pay all that money for that.
2: I'm not getting mine.
3: Does ChatGPT get in on that? Like, does ChatGPT have a subscription? Because I just go through them and they'll pull up a thing that says all the information that's been
0: thrown
2: together. You can go up to a paying tier.
0: Yeah, because I think that you get a certain amount of times you can talk to your ChatGPT.
2: Per day.
3: I mean, like, but does ChatGPT get its information from things that are behind paywalls?
0: Oh.
3: Because I'll just go to ChatGPT and it'll go, all right, cool, I already have that subscription over here to New York Times or whatever.
0: I'm going to find the next time I find one of those stories that says I have to subscribe to it, I'm going to ask ChatGPT to tell me about that story and see if it works. That's a great idea, Trey. Also, parking. It used to be one of those things that you could find something on a nearby street. Now, everything has a QR code. You got to park and pay for that parking. So if you plan on going on a night out, you're going to pay for parking or valet or something. It used to be free. We used to just park and go live
4: dinner and then tip on that.
0: Also, pizza delivery used to be free. Now there's a delivery fee and you have to tip.
5: Some places still do free delivery. 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
0: We love those people.
5: That's why I always order from them.
2: Then there's a takeout fee.
4: And I feel like ranch used to be free everywhere, but now they charge you.
5: Really?
0: Not every spot. Some spots.
1: Some do. I don't. But some
2: varies.
1: Yeah.
6: Yeah, I used to go to Down the Hatch and not have to pay for containers to go.
1: In the day.
6: Yeah, back in the day.
0: You had to pay?
6: Now you do now.
1: Yeah, I do.
6: Big Al told us that.
1: Yeah, about a dollar.
0: Dang.
1: Yeah.
6: For a to-go container?
0: We need more free stuff.
2: Well, these small businesses, I mean, restaurants, they don't
1: No, absolutely not.
4: Oh, the Parmesan cheese that they would give you with the pizza, that used to be free?
5: That's not free anymore?
4: No.
0: Oh, I get it for free still at my pizza place.
4: They charge me.
2: Everything's different.
1: Maybe they
2: just don't like you. They're like, let's see how much we can charge you a day.
0: They're like, this guy looks rich. Like, he has an unlimited credit card.
5: Yeah, we all get free water.
1: At my restaurant, we used to offer free cooking of the food. But now we charge a cooking fee. Yeah.
5: If I deliver to your table fee.
0: If I go to a restaurant and there's a cooking fee, I am never eating there again. But I bet you we're right around the corner when that happens.
1: Yeah.
0: All right, well, coming up here in 10 minutes, Kid Nation, our love expert Kelly Raspberry, she cannot solve all those free things we used to get, but she can solve some of your relationship issues. We'll get into it.
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1: Good morning. We're looking at mostly sunny skies. Still going to be hot today, 98 degrees. Slight chance of showers tonight. A better chance of thunderstorms tomorrow. KCBD First Alert meteorologist John Robinson.
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3: Love letters to Kelly.
4: Dear Kelly, you're the love expert.
5: I am.
4: My name is Charlotte Sarah. I'm a freshman, and homecoming is coming up in about 2 weeks.
0: Oh, yeah, it is.
4: I have a crush on this guy. He's my age, but he's a sophomore. I got held back, so I'm still a freshman. But we have a pass each other in the hallway and tease each other in a joking way kind of relationship. Ooh. I don't know why, but his smile kind of reminds me of those cat faces, and it makes my stomach feel all nervous when I think about it.
5: He plays
4: golf, football, and baseball.
0: Wow.
4: And has bright, almost neon blue eyes.
5: Oh,
4: he was even homecoming royalty his freshman year.
0: Oh, royalty.
5: He's dreamy.
6: Yeah, he sounds hot.
4: He doesn't have any TikToks about a girlfriend, nor does he mention a girl that he likes. I've listened to the show ever since I was 8, and I'm really inspired by all of your advice. Could you please tell me how I can confess to him and how I can talk to him without seeming too clingy, desperate, and also how to not get embarrassed if he rejects me? That's from Charlotte Sarah.
5: There is no way. I cannot save you from embarrassment.
0: Yeah.
5: There is no way. Sometimes you've got to put yourself out there and it won't go the way you like and you're going to be embarrassed.
7: But
5: that's how you build character.
0: That's right.
4: Yeah.
5: Let me tell you, you're talking to the queen of embarrassing herself over guys in school.
7: Same.
4: And proud of it.
5: And I did it. I remember one day we reached out to our favorite teachers and had them call in, and she validated and verified everything I said. She says, she did admittedly exaggerate a little bit about me throwing myself down on the floor in front of Chris Miles.
0: But we do picture that happening.
5: But, you know, but I mean, I put it out there. Did it ever result in anything? No. But there was no question.
6: At least like, you know.
5: At least the guy knew that, yep, I was interested, and if he wasn't. So, I mean, sometimes you have to risk it, you know. But also, I think sometimes you have to be, even at that age, a little realistic. I mean, life is, we see all these movies that show how the star athlete picks the nerdy little girl behind the glasses, and they all live happily ever after. And that's not really there's not a screenwriter for all of our personal lives. But if you are, I mean, do you ever talk to him? Is there ever an occasion for you to talk to him? Or is it just this thing where you admire him from across the room?
7: Mm-hmm. And
5: that's real risky, going up to him and saying, hey, I know you don't know me, but I think you're cool. Let's go to homecoming. That you're setting yourself up, I think, for failure. There is a chance. There's that possibility he'd say, well, yeah, cool.
0: That's, let's go.
5: Nobody else asked me, but...
7: Would it be, guys,
0: as a former high school guy,
7: yeah,
0: I liked it when girls would tell us if they liked us, because we're also very insecure. And,
5: a lot, that is true.
0: And we don't know how to talk to you, and we don't know how to, and so we tend to stay more quiet.
5: A lot of the most beautiful girls, you know, they grow up to be Hollywood movie stars and stuff, they'll say, nobody ever asked me out in high school because guys are intimidated. They don't want to be rejected by the beautiful girl. So, I mean, that goes both ways.
7: Would it be advisable to go to your local drugstore and buy an invitation, like on not a postcard, but a greeting card. You know what I'm talking about, a party invitation card.
0: A card?
7: And invite them via card. Because sometimes it's just, you can't get the person alone. They're always with their homies, and they're always, you know, in transition, going from one class to another. Maybe if you just, hey, here's a card for you.
8: And like a nice note.
7: Hey, would you like to go to homecoming?
5: That's like a promposal.
7: I know, but it kind of takes a little bit of the pressure off.
5: What really takes the pressure off is if you get a group together. That's what everybody's doing now anyway. You get a group together and you just kind of say to him, hey, are you going to homecoming with anybody? We're getting a group together.
7: Yeah, yeah.
5: That's probably a better idea. Part of the group.
7: Yeah.
5: And then if he says, no, I've already got plans or whatever, you're not personally being rejected, because remember, you got the whole group.
4: Right. Right.
5: I remember my daughter at the end, there was a single guy, they got paired up together, and we kind of were under the assumption he was going to pay for her dinner. That didn't pan out.
0: Oh,
5: so mommy
0: no.
5: had to cough up the credit. But you know, it just, the group thing is what people are doing
7: yeah.
5: now.
0: Which is good.
5: It's fine. I mean, there's so many people that
8: but they're
5: they
8: not
5: just
8: going
5: to have a, they just want to look good with somebody in the pictures.
8: But they're not going to the dance.
5: No.
7: Did
5: no.
7: you see the picture I posted yesterday on my prom?
0: Yeah.
4: Yes, I did.
5: On Instagram?
7: Instagram.
0: Now had hair and everything.
7: Yeah, I had hair. Full that, hair. Yeah. And pork chop sideburns.
5: Why were you posting that?
7: I just found it and randomly just...
5: I'll look it up later.
0: He wanted a picture where he was touching a girl. the good old days.
4: It was a cool picture.
0: Yeah, it was really nice, Al.
7: Thanks.
3: Love letters. Love letters to Kelly.
8: Dear Kelly, you are the love expert.
5: I am.
8: I have a problem. I have a girlfriend.
0: What?
8: And I've known her for a year, and we've been dating for 3 months now, and I want to make it work with her, but there is another girl that I met this year, and I know I have no chance with her, but when I'm around her, I can't help but think about her. What should I do with my feelings for the second girl? And that's from John.
5: Well, I think you should break up with the girl you're with, because if you can't fully commit to her and you've already got a wandering eye, the minute she does something that, you know, hurts your ego or makes you mad, you'll be like, oh, yeah, and then you're going to go off and be a cheater.
0: Right.
5: And you don't want that on your conscience. So I think she'd rather, I mean, it's if you asked her, well, you want me to stay with you even though I like some other girls? Some girls would be like, yeah, stay with me. I don't want to be single. Even if you like another guy, I don't care. Or girl, I don't care. There are those girls out there. But I just don't think it's fair to the one you're with. If you're 3 months in, you've known her for a year, you've only been dating 3 months, and you already got a wandering eye.
0: If you're saying, I have a problem, I have a girlfriend.
5: Yeah,
7: for real.
5: Because this is the first 3 months of a relationship is really the pooper get off the pot. Not for marriage, but like, you kind of get an idea of who they are, how they act at a restaurant, how they, you know, speak to other people. You're like, no, I'm not feeling it. 3 months is a pretty good test run.
7: For a
8: guys have icks too.
5: Huh?
8: Guys have icks.
4: No, they're not allowed.
5: What could possibly be icky about me?
4: Yeah.
0: Oh, by the way, Justin got a list of the icks guys have towards women, which was the weird. I didn't expect it to come from you.
8: Right. Well, I saw it because girls always have icks about guys.
5: Yeah, you never really hear about guys having icks, but I guess that is a possibility. But
0: men, we just keep
4: something we never considered.
8: But men chimed in.
7: Y'all were perfect.
5: I can't imagine anything icky I've ever done to turn somebody off.
0: Right. Well, maybe you have a few of these, Kelly. You want to share some of them, Justin?
8: Yes.
0: These are Justin's icks about women.
8: These are everything that I hate about women.
0: It's a list.
4: This is a list that you found or a list you came up with?
8: It's a list that I found.
4: Okay.
0: Yeah.
7: Supposedly.
0: And maybe this will help some of our ladies listening. By the way, you can write our love expert at loveletterstokelly.com. I know we kind of finished her advice there.
8: So guys chimed in to share what their icks about women. On the top of the list were thick, fake eyelashes. Guys don't like that. They want to just see some natural eyelashes.
0: Like if they look like tarantulas.
5: There's a trend going back the other way. You do the lash extensions, but they're more natural looking.
0: Right.
4: Yeah. You use the serums. Uh-huh.
8: They're annoyed when women say to each other, as you should. As you should.
4: Oh, I do that a lot. Me too.
8: When it's the bare minimum, I should have a glass of water, as you should.
4: I definitely say that a lot.
7: I
0: don't think I've minded.
7: I don't think I've heard it said.
8: Guys are also annoyed when girls are like, OMG, I'm being such a B today. Mercury is in Gatorade. Mercury is in Gatorade. My zodiac sign. I'm an asparagus. Like blaming everything on the stars and the moon and the sun.
5: Well, it is true about Mercury in retrograde.
0: It is.
5: That is proven. That is science.
0: We don't want you to blame
5: it. That is biblical.

0: biblical.
1: Okay. Right.
0: I think there's a passage in Judicaiah about that.
1: Oh, okay.
2: And we are asparagus.
3: Some guys get the ick when a girl's obsessed with Taylor Swift. Sorry, Anna.
4: Okay. Where's the Judicaiah book in the Bible?
0: Wouldn't it be funny?
5: A whole chapter about Mercury and retrograde.
1: Okay. Mercury and Gatorade.
2: Wouldn't it be funny if Justin wrote this list all about Anna?
3: Right. No. None of these are about Anna except the Taylor Swift one.
2: And the other one.
1: As you should.
3: Well, yeah, Anna's I do say that a lot.
2: And I'm proud of it.
3: As you should. Guys get the ick when a girl has always, when a girl has something negative to say about women, always.
1: Mm-hmm. Yeah.
0: Yeah.
1: We don't like that.
0: Yes. That's the lesson you can learn from watching The Bachelor.
1: We like positivity.
0: They don't like that.
2: Exactly.
1: Right. If you're a positive person, you will be such a magnet.
0: You don't need to tear down other girls to make yourself look better.
3: And I've been with those women too, where I've like hung out with them, and then as soon as like a girl leaves, they like have all these negative things to say
1: like,
3: about their hair, their face, their personality.
0: That's just the number one side of insecurity.
1: Mm-hmm. Meanwhile, guys will be like, a guy will leave and we'll be like, that guy was cool.
3: Yeah. Guys get the ick from girls when they're late all the time and they go, oh, that's just me.
0: Ew.
3: Like, it's kind of rude to just show up late all the time.
2: It is rude to be late, but that goes both ways.
1: Yeah, but that's just her.
3: Guys get the ick from girls when they say, I know my worth, but then they hook up with everybody.
0: Well, that's their worth.
2: Yeah.
0: That's showing their worth.
1: Yeah,
2: it's self-awareness.
1: I know my worth.
3: Guys get the ick when a girl goes, I'm fine, when they're clearly not. Like, talk about the situation.
4: That's just being a girl.
0: This is just, y'all complaining.
3: No, it crawls under the skin because they're like, clearly you're not. Let's talk about
1: it. Yeah, because we're supposed to talk to you, but then when we ask and you say you're fine, then
2: we're like, I don't want to talk about it right now.
1: Right.
3: Which also adds to this one, guys get the ick when girls are immune to accountability. They don't.
2: He's looking at Anna.
1: Immune to accountability.
2: I'm just kidding. Yeah. I'm just kidding.
3: Guys get the ick when girls are posting thirst traps on social media.
1: They get the ick?
3: Yeah.
1: I thought they get the...
3: I think it's whenever guys are dating a girl and then they're posting bikini photos. And then they're like, wait, why? What are or like thirst traps?
0: Or the every day they put up a new selfie. When their social media is nothing but selfie after selfie after selfie.
1: We do. We do.
0: Some women give me the ick on that.
1: That's true, Kelly. Mm-hmm. That is, same with guys.
4: I'm
1: you're just doing selfies.
0: That's mainly a woman thing. It's like their whole feed is nothing but
1: selfies. It's like you just care about your face.
4: Yeah. Do you have a friend anywhere?
0: I have a friend that like celebrating my anniversary today with my husband, and it's just a selfie of her. And that's what she does.
4: Well, she probably didn't invite
1: him. Interesting.
3: Last one on the list is guys get the ick when a girl doesn't have a hobby and they say watching TV or getting coffee at Starbucks are their hobbies.
0: Well, I don't have a hobby, so that's me. I guess that I've found my ick.
1: My wife is just talking about how she doesn't have a hobby. Can you and Kenzie have a hobby?
0: Kid used to put me on the spot all the time. What's your hobby? What's your hobby?
1: Yeah.
0: I'm like, I don't have an activity that I enjoy doing other than, you know, reality TV or wandering the aisles of Home Goods. Is that
1: no, that's not a hobby.
0: I love throwing stuff away.
1: Hey, that's not a hobby.
0: You know what?
4: Decluttering could be a hobby. I learned
0: after this weekend helping Amy move into her house, I could be a professional help you throw away or stuff. Is there a job for that? I'm going to.
1: A throw awayer?
4: Yeah.
0: I don't care how attached you are to it. I'm going to talk you out of keeping it and getting rid of it.
3: I would say having a podcast is a hobby.
5: Yeah, when you're Kelly Raspberry,
1: that's a job.
3: It could be a job, but for other people, talking about some things that are different than everyday life.
4: It could be interpreted.
2: I think a lot of the things that we're leaning towards is a lot of people are trying to turn their hobbies into side hustles, and so then they lose sight of it being a hobby.
0: But like hobby, like playing pickleball or something like that.
1: That's what they're looking for.
0: I'm not your girl.
3: Or candle making.
0: Oh, boring. God.
3: Or painting.
1: Painting's good. Paint me.
0: I want to paint and I want to run. These are things I want to do.
1: I want Kenzie. I want my wife to start painting, but I want to be the subject.
2: Oh, that's fun for y'all.
1: Like Jack did with Rose on the
4: Titan.
0: Maybe you should just surprise her and have it all set up. And when she walks in the door, you're already posed and ready.
1: Yeah.
0: Got her a glass of wine, candles lit, and there's her paintbrushes. Go.
1: And I would pose, Nate.
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10: JC, squirrel! Now that we got his attention, we're coming back to the show.
11: Speaking of squirrels, I did get a postcard, and I haven't gotten a postcard, I don't think,
12: in a while.
11: Ever.
13: You got a postcard from a squirrel?
11: From a Kid Nation member, but they didn't put their name on it. It just says, for JC, and it's a little white squirrel.
13: Oh, an albino.
11: An albino squirrel from home of the white squirrels in Olney, Illinois.
13: Oh, so maybe they're not albino, they're just white? Squirrel.
11: I guess.
13: Wow. I've never seen a white squirrel.
14: Me neither. At UNT, there was an albino squirrel. If you saw him, it was good luck that the football team would win.
11: Oh, really? Well, they didn't see him last weekend.
14: But I think a bird. I think a bird ate it.
12: They saw Indiana.
13: I know you're bad luck, Big Al.
12: Yes.
13: You're not allowed to go to certain high school games. Yes. Wouldn't it be great to be the good luck?
12: Yeah, 100%. For sure. Yeah. 100%.
13: We know we're going to win if Kelly Raspberry shows up.
12: But I guarantee you this. I haven't gone to the games. We're 2-0. And every time we win, I just feel like posting something just saying, you're welcome for not going.
11: Yeah.
12: Because when I show up, they do not win.
11: They do not win.
12: No.
11: Good thing you don't show up. Now, during the break, by the way, Justin just gave us a list of icks that guys have about girls. And Kelly decided to text her husband, Alan.
13: Yes.
11: To see if he had any icks.
13: Because I just refuse to believe I'm icky.
11: Did he respond?
13: He did.
11: Oh, he did. He normally doesn't respond this quickly,
13: Kelly. It
11: took
13: him a minute.
11: Okay.
13: But he did think of a couple. I didn't know you were going to ask me about it.
11: Of course.
13: Should I read these?
12: Sure, why not?
13: Yeah. They're funny. I said, do I have any icky? He said, no, I tell you. Well, maybe when you saw your feet.
12: When you saw your
11: feet? What do you mean you saw your feet?
13: He said.
14: The cheese grater?
13: And the dust goes everywhere in the bathroom, including my lungs, with that cheese grater thing.
12: Oh, no!
13: You have told us about that before.
12: My husband
13: is half Filipino, and he has perfect feet. I've never seen anything like it in my life. He does nothing to them.
12: What?
13: But women, we really have to check our heels, especially in the summer. You watch women walking around. It's like, y'all need to check your heels. They get real crusty. So I'm real paranoid about that. And I'm in there with all the foot masks and the scrubbers and the scrapers. So he said that. And then he said.
12: Then he came back with another one.
11: Uh-huh.
13: He said, and. When I come home and there's a candle lit in the bedroom. I know there was an issue. But that's an
15: it. Our master bathroom.
14: Gotta make your room smell good.
12: Good.
13: I'm trying to get rid of the smell.
15: I know.
11: Oh, my goodness.
13: But then he said, you're pretty tidy, not smelly, and not icky. Hard to think of a bunch. He said, but sometimes.
12: Number three.
15: He said, and another
13: when
15: thing.
13: When you mix different weird sauces and foods together. Because I'm very big into condiments.
11: Oh, okay. You try things out.
13: I love condiments. I'll add, So that's my icks.
15: That's good.
14: That's love right
15: I'll
14: there.
15: Have to ask Ryan.
12: Yeah.
11: Oh, yeah. Man, that's great.
13: So the candles gave me away.
11: Now you know, Kelly.
13: Now I know.
11: Now you know. Audrey has been going on a date with a dude. Oh. And I think, is this why you're asking the questions about titles and relationships, Audrey?
16: I was just curious what's normal, because I don't know what's normal. Because
11: I feel like a lot of people that are dating have these questions.
16: Yeah, I had a very interesting conversation with someone who shall remain unnamed, where we were talking about the process of like becoming boyfriend and girlfriend, not us together, but people in general.
11: Okay.
16: And they were saying that they have to, one, go on a trip with someone, and two, have that person meet their family before they will become boyfriend and girlfriend with someone.
11: Oh, really?
16: And I was thinking about it, and I'm like, I don't think I would even take someone to my family or go on a trip with someone if they weren't my boyfriend.
11: I agree with you on that one.
16: Really? Like, I don't know what's normal, so I wanted to hear your perspective
11: on
16: that.
11: Like, I wouldn't want to take you on a trip unless we're dating. Like, you're
13: well, I think it's a real good
12: barometer.
11: Like, how it's
13: going to
11: go?
13: And see this, somebody's character. When you travel with someone, you see a different side of them before you really commit.
15: You learn a lot about a person, that's for sure.
12: You do. You learn a
13: especially
12: lot with traveling.
13: Especially with friends, too.
15: Yeah.
13: There's some friends I will never travel with again because of the way it went. Yeah.
11: They suck.
15: Well, because you see them under pressure.
14: Yeah.
12: I have met a person and said, would you like to go to Mexico tomorrow? And they said yes. And we had a decent time. And as far as meeting my parents, if you're in the car and I'm within a 5 mile radius of my mom's house, or mom and dad, where my dad was living, we'd probably be going by my mom's house.
14: Yeah.
12: They would know. It wasn't a girlfriend
13: but
12: necessarily.
13: It didn't carry as much weight with you as it does for other people. Like, I'm not bringing anybody home until I know they're the one.
11: See, that was the biggest punch in the gut I ever felt when I was dating Kenzie, my wife, was when she invited me to meet her family. And in my head, because I was like, I didn't know if we were exclusive yet.
12: Yeah.
11: And so in my head, I'm like, oh, I have made boyfriend status.
12: Yeah.
11: I have made
12: meeting
11: it.
12: Meeting the folks.
11: I got invited to go meet her grandma and dad and her mom and her. I had already met her sister. But so I'm getting to the family. And when I walked into her grandma's house, I walked up to her name's Kimmo. I said, hello, I'm Jose. And Kinsey goes, this is my friend, Jose.
14: Oh. Friend zone.
11: And my hand was out there like.
16: Oh. Not the friend.
11: I got friended.
12: Yeah.
11: And it made me feel like, oh, no.
16: Because I was thinking about it. I'm like, if I brought someone to my family that was not my boyfriend, and I introduced them to my family,
11: yeah,
16: what would you say? Like, this is him? And then my family would be like, oh, so it's your boyfriend? And then I'd have to be like, no. And they would be like, what are you doing?
14: I'm dating him.
11: That's why I think we should wait till we're boyfriend, girlfriend before we meet family.
13: Well,
11: that way you could be like, this is my boyfriend.
13: Maybe it's good. Maybe you should do it right before you make that commitment. Because what if you're already deep in love and you're in it, and then they are like,
12: and they don't,
13: we don't
12: like
13: him.
15: Oh, yeah.
13: So
15: that's
13: maybe
15: a risk you take.
13: Maybe you should introduce them to the family before you make that decision.
16: Yeah.
13: That
16: way
13: you can see, this is going to be my life.
12: Right.
13: Yeah. And this is, how is he going to fit in, or is she going to fit in if my whole family hates this person?
12: Mm-hmm.
15: I'm trying to think about it from the other perspective. Like, if one of my brothers brought a girl, you know, and was like, oh, yeah, this is not my girlfriend, but we're kind of dating. I guess it also depends on the age.
13: Yeah.
15: You know, but
16: I can see that reasoning for before marriage, like going on trips and introducing them to your family before marriage. But before dating, to me, is kind of interesting. That's what I was
11: saying. Uh-huh.
13: Well, you can date and not be like committed.
11: Yeah.
13: Right.
11: Well, speaking of, if you are dating, I found a really good gift you can get someone.
12: Okay.
11: And this is an ad that popped up, and I'm thinking about it. A girl said, my boyfriend adopted an olive tree in Italy.
12: In Italy?
11: Oh, in Italia, big old man.
12: The olive tree.
11: And he put it in her name, and so now she gets a bottle of olive oil, and it has her name on it.
14: That's
13: beautiful. Okay. That's a little different than adopting a star.
11: Yeah.
13: You get nothing out of it, but at least you're getting the olive oil.
11: You get olive oil. Then I looked at the pricing.
15: That's cute.
14: Yeah, tell me how much.
11: And I was out after the pricing, because it's you can adopt an olive tree in Italy for $109.
12: $100 a year. Per year.
13: So does that include... know that that's legit your olive oil.
14: How much olive oil do you get?
15: And does
14: just
15: that include
14: one bottle?
15: That includes like the shipping that they send you the bottles?
11: I didn't get that deep into the purchasing, but I saw a year on there and I was like, no.
16: That's 365 days.
11: Yeah, I already have two children.
16: That's
11: I don't need
16: 29
11: an olive
16: cents
11: tree.
16: A day, JC.
12: Yeah, see, JC?
11: You're not going to 29 cent me into this.
13: It sounds good in theory, but no.
12: No.
11: But it is pretty cool.
15: It is a cute concept.
11: Like, I want it, but I don't want it.
12: I'll stick to buying the cloud and the stars.
11: Wait,
13: don't you still own that plot of land in Scotland or
12: yes,
13: something?
12: Yes, I do. I think I still kept that in the divorce.
11: Would you be mad if she would have asked for it in the divorce? Your little 1x1 foot?
13: No. Is it a 1x1 foot square?
12: Yeah,
13: what is it?
12: Yeah. The 1x1 foot in
15: Scotland,
12: right?
15: Scotland.
13: So you're a landowner.
12: Yeah, I am.
11: In Scotland.
15: Aren't you doesn't that make you a lord?
12: Yeah, that's the whole point of it. It says Lord Al Mack on the certificate of, on the deed.
16: Oh, my God.
17: Does that mean you can be a king?
12: Eventually.
11: No. Maybe of that little land created a country.
12: When someone else dies or something, I guess.
11: Yeah.
12: I don't know.
11: Also, I don't get how stars can be for sale.
15: That's so true.
16: And how do we know that it's really your star?
11: Yeah.
16: Like, did they not give that to multiple people?
11: Like, what if another dude in another country bought that same star
13: for
11: his lady?
13: There are billions of stars in the sky.
15: Yeah, but I want my star.
13: Plenty to go around.
16: I don't want someone having my star.
15: And what about that? And you can also buy a highway.
13: You can adopt a highway.
16: I'll share my highway.
12: Say that.
14: And I think when you adopt a highway, you're signing up to clean it, right? That's it.
13: That's the idea.
11: Oh, really?
15: I thought you were just adopting it to name it.
11: I just want a street.
14: No, you're adopting to clean it.
15: Oh.
12: What happened to that developer that was going to name streets after us, Kelly? You remember that?
13: I don't know. They should call back and let us know if that happened.
12: Yeah.
13: We've had people name their pets after us.
11: I mean, I'm sure we can go on like Google Maps or something or MapQuest. And
15: Kelly, you have a flower. You have the Kelly Raspberry flower.
13: I have a listener that named her daughter after me. I have, yeah,
15: really?
13: It's very special. Yeah.
15: That's beautiful.
12: The University of Alabama named their mascot after me.
13: Mm-hmm.
11: Big Al.
13: Very little known fact.
12: Mm-hmm.
11: It's shocking they haven't asked you to go out there and cheer on the football team, Big Al Mac.
12: They asked me not to come.
11: Yeah, because he loses.
10: Tomorrow. On the Kid Craddock Morning Show.
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1: Well, our temperatures are hot today, 98 degrees. A break coming up tomorrow. Temperatures back to around the low 90s. A chance of showers, thunderstorms most of the day. First alert, meteorologist John Robinson.
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0: We tried to make this the Kid Craddock Night Show, but Big Al was already asleep. 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
1: Just want to remind you, Kid Nation, if you're a big fan of money, we got you, because you can win your share of $10,000 in morning show money. So starting on Monday, all you got to do is pop in to listen.
2: Oh, a little play on words right there?
1: Very much so, Big Al. And you could actually win. We're going to be playing weekdays at 7, 10, and 8, 10 Central. So here's what happens. When you get in, you're going to pick a morning show member to throw a dart at a wall of balloons. All of the balloons have dollar amounts in them. The minimum, $100. The maximum, $750. In fact, yesterday, we did a little run-through with our boss man, George, and he threw the dart, hit a purple balloon, and it had $750 in it. So you would have won $750.
3: Yeah, he would.
2: But he can't win because he works.
1: No, he can't. He can't win. No, he's just doing it for you. And if we hit two balloons, we'll just add those two together, and you win that amount. So whatever balloon pops or pops, you win that amount of cash. Again, starting on Monday, you can win some of our morning show money.
4: Morning show money!
1: $10,000 just out there, just in the balloons right there behind us. Now, real quick, maybe you stayed up late last night and realized American tennis player Ben Shelton beat Carlos Alcaraz this morning in the latest finishing match in U.S. Open history. It ended at 2:33 a.m.
2: Central
1: this morning.
2: Yes.
1: The match lasted 4 hours.
3: What?
1: And 28 minutes.
2: Yes.
3: How long does a normal tennis match last?
2: Like 2 to 3 hours, I guess. So, but
3: I've never really watched it. So
2: but this little stud, first of all, he's my second favorite Shelton. Second of all, he's my second favorite tall Shelton. He serves at almost 150 miles an hour.
1: How tall is he? Like 6'5"?
2: 6'5".
1: Wow.
2: Yeah.
5: It says a typical set for men's singles is 2.5 to over 4 hours.
1: Oh, 4 hours. That's a lot.
5: This isn't unheard of.
1: The blisters they must have.
2: Yeah.
1: So thousands of fans actually stayed till the end in Arthur Shea Stadium chanting, USA. Now, the U.S. is guaranteed to have a player in Sunday's final. Ben will now play Francis Tiafoe.

0: or something. I wasn't really halfway
1: typically,
0: paying attention.
1: Typically, it's a Thursday night kickoff.
0: I thought it started tomorrow night.
1: Yeah.
2: Then why are they doing Wednesday?
3: Money. More games. Because
1: we're excited.
4: And what's Monday night football?
1: That's Monday.
0: That's a thing.
3: They will.
1: And we got Sunday night football.
2: Sunday night, and then college on Saturday.
1: We got all the football coming up, good. All right, so Nintendo confirmed that its remake of The Legend of Zelda Ocarina of Time is going to be launching on Nintendo Switch 2 on November 5th. The game is available for pre-order. It costs you $59.99 for the digital download and $69.99 for the physical copy, which, by the way, I found out that if you digitally buy a video game, you don't technically own it.
5: Right, because they could just take it out.
1: They can take it away whenever they want.
5: Also, we need a Zelda movie.
1: We do need a Zelda movie.
2: I thought that was happening.
5: Well, that's what I thought JC was going to say.
1: Nintendo
5: the Mario movie.
1: Nintendo also said the first print copies of the remake will include foil cover art, a reference to the collectible packaging from the original N64 release. And a special edition Zelda-themed Switch 2 console and Switch 2 Pro controller have a listed release date of October 29th, but both appear to already be sold out online, so you're going to have to go to a second-hand person to get those.
3: Got it.
1: Now, the November launch places the remake in direct competition with Grand Theft Auto 6.
2: Oh, that's actually coming out?
1: Finally, which should have been out, I think, like a long time ago, but it's being released 2 weeks later on November 19th, and they say they're not switching that date. That should be when it actually comes out, because it's been a minute. And this is very interesting here. A contemporary art exhibit took an unexpected turn last week at the Marino Art Gallery when an art collector offered $4,000. Yeah, and I guess that's what you do. You go to these art installations, and you're like, I like that piece. I'm going to bid $4,000.
3: Yep.
1: He believed it was an experimental sculpture, only to discover that the artwork was actually just a broken vacuum cleaner.
3: Was it duct taped to the wall?
1: It was just in the corner, Big Al. It was actually used by the venue's cleaning staff, and the offer was accepted.
2: Oh, okay.
3: Of course it was.
1: Yeah, because they said $4,000, we'll take it,
3: yeah,
1: at least initially. But then the gallery employee went looking for the vacuum after the collector asked for the information about the artist and the work certificate of authenticity, because you need those. And he said, quote, "We thought he was joking at first. Then we realized he was completely serious. The employee reportedly recognized the machine immediately and said, that's the cleaner's vacuum cleaner. And the collector was then informed that the object had never been a part of the exhibition and simply had been left there just because it broke down and they hadn't thrown it away yet.
3: I got two or three of those.
1: The $4,000 sale was canceled.
5: Aww.
1: And the vacuum was reportedly removed from the gallery.
0: That man should never be allowed to buy art again.
4: Are you embarrassed at that point?
1: Yeah,
4: if you really tried to bid on something that was just a broken piece.
0: Well, they've done that experiment before with like children's scribbles.
3: Right.
0: Oh, yeah. Where they put those up at art auctions and people are like, what is the meaning of this?
5: Or the banana duct tape to the wall.
0: So
5: is that art?
1: $6 million.
5: No.
3: But just the whole fact that this piece of equipment broke down. There's no longer any repair people, you know, for small appliances.
0: No, there is.
3: I mean, it used to be back in the day, because I'm old, you know, your TV breakdown, whatever.
1: Uh-huh.
3: You go get it fixed. But now you just go buy a new one.
0: This is so cheap to
5: do it.
2: Or you find a YouTube video that tells you how to do it yourself.
3: Yeah.
0: My husband has been like ChatGPT and the heck out of everything broken in our house.
1: Oh,
0: so hot.
1: Is it working?
0: Yes. I had somebody come out to fix our oven,
1: uh-huh,
0: and they were like, that's just the way it is. You're stuck with it. Because you'd set it at 400, and I'd look, and it'd be 500. I was burning everything. Alan ChatGPT didn't fix it.
5: Wow.
3: You go, Alan.
1: Dang, Alan.
0: So hot.
4: It is hot.
1: He's ChatGPTing all over the place.
6: 500 degrees hot.
0: He fixed our garbage disposal. ChatGPT.
1: That's been the manliest thing I've ever done. Fixing a garbage disposal?
3: Yeah.
1: I could lose a finger.
2: Yeah. That's scary.
1: That's why. When there's a threat of
3: losing an appendage.
1: Yeah, could be death, Anna.
5: I replaced our stove top.
0: ChatGPT?
1: That's okay.
2: And you cleaned it, didn't you?
5: And I cleaned our stove or our oven, then the stove top, the glass part, cracked. So then I got a new one and replaced it.
2: So impressive.
1: I removed a toilet.
3: Oh, man.
2: Ew.
1: Yeah, you gotta shut off the water, though.
3: Don't forget that.
5: That wax ring is gross looking.
1: Very
5: it?
1: Gross. So that's pretty cool.
3: Yeah.
1: And that's us being just dudes around the house.
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17: Hello, Linda. Tell me about your worst date ever. What happened?
18: I had a friend who thought I was desperate, I guess, and she set me up with a used car salesman. And, you know, it was a group get-together, and very nice guy, very cute, and he had a prosthetic arm. And so he tried to impress me by cutting my steak and all this. And I'm like, okay, not necessary, but whatever. He said, well, you know, let's get together again. And I said, okay. But in the meantime, we talked a few more times. And I don't know, it just kind of made me a little nervous when he told me stuff like his dog cost more than his truck. And he wanted to throw me and the kids in the Impala and go cross country. I'm like, dude, slow your roll. I barely know you. And anyway, I was like, okay, well, we'll get together, but I didn't really want him coming to my house, so I said, let's meet in the middle. So I asked some friends of mine who lived in a town in between the two towns if they would let him come there. Well, it ended up being a terrible, terrible, terrible stormy night, raining, and I'm waiting for this guy to show up, and anyway, finally he calls, and he's like, I'm having some car trouble, and, you know, I'll be there as soon as I can.
17: Okay,
18: so I'm sitting and I'm waiting, drinking a few beverages with my friends, you know, starving to death, waiting to go out to eat. Anyway, finally I hear this truck, and you can hear it coming, even in the storm. And he pulls up, and he is soaking wet, like soaking wet, because he had to choose between windshield wipers or headlights, because his alternator was going out.
19: Oh, no.
18: He decided headlights would be the better choice, so he stuck his arm out the window and manually did his windshield wiper so he could...
20: Oh. That's love.
18: Right? Yeah. So I'm like, yeah, poor thing. He was soaked. So I'm like, yeah, we're not going anywhere. So we wrapped him in towels, hooked his truck up to my friend's truck so that we could charge his battery up really good. So we sat there for a couple hours, sent him on his way, and I'm like, nope, that's it. Not going to have a third time. Well, he calls. And I'm like, okay, I'll give you one more chance. So we're just going to meet up on a Sunday. Meet up now.
20: Yeah, thank you.
18: And so, you know, I'm waiting. Well, that Sunday rolls around, and he's like, well, sorry, but I'm going to have to cancel. He said, my brother and I went to a wedding last night. And he says his brother was flirting with this girl. Well, turns out she's underage.
17: Oh.
18: And they end up getting in a fight with the dad. And he breaks his good hand.
21: His good hand.
18: And
21: no.
18: His good hand. Yeah. And now he's having to stay with his mom because he can't even zip his pants. Have a nice life. We're done.
15: Share your worst date ever story.
16: Call or text.
15: 800-543-3548.
17: And just that man may need to invest in some sweatpants because you don't need to zip anything up.
20: You remember that bit that kid had me do years ago? Put me in a body cast from the stomach up to both of my arms. Yeah.
17: I'll have to have a nurse go help me.
20: My arms were out like this. I look like a big T.
22: How'd you get out? They had to saw you out?
20: Yeah, but
17: that was removable.
20: The whole bit was okay. I go to IHOP and I have to get someone to feed me. And then I had to ask the poor guy, hey, man, I got to use the bathroom. Can you come to the bathroom with me?
17: Yeah.
20: And so he had to unzip my pants.
23: And it turns out he was a nurse.
20: So yeah, that, you know, yeah. There was that.
17: So he,
22: Did he shake it off too?
23: Did he see it?
17: Well, he had to help him.
20: Yeah.
17: So I'm sure.
23: Why is everyone senior stuff?
20: Everybody hasn't seen my stuff.
2: Yes, they have.
23: I haven't.
2: It seems like everyone here
22: JC has.
20: JC has. I didn't see it.
2: Kinsey has.
17: Well, it's because of the sleeping bag.
20: Yeah.
17: We did a sleeping bag bit.
20: I guess I'm eventually going to turn into the old guy at the gym that doesn't care.
17: Right. It's just parts.
22: You know, you were born naked.
20: That's right.
22: You own it.
17: That's right.
2: Only you, though. We weren't.
20: Thanks, Anna.
17: Yeah. We may need to fix college students.
23: Fix them. Yeah.
17: We need to fix them. They're broken right now.
20: Why?
17: Maybe Emma Kelly can help us.
23: Is she broken?
17: She might be. Is she doing wellness darties?
2: This drove me nuts for no reason.
17: It made Anna and I upset.
2: Yes.
17: This is not what college should be about.
2: Bring back college culture. We saw this video. It's going viral online of a fraternity and sorority doing a wellness darty.
23: It's a day party,
2: but it's wellness. So they're all working out together, and then they all go run a couple miles together, and it's all about wellness.
22: I love that.
17: And cold plunges. And
22: yes.
20: Oh, wow.
17: We're supposed to be doing keg stands.
23: They can do that. This might be the recovery, so it's about balance.
17: They're not.
22: Well, Gen Z's not drinking anymore.
17: Studies are finding that keg stands are down.
2: Yeah.
20: Keg stands are down?
17: They're down 77%.
2: I was thinking about it. I was talking to Ryan about it. I was like, if this would have happened when we were in college, I would have pre-gamed it.
17: You have to.
2: You know, like, I would have pre-gamed the wellness party.
23: There's nothing worse than working out with a hangover.
2: I know, but when you're sometimes you have sweat 21. It out, Kelly.
17: They're showing up to class with their hair done. Like, what?
22: Yeah.
17: Everyone's going on.
2: What?
22: Well, you could be filmed wherever you go. The paparazzi's there.
2: That's
22: true.
2: So
22: you got to look good for the camera. Also, a lot of people that I know, when they go out for a Sunday fun day, their favorite thing to do is go work out before they go drink.
2: I do love a good workout. That's not what we're saying. What we're saying is just like, I think a darty when we were in college was just a lot different.
17: We would have said no.
2: Yeah. And so seeing all the comments is also so funny because they're like, there's not a Four Loko in sight.
17: Not one.
2: You know?
17: Or a Mad Dog 2020.
20: Oh, wow.
22: Or cigarettes.
17: None. They're just healthy.
2: Yeah.
22: I don't know. I love that we're moving on to like a good wellness natured culture.
20: I mean, the recovery time is, I don't know, it just feels longer and more painful.
23: As you get older.
20: Well, sure, right.
17: That's why right now when you're like in your early 20s, take advantage of that bounce back.
2: Yeah.
23: Yeah, my therapist told me it's because in your 20s, you're still regenerating new cells every day, but then it stops. That's why your hangover as you get older lasts for like 2 or 3 days.
2: Yeah. Right.
23: OMG. When you're a teenager or young in your 20s, you can get trashed the night before, jump up the next day, and you're fine.
2: And I miss those days.
17: I know.
23: They're gone.
2: I know they're gone. So when I see people not taking advantage of the fact they can do that.
17: Your cells are going to stop regenerating like at 25 or something?
23: Somewhere in your 20s. Yeah, flexible there.
17: And then do your wellness darties.
22: Yeah. I've never done a cold plunge, but I would love to be invited to a cold plunge party.
2: I would never do a
17: it's
2: cold plunge.
17: It's
23: post one.
17: Painful. Mm.
20: It's not fun.
22: Well, I don't have a cold plunge pool.
20: They're not expensive. I bought a cheap one.
17: They have the blow-up ones.
20: Inflatables. Yeah. Like $100 or something like that.
22: And it seems very dudish to, like, who can last the longest in here.
17: Oh, ladies, ladies do cold plunges, too?
20: Yeah. And you're not supposed to last a long time in there.
17: I mean, 3 minutes.
20: Yeah, 2 or 3 minutes is fine.
2: That still feels
20: and
2: like
20: if you can go from hot to cold.
22: I could just see, like, fraternities, like, having it at a competition.
17: Yeah,
2: for sure.
17: But
2: this all sounds miserable.
22: And then you put on like a face mask and then like some nice music.
2: Yeah, do that when you're 25.
22: No.
17: Yeah, right now go to your parties. Have day parties.
22: Make your bad decisions. And
2: make your bad decisions when you can.
23: I support wellness darties. I think that's great.
17: I love that you guys are being healthy, but.
2: We're healthy now.
23: Every girl goes to college dreading the freshman 15.
17: Uh-huh.
2: That is true.
17: Yeah. That's okay.
23: Why does that happen? Because they're partying too much.
17: When you're drinking too much,
23: you eat too much. I mean,
17: yeah.
20: And
22: then you get depressed.
2: Yeah. Well, there's also the aspect of losing connection and community because those parties build like camaraderie.
23: Well, so do wellness parties.
2: I don't know. Everyone's so focused on themselves that everyone's less social and they're all like, I need to get better.
17: They're all drinking matcha.
2: I did also see, though, that a lot at some of these college parties, they are collecting their phones at the door so that people can connect with each other, not be sitting in the corner on their phone, and also not film each other.
22: Yeah.
2: You know, unsolicited. Yeah.
17: We should do a morning show outing and go to, like, a fraternity party.
23: Oh, I'm sure they'd love to have us.
2: That's an idea.
17: We'll leave our phones at the front door.
23: What fraternity would not love to have us come I just walk in.
3: Yeah. Oh, my God. I would love to do this.
2: Thankfully, we would all blend in perfectly.
17: Yeah, you just walk in.
20: We could bring the cake stands back.
17: And as long as we bring Kelly and Anna and Audrey, the guys, we can get in.
20: We can get in.
23: Right.
20: You got to have girls.
17: You got to have girls to get into the party, so we need you.
2: Right. But, Kelly, are you going to do, like, a parents' weekend with Emma Kelly? And
23: I don't know. It's coming up next, not this coming weekend, but the following weekend. And I don't think she cares if I go or not.
17: Oh, we'll go.
2: We'll go.
17: Yeah, if you want us to go, we'll go.
20: The party I had the other night that Audrey was in attendance.
3: Uh-huh.
17: Your Labor Day party?
20: My Labor Day party. I was actually kind of impressed because nobody was really out taking pictures of the event. We were just having fun.
17: You were living.
20: We were living. Yeah. We're interacting with one another. So it was really kind of cool.
3: Mm-hmm. Yeah, the vibe wasn't phones.
20: Maybe one or two pictures. But it wasn't like, I got to take pictures. Or if I don't take a picture, it didn't happen. You know, just enjoying it.
2: That's very unlike you.
20: Yeah.
17: Yeah.
20: Because I'm normally the picture guy.
2: Yeah.
3: And even I wasn't on my phone. And that's not like me.
17: Right. You call us out all the time for being on our phones.
3: Yeah, I do.
17: Audrey will walk into the back room and go, you guys are all on your phone.
3: Well, because I will try to do a commercial break raw and just sit here, and then I look around and everyone's on their phone.
2: Sometimes, yeah, well, that's because we talk to each other on air.
22: On air, and then sometimes off air.
3: I just feel superior.
20: Also, sometimes we just talk.
22: I love hanging out with my friends when we're all scrolling on our phones together.
17: That's the most fun ever.
2: Yeah, send me funny reels.
17: Yeah, because after we do a break, we're all sitting here going like,
3: are you done?
17: Yeah, and we're like, no. We're all good.
3: My God.
17: From the text, I'm with Kelly. Never knock wellness. So many bad things can happen to young people because of drinking and experimenting.
2: We're not saying that wellness is bad.
17: Yeah, just do it by yourself.
2: We're saying it's okay to make mistakes when
22: it's
2: you're
22: okay
2: young.
22: To get blacked out.
2: Yes.
22: And make out with your best friend's boyfriend.
17: No.
2: That's what I said.
22: Make the mistakes when you're younger.
17: Don't do that.
2: We said enjoy your youth.
22: Yes.
17: Speaking about the text, by the way, you could be a part of the show anytime at 800-543-3548. We got a text here asking about our secretary, our show secretary. So we'll read this text and maybe do a little catching up with our show secretary here in 10 minutes.
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11: First world problems, where luxury feels like a burden.
9: Yeah, we want to get you on the phones here. Time for first world problems. We know you don't want to feel like you're complaining about everything, but this is the time to do it. Give us a call at 800-543-3548 and tell us about those little things that you just want to get off your chest. It's okay. As long as they're funny,
12: right,
9: we'll take your calls. Now, we did get a text here from Melissa, and she's kind of keeping tabs on something we've been doing. She said, I always hope the girl that's keeping up with the lists is listening every time Big Al Mac has a new cousin or when you guys have special callers on the phone.
13: Our show secretary.
9: We do have a show secretary. Her name is Kara, and White Cheddar was getting her on the phone. In fact, I think she's ready to go. Can you help us out, Kara?
14: Okay, so this list started in late April. I talked to y'all in April.
9: Okay.
14: So since then, Al, you have 49 more cousins.
15: Wow.
9: What a family.
15: That's a big summer reunion.
14: Yes. And the first one, we're starting out strong. This was a Does That Make Me Crazy girl. She would make a weird sound in the back of her throat when she gets a tickle. So what a coincidence. Big Al has a cousin named...
15: And how did you spell that?
9: Yeah, how do you spell...
14: I wrote asterisk... Hawking a loogie sound.
15: Okay, there you go.
9: But if we were to spell it, it would be like H-G.
14: Yeah, maybe a bunch of C's and H's. And
9: okay.
14: Yeah.
9: Maybe
14: it's okay, so we have Hot Meat, Lil Bump, Wet Reckless, Unit Man, Thick White Creamy Part.
15: Ooh.
14: Hair's a Guavina, Backshin, Snowdonia, Pope, Holy Lacey Panties, Little Ember, Lil Egg Sack, Baby Sword, Surprise Squirt, Goose Poop, Obelisk, Miraculous, The Baby Moth, Schmigadoon, Lil Bit Bit, Baby Corn, Little T, Stinky Meat, Crackhead Curtis, Butt Machine, Club Stamp, Lil Dipper, Dead Rock, Lil Trim, Butt Butter, Beef Stick, Curtain Bangs, Sausage Bouquet, Body Juices, Punky Butter, Large Curd, Chicken Stank, Big Red Monster Puppet, Maximum Pleasure Guaranteed, Thunderbolts, D-Box, Deadwood, Prosecco, Sweaty Egg, and Al has two real cousins named Pookie. And for fun, JC has a primo named Scathing Essay.
15: Yeah. A primo.
9: My family's not as large as Big Al. My favorite cousin of yours is Surprise Squirt for some reason. I don't know why that one hit.
15: Yeah. And I remember a little bit.
12: He was a happy surprise.
9: Yeah, he was.
14: Oh, God. Okay, and so we have phone callers. This is whenever one of you will say, I think we have so-and-so on the phone right now. Mm-hmm. And as we've talked about, too, before, that it's very rare that the phone caller will join in because, you know.
9: I want to keep my job, yes.
14: Keep his job, exactly. But, okay, we have Wilhelmina, the welding stripper, the northern porcupine, the 6'4 wimp, and he did join, the Pope. We have Detective Anna. She was the nervous detective, and her name was Detective Anna, and she really was on the phone. She was on. She was phone caller. Yeah.
15: I remember her.
14: So, Holy Lacey, the Italian ghost, Big Glob, he joined, the power cracker, warm mustard, the exotic cockroach belly dancer, Mr. Fun Pants, the vegan vampire, the lazy robot, the racist grandma, the kinky couple, the fat poor person, the dancing dentist, the aunt with explosive diarrhea, Nanny Laura, straight part-time Justin, Mr. Pouty Pants, greasy oily guy, the lying politician, the barefoot golfer, the second opinion psychic, the horny firefly, the in-shape bladder, Audrey's morals, Willie and Millie, the thousand-year-old cat, they joined, the concussed snake, the racist mosquito. Well, y'all thought he was on the phone, but JC let us know he was definitely not. And then in the same thing, the chill demon, Big Al and Anna could have sworn he was on the phone. Maybe on call waiting, but JC said absolutely not.
9: We're not letting demons on the show. You
12: know? That's awesome.
14: No, no.
12: That's awesome,
14: Karen. I got a first-world
9: problem. Here we go. Our phone number is 800-543-3548. Tell us about your first world problems. What's going on, Margaret?
13: So I changed the setting on my phone to where when I plug it into the charger, it says, today drained me. I don't know how to take that setting off, and so now I'm too embarrassed to charge my phone at work.
9: You don't remember how you put it on there?
12: Is that an app?
16: Yeah.
13: I followed like a tutorial, and I don't know how to take it off.
17: Yeah. You see those people, they do the tutorials on Instagram, and they go 90 miles an hour. Just do this and that. What?
9: Slow down, bro.
17: Yeah.
9: My buddy Cooley, Justin and I play Fortnite with him. He has one where he plugs his phone in, and it goes, ooh.
15: I didn't know that was a
12: thing. Is this an Android phone?
17: Yeah, you can do voice commands for different things.
9: Yeah, what kind of phone do you have, Margaret?
13: It's an iPhone.
9: Okay, so we can do it on the iPhone. We'll look it up because Margaret's trying to get that thing off of her phone, not on.
17: Honey, ask ChatGPT.
9: Thank you, Margaret.
17: It will tell you. It will walk you through step by step on how to do that kind of stuff.
9: 100%. Hi, Mariah.
18: Hi, hello. How are you?
9: Doing so good. What's your first world problem?
18: So this past weekend, me and my husband took a day trip to the Florida Springs just to go hang out and celebrate our anniversary.
9: Yeah.
18: And then we met a friend for dinner in Fort Walton, and he had a free hotel room that he gave us for two nights. So we had to wear the same clothes for two whole nights.
12: Oh.
18: A vacation in Florida.
12: Well, I mean, free hotel, same clothes. Yeah. I mean, that's a wash.
9: Yeah. You guys had deodorant.
18: We borrowed some major necessities, but it was a great time. We had so much fun.
12: Good.
9: Yeah. You know, everybody in the hotel is like, hey, they were wearing that same outfit yesterday. Thanks, Mariah. Hey, Michelle.
19: Hey, guys.
9: Welcome to First World Problems. Go ahead and share away. Get that complaint out there.
19: My 10-year-old ruined my perfect coffee morning.
9: Oh.
19: I made myself the perfect brew, frothed my cream, put some cinnamon on it and everything.
9: Mm.
19: And as we're driving to school, he drank it all. So now I've got to go to 7 Brew and get my coffee.
9: Yeah. Oh. That's the teacher's problem now.
12: Kid bouncing out the wall.
9: Yeah, over-caffeinated
12: kid.
9: Yeah, sorry about that. I did not give it to him on my own. By the way, did you know dogs also like to drink coffee?
15: What?
9: I found that out this weekend.
15: I didn't know that.
9: My dog Coco drank my coffee this weekend.
17: Every dog is different.
9: Yeah. And she was way more annoying.
19: I used to have a dog that liked beer, so be careful with that.
9: Oh. What a drunk dog.
12: The drunk dog on the phone.
9: Hey, Cassandra.
20: Hello.
9: What's your first world problem?
20: So it's probably going to sound like a Feel Good Friday / first world problem, but our local school moved to a 4-day week, and so I only have to go to work from Monday to Thursday. Well, my first world problem is that even on Friday, I have my 5 o'clock alarm. I'm in New Mexico, so I'm an hour behind y'all. But I have my 5 o'clock alarm, so I can still listen to you guys in the morning.
15: Thank you for showing up
9: on Fridays, Cassandra.
12: Even though you don't want to go to work.
15: Thank you for the dedication.
9: You should tell people in our office to just... What up, Grant?
21: Good morning.
9: Good morning. What's your first world problem, dude?
21: Well, I have a second grader. My first world problem is related to that dreaded car line.
12: Oh,
21: we've been going to that same elementary school for 3 years now, And I hate to say it, but I think they have the car line figured out, and it has been flowing so smooth this year, I can't complain about it anymore.
12: Wow. That's great news, buddy.
21: Yeah, it is. So it is working good, getting kid dropped off on time, no tardy, so we are good now.
2: Boom. Well, sorry you don't have anything to complain about, Grant. Definite first world problem, bro. Have a wonderful day, man. 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

Happy Wednesday, Mix 100.3. I'm Jerry Cruz with the good news. The new Guns Up bobblehead is here. It's Red Raider, and he's rocking a black number one jersey, throwing the guns up. It's on a tech base. 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And

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1: 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I'd love to go. And I thought she said yes. She said, oh, that sounds amazing. That Friday I went expecting to see her, and I did. She came with a

0: 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I had a great time by myself. And I found out later that that date went terrible for her. And I do not feel bad.
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I love the video to that song. That's Ariana Grande, Hate That I Made You Love Me on Mix 100.3. I'm Jerry Cruz. It's kind of true crime meets spooky, and it's up for Video of the Year at this year's VMAs.

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0: Hey, it's Kelly Raspberry with today's entertainment report. The NFL season kicks off tonight with a Super Bowl rematch. The defending champs, the Seattle Seahawks, host last year's losers, the New England Patriots. Jimmy Kimmel returned for season 24 last night, but Page Six says they've been told Jimmy's contract is not getting extended and this will be his last season. A spokesperson for ABC Entertainment told Page Six their information is inaccurate and any reports about the future of the show at this point are purely speculative. Tame Impala's Kevin Parker says, no offense, but he is not going to stop to sign autographs or take pictures outside hotels or in airports anymore. Aggressive autograph hounds already made him uncomfortable, but then they started using kids to get his autograph, and he said that was all kinds of wrong. Ella Langley's Choosin' Texas has spent 21 weeks at number one, putting her just 1 week away from tying the all-time Hot 100 record held by Mariah Carey's All I Want for Christmas Is You. And that's today's entertainment report.
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It's Wednesday, Mix 100.3. I'm Jerry Cruz, but I'm still thinking about how cool that Red Raider night game was Saturday. One of the things I loved was the fan-controlled phone lights, how everybody's phone lights work together. It's the Texas Tech app. It listens to the audio in the stadium and does what the audio says to do. That's how everybody's phone lights sync together. How cool. Somebody

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Sabrina Carpenter is halfway to EGOT, Mix 100.3. She's a Grammy winner and now an Emmy winner. 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

0: It's worst date ever on the Kid Craddock Morning Show. This man says he's the giver of the worst date ever.
1: I asked, she wanted to go to dinner. She said yes. I said, well, what are you craving? What is it that you would want? Mexican. I said, sure, no problem. So I took her to the extravagant Taco Bell.
0: I love Taco Bell, though. 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

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Good luck. On that note, I'm Jerry. I'm out for this day. You take care.

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1: Before anyway. 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
1: Hey, it's Kelly Raspberry with today's entertainment report. The NFL season kicks off tonight with a Super Bowl rematch. The defending champs, the Seattle Seahawks, host last year's losers, the New England Patriots. Jimmy Kimmel returned for season 24 last night, but Page Six says they've been told Jimmy's contract is not getting extended and this will be his last season. A spokesperson for ABC Entertainment told Page Six their information is inaccurate and any reports about the future of the show at this point are purely speculative. Tame Impala's Kevin Parker says, no offense, but he is not going to stop to sign autographs or take pictures outside hotels or in airports anymore. Aggressive autograph hounds already made him uncomfortable, but then they started using kids to get his autograph, and he said that was all kinds of wrong. Ella Langley's Choosin' Texas has spent 21 weeks at number one, putting her just 1 week away from tying the all-time Hot 100 record held by Mariah Carey's All I Want for Christmas Is You. And that's today's entertainment report.
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Katie texted saying that she loves the turkey legs. 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

guys know the Goo Goo Dolls, right? 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I got to see them a few years back at Buddy Holly Hall here in Lubbock. They're coming to town for the Texas Tech Homecoming Concert. 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

Taylor Swift in the mix, her and Travis Kelce back in the spotlight. It's newlyweds that stepped out for their first post-wedding New York date night, a couple months after tying the knot. 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

and this town's lost its faith. 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
1: Speaking of that, one of my best memories with my son is taking him to see movies, and he loves Spider-Man. 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

Listen close and you'll hear Olivia Rodrigo as a part of the soundtrack for Practical Magic 2. Yeah, Mix 100.3, her song The Cure, appears in the new Sandra Bullock and Nicole Kidman sequel. That's out in theaters this weekend.

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0: Hey, it's Kelly Raspberry with today's entertainment report. The NFL season kicks off tonight with a Super Bowl rematch. The defending champs, the Seattle Seahawks, host last year's losers, the New England Patriots. Jimmy Kimmel returned for season 24 last night, but Page Six says they've been told Jimmy's contract is not getting extended and this will be his last season. A spokesperson for ABC Entertainment told Page Six their information is inaccurate and any reports about the future of the show at this point are purely speculative. Tame Impala's Kevin Parker says, no offense, but he is not going to stop to sign autographs or take pictures outside hotels or in airports anymore. Aggressive autograph hounds already made him uncomfortable, but then they started using kids to get his autograph, and he said that was all kinds of wrong. Ella Langley's Choosin' Texas has spent 21 weeks at number one, putting her just 1 week away from tying the all-time Hot 100 record held by Mariah Carey's All I Want for Christmas Is You. And that's today's entertainment report.
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Now, tomorrow, we are exactly 1 month away from Ella Langley rolling into town. That's going to be a fun night out at the United Supermarkets Arena. 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If you need info, that's in the events calendar.

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1: Y'all don't know what y'all are missing by living up in the city, that city life. 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

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Another teacher wins $500 for the classroom thanks to Pilot Pen and Visit Florida. That happens tomorrow morning at 7:10.

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1: Yeah, I know how people feel about having their phones, but I call it removing option C. Option A, you're having the greatest time. Mm-hmm. Option B, you're not. And those are your choices. Option C is, well, I don't know what to feel, so I'm going to put my phone on and record. So if you take away option C, then you're forced to either have a good time or not. For just a

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